0: 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The Fed Rat Man, Anish Samaru. 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

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More than just music. This is us.

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That's right. 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
1: 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We're spending less.

Assalamu alaikum wa rahmatullahi wa barakatuh. May the peace and blessings of Almighty Allah be with you and your family this morning, inshallah, on this day of Eid. Eid Mubarak to you and your family. May Allah subhanahu wa ta'ala bless you and your family with a wonderful day today, inshallah. May Allah subhanahu wa ta'ala accept your sacrifices. May Allah subhanahu wa ta'ala accept your du'as, inshallah. Ameen. So, those who are preparing for Eid Salah, try to reach to the masjid as early as possible, inshallah. We should be beautifying ourselves and preparing ourselves in the best of manners today, inshallah. Why? Because today is Eid, a day of celebration, a day of joy. May Allah subhanahu wa ta'ala accept it from you, inshallah. Some of the etiquettes is that we prepare ourselves, we take a fresh bath, we put on clean clothes, we wear adar, and we beautify ourselves to the best that we can. Now, it does not mean that we actually have to go and buy new everything. The best of what we have, I mean, if a person is able and he has the capacity to buy new, fine, no problem. But, you know, what is best in your wardrobe, in your place, use that, inshallah. Allah subhanahu wa ta'ala will accept, inshallah. Now, when we are leaving home, as today is the Eid al-Adha, one of the sunnat of the Prophet sallallahu alaihi wasallam is that he used to like to eat from the sacrificial animal first. And being that it is a sacrificial animal, he used to enjoy the liver first of all. So it is advised that we do not eat anything until our sacrifice. And we try to indulge in eating meat or, you know, eaten from the sacrificial animal first of all. But let us understand something. This is, we live in home. And we're going to read Eid Salah. Eid Salah, like for example, by us in California is 7 a.m. Some people have it for 6:30 a.m., some 7:30, some 8 a.m. accordingly. We in California is at 7 a.m. inshallah. So a person is leaving home now to go and do his Eid Salah for 7 a.m. inshallah. But his sacrificial animal, his qurbani, will not be slaughtered until Asr time in the evening, wherever he's doing the qurbani, and you know, the amount of animals that has to be sacrificed and so on, his animal and his turn will not be until quite in the evening time. So Mawlana Sahib be telling me I have to fast or something. No, you're not fasting on the day of Eid. You are abstaining from eating to get to eat from the sacrificial animal first of all. But if also your animal is going to be sacrificed quite in the evening time, or your lineup is quite the next day, then, you know, after Eid Salah, eat something. You know, don't starve yourself and get yourself in trouble that, you know, you end up in problems, in stomach problems, or you faint away and all kind of thing. No, eat something, inshallah, after Eid Namaz, no problem. So now, those of us who will be doing sacrifice today, then we should try our best. Being that today is Eid, Eid is the best day to do your sacrifice. You have permission to do on the 11th and the 12th. The permission is there also to do qurbani on those days. But the best day to do your sacrifice is the day of Eid, inshallah. If, you know, your lineup is such that, you know, you will end up on the 11th or the 12th, no problem. Your sacrifice will still be accepted, inshallah. But being that this is the season, one of the best deeds that we can do in these days is to perform that qurbani, inshallah. So, may Allah subhanahu wa ta'ala truly accept your efforts, inshallah. Ameen. Now, how do you perform the Eid Salah? Just as a reminder, inshallah, we make intention to perform Eid Salah following the Imam with the 6 extra wajid takbir, inshallah. Now the Imam would say Allahu Akbar, that is the one to start namaz. And immediately after that, you recite the thana, Subhanaka Allahumma bihamdika wa tabarakasmuka wa ta'ala jadduka wa la ilaha ghayruk. Now you listen to the Imam. He will give 3 more takbirs immediately. 1 Allahu Akbar, you raise your hands, you put it to the side. 2 Allahu Akbar, you raise your hands, you put it to the side. The third time you hear now the extra, you know, takbir, which will be the third time now you're hearing it, you raise your hands, you tie it in front of you. The Imam would recite Surah Fatiha, his joining surah, you will go down in ruku, come out of ruku, go down sajda, perform the 2 sajdas and come up back. Now, the Imam would recite Surah Fatiha immediately along with the joining surah. Now, the first time you hear Allahu Akbar, you do not go down in ruku. You remain standing, you raise your hands, you put it to the side, because now the Imam would be doing the extra takbirs. So the first time you hear Allahu Akbar, you raise your hand, put it to the side. Second time Allahu Akbar, raise your hand, put it to the side. Third time Allahu Akbar, raise your hand, put it to the side. The fourth time now you hear Allahu Akbar,
you go down into ruku, inshallah, and namaz would be completed as per usual, inshallah. So I pray and hope today Allah subhanahu wa ta'ala makes today wonderful and peaceful for you and your family, inshallah. Let us try our best to reach as early as possible at the masjid, inshallah. Those of us who would be doing qurbani today, we try our best to wait and then we cut our nails and cut our hairs, inshallah, after our qurbani. If a person's qurbani is tomorrow or day after, then you should also take your time and wait a little bit, inshallah, until your sacrifice is complete, and then you cut your nails and cut your hairs, inshallah. So may Allah subhanahu wa ta'ala truly bless you and your family with a wonderful day, inshallah. Ameen. Eid Mubarak on behalf of the Assalam program and everyone here at 106.1 FM. May Allah subhanahu wa ta'ala truly bless you and your family with a wonderful day, inshallah. Ameen. Jazakallah. Assalamu alaikum wa rahmatullahi wa barakatuh.

JazakAllah for tuning in and allowing us to be a part of your morning on this day of Eid. May Allah subhanahu wa ta'ala bless you and your family with all that which is good, inshallah, and accept your efforts and your sacrifices today, inshallah. So, Eid Mubarak from myself, Mona Riyasha, and my family, and us all on the As-Salam program and 106.1 FM. JazakAllah for tuning in and allowing us to be a part of your morning. May Allah subhanahu wa ta'ala truly bless you and your family with a wonderful day, inshallah. Ameen. Eid Mubarak. Eid Mubarak, Eidun Sa'id to you and your family. Ameen. Assalamu alaikum wa rahmatullahi wa barakatuh.

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0: Good morning, I'm Doris Polo with headline news on CNC3 and the TBC Radio Network. Former Public Utilities Minister Marvin Gonzalez admits that the Water and Sewerage Authority has been politicized by all administrations. However, he says new hires should at least be qualified for the positions they are given. Gonzalez says the hiring of unqualified social media influencers to do absolutely nothing is particularly egregious.
1: And what do they do? Are they fixing pipes? Are they fixing pumps? Are they fixing potholes in the road? Are they fixing leaks? They're not doing that. They are being paid to malign anyone who dare criticizes the UNC government on a daily basis. They were placed in position inside of the authority, receiving thousands of dollars every single month, not to ensure that people get a reliable supply of water, but to malign, denigrate, and stink up the name of anyone who dare criticizes the UNC government and all of their transgressions.
0: He adds that this practice is not only occurring at WASA, but also at the highest levels of the Housing Development Corporation. In other news, Tutor President Crystal Ash says trade unions are aware of the country's financial challenges, but a fair and reasonable settlement must still be reached. He was weighing in on the ongoing impasse between the Public Services Association and the Chief Personnel Officer over outstanding public sector arrears. He noted that Tutor and other unions will always seek the best possible deal for workers, while acknowledging that negotiations may involve both cash and non-cash components. Recently, the PSA rejected a proposal from the CPO, which included 40% cash and 60% non-cash arrangements. The union has since submitted a revised proposal. However, former PSA President Jennifer Batiste Primus says the union may ultimately have no choice but to

0: to accept the government's offer. Shifting gears, Karani Central MP David Lee is urging social media users to show compassion and avoid prejudging tragic situations. His appeal comes as local government councillor Anil Baliram remains in critical condition after being found hanging at his Coover home on Sunday. Baliram was admitted to the intensive care unit at the San Fernando General Hospital, where doctors say it's too early to determine the extent of his recovery. Sources indicate he suffered oxygen deprivation. Lee made the call during an interfaith service held in Baliram's honor. He said the gathering was meant as a gesture of prayer and solidarity, adding that social media commentary has been cruel and hurtful.
1: I wonder what kind of people we are in Trinidad and Tobago. When people are going through a difficult period, they say the most difficult and nasty things about the individuals. And that says a lot. The my religious leaders of the society that we live in.
0: Stay tuned for another news update at the top of the hour and for comprehensive coverage in our midday news and major newscast at 7 p.m. on CNC3.
2: This is where culture meets celebration. This is the Indo Rhythm of TNT. The Indo

gonna stay like this forever. That's what they told Bruce Lee at just 31 years old after suffering a serious back injury. The doctors were direct. If you're lucky, you may walk again, but martial arts are over for you. For months, he was stuck in bed, silent, still, forced to pause while the rest of the world kept moving. He could not even stand up, but lying there, he did not surrender. He wrote, he taught, he studied, and with every word he put on paper, he kicked back at fate. From that bed came the Tao of Jeet Kune Do. His body was injured, but his mind was still fighting. And when he finally walked again, he did not return as the same man. He came back stronger, wiser, faster. Then, a second blow. Hollywood did not want him. They told him he was too Asian. They said his accent would not work. They did not believe he could be a leading man. They offered him small roles to fill with stereotypes and cliches. So he did not. He did what only the true great ones will do. He created his own path. He made the way of the dragon. He directed, he fought, he changed the screen forever. And the world? The world was not ready for someone like Bruce Lee. But he did not come to ask for permission. He came to break the mold, because some fails and some falls do not come to finish you. Some hits come to transform you. Some situations feel so unfair, so heavy, so painful, but they arrive to shape you, to teach you who you really are when everything else falls apart. Do not hate those seasons. Do not hate those downfalls. Do not hate those challenges. Learn from them. Use them. Because sometimes, rock bottom is not the end. Sometimes it is the starting point of the strongest version of you. So in case you're probably going through that rough time, that rough period, that's challenging period, don't see it as an end. Don't see it as, oh gosh, it's too much to bear. See it as the beginning, where I'm going to learn, I'm going to strive and do better, I'm going to overcome. Because trust and believe, when you go through that challenging period, when you go through those rough times and you learn to ride those waves and you learn to ride those turbulent seas and waters, trust and believe, you're gonna come out stronger for it. When you come out and when you get over that challenge and that heartbreak, that tough period, you're gonna come out stronger for it, for sure. Yeah, man. Welcome to the show. That's your morning motivation. 15 and a half after 6 o'clock. This is Pump and Vibe here on Sangeet 106.1 FM. 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

0: it's the way to start your Wednesday. A double dose of sugar gochal, the sweetness, boy. Ooh, Tumkia Mile. And of course, music taken from Sayara. The Sayara reprise, boy. 22 and a half after 6 o'clock. Good morning. And all of a sudden, I just feel so good. All of a sudden, I feel so good.
1: I don't feel good.
0: Why? Why?
1: To have your car looking really nice and clean.
0: And then rain falling.
1: And rain fall, like, all the time.
0: Well, you should have known.
1: All the days the car dirty, like swear at toting cows and pigs and transporting animals with this vehicle. And, you know, the one day I decided to say, well, okay.
0: That's it, rainfall.
1: Wow.
0: Well, God has to do his work. And I mean, we didn't really think about it, but it is a fact that rain falls based on the moon and all that kind of a thing. So it's a new moon. Today is a new moon. Or was it would have been yesterday? I'm not too sure. I think, yeah, today. So usually the rain falls for the new moon. But I mean, you know how it goes.
1: Some of our fellas are going to have it hard around this time.
0: Though. Torrential downpour in Pinal.
1: Hard this time.
0: Mm.
1: No, it's
0: hard
1: rain. No. No, to the guys who girlfriends act up around the moon.
0: Okay.
1: According to the moon.
0: No, well, that's a full moon. Act up is a full moon.
1: No. I think it have different moons they act up upon. Yeah.
0: New moon?
1: Yeah. I think mine is act up in any moon, yes?
0: Once it's a moon.
1: Yeah, once the moon shone in the sky, mine is act up.
0: Good morning, my brethren. Man, good music, good vibes is gonna make sure and turn all frowns upside down. Yeah, man, welcome to the show. This is your favorite morning show, Pump and Vibe. We are the number one morning show, we are the most listened to morning show on Indian radio. And definitely, we thank you always for choosing us and making us that part of your morning drive, your morning routines. Send us that message, rather, WhatsApp 3431061, man. We'll only be too happy to send out the shout-outs, especially to those of you who are celebrating a birthday today. Birthday, anniversary, whatever occasion you're celebrating. We just want to say good morning. Love you. Yeah, man, we're here for you. And good morning already to those of you sending in the messages via the WhatsApp. Kumoto, nice this morning. Good morning to you, Pauline. Good morning, of course, to Lima Sugar Plums, the entire international listenership, David Fazia. Yeah, man, nice to have you all on board with us. As usual, we ready for Say Away at a Say Wednesday when we give to you that opportunity to Say Away at a Say. Good morning, going out to our friends at Cass Agriculture, who's with us every Monday, Wednesday, and Friday this time, bringing to you the agriculture tip. And this morning, ooh, I'm having a real issue with that boy. The trips. Trips are a known pest which affects variation of crops, especially in the dry spells of the year. Trips has that ability to affect both your crop development and produce quality. To gain effective control, use a combination of casmectin and casneem. Casmectin and casneem, for sure. Check them out at Cass Agriculture and definitely get the information. And good morning especially to the farmers heading out to the gardens this morning. You would, in fact, enjoy and be thankful for the little drizzle. Just imagine that, eh? Stefan is upset because the rain has fallen. The rain has decided to drizzle upon the car and mess it up.
1: I'm actually one of those where I do enjoy rain. I would like rain to fall, especially when I'm home and whatnot.
0: And the car pack up nice and clean under the garage.
1: Yes,
0: right.
1: Yes,
0: it has happened, it has happened, it has happened. But I mean, hey, the farmers in there right now feeling real good. They don't want to go and water the garden. They don't want to drag out the pump and start watering the garden. They're feeling good this morning about the rain. And of course, yes, for whatever issues that you may be encountering with regards to your planting, check out Cass Agriculture and they will get to you and give you the advice that you need, man. Hey, good morning going out, and Eid Mubarak greetings going out to our Muslim brothers and sisters today. Muslim brothers and sisters celebrate the festival of sacrifice, Eid Hulada. So good morning and salams going out to our Muslim brothers and sisters. Anyways, 27 minutes after that 6 o'clock mark, quick couple messages to take over, then we come right back inside of some of your local favorites. And yes, the lines are always open at 6230106, giving to you the opportunity to call us up and, you know what I mean, banter. We'll be right back right after these.

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8: 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It's not because of you. It's only because of Stefan, the number one, boy. Big up all yourself, fellas.
9: At least we know you have a big fan in him. At least you know he love you bad. I mean, it a little kind of shaky. Yeah. I find it a little weirdish.
10: Nah, that's the I think he does only do that just to get you irate.
9: Me?
10: Yeah. I find
9: he love you a little too much.
10: No. He just do that because he know how you just go up in your feelings when people leave you out, man. So, I understand what it is.
9: I have love fame.
10: It's called a reverse psychology kind of method.
9: So you mean you really love me? You really love me?
10: Yeah, but just not going to tell you because you're already be bossy and beat up your chest. You know?
9: Okay. I love you, Daryl.
10: I mean, when you put it all like that, then it kind of...
9: No, it's something weird.
10: When you actually show your emotions like that to another man.
9: I ain't no fighting mood today, you know? I have love today for people. Feeling good today. And to the lady who would have messaged just now and asking for the Muslim song that Anna Beam would have sung. Maybe when you come across here, you will deal with that now. You have it? Downloaded it one time because Beam did, in fact, watch that. Stefan and me said a question. You said, Beam sing Islamic songs? I can't remember, boy. I know Inder Khan High would have sung one. But the Beam? Then I remember, when you played it just now, there. I remember when he dropped the Allahu, that was... When he dropped that Allahu back in the last dispensation, he was... I tell you, we ball out, you know. Now, Beam, you're bad, you get through. You're real gone clear there, man. Beam was really, really, really, really, really versatile, eh? Really versatile. Big up to the Beam, yourself. Hey, right now, though, let me do a little reading now. The Indian Heritage Month, Sangeet 106.1 FM invites you to celebrate the rich history, traditions, culture, and contributions of the Indian community in Trinidad and Tobago with roots and traditions. 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Yeah, that's right. 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

0: Good morning. I'm Doris Polo with headline news on CNC3 and the TBC Radio Network. Calls for the resignation of senior government and police officials intensified on Monday as the father of Joshua Samaru accused powerful figures of orchestrating a cover-up in the controversial police killing that has gripped national attention for months. Speaking amid mounting public confusion over the latest twist in the case, Christopher Samaru said he no longer had confidence in the handling of the investigation.
1: I call for the resignation of the Prime Minister. She should step down. I call for the resignation of the Minister of Homeland Security. I call for the resignation of the Police Commissioner. And I call for the resignation of all who is involved with this, that is trying to cover it up, wherever they are, and that they are in big places.
0: His comments came days after the TTPS announced that investigators, acting on directions from the Office of the Director of Public Prosecutions, were moving to lay criminal charges arising out of the January 20th police shooting. The incident occurred in St. Augustine, leaving Samaru dead and his girlfriend, Kaya Seeley, paralyzed. Police have since moved to charge Seeley in connection with Samaru's death. Questions continue to surround the death of two-year-old Angelo Tobias Plaza, with an official involved in the search suggesting that more people may know how the child disappeared. The official, who spoke to CNC3 News on condition of anonymity, said he was surprised that only Angelo's stepfather, Shannon Miller, had been charged in connection with the case. While partially defending the police response, the official also questioned whether investigators had sufficiently examined the possibility of negligence during the early stages of the child's disappearance, particularly if foul play was not initially suspected. He further described the behavior of one female relative throughout the ordeal as highly unusual, raising additional concerns about the circumstances surrounding the case. The comments come as Chief Secretary Farley Augustine intensifies criticism of the police investigation, arguing that more could have been done within the first 48 hours after Angelo was reported missing. But Senior Superintendent Ruddle Kirk defended the conduct of officers involved.
2: The best person to ask about building a house, I'll just say, is a

0: carpenter. Okay? So the best person to ask, as you ask, you ask the police. And you see, people in the public tend to be misguided sometimes with some of these things that, you know, they would hear. But again, we have followed all the guidelines and protocols that we need to follow. And there isn't anything that could have been done differently.
1: Former House Speaker Nizam Mohammed is concerned over growing public perception that parliamentary procedures are increasingly being used for political retaliation rather than substantive debate. He was reacting to concerns surrounding the opposition's unsuccessful attempt to refer House Speaker Jagdeo Singh to Parliament's Privileges Committee. Mohammed says the opposition likely believed there was sufficient merit to raise the issue. He also stressed that parliamentary rules exist to protect the integrity of the institution. Still, he maintained that standing orders remain essential safeguards for parliamentary accountability. Stay tuned for another news update at the top of the hour and for comprehensive coverage in our midday news and major newscast at 7 p.m. on CNC3.
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More than just music, this is us. 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

0: your radio at the same time, you know. Hey! Everybody watch the radio at the same time, you know. 11 and a half after 7 o'clock, man. Sometimes it happens. Sometimes you get that little technical glitch. What happened there?
1: The service providers that we have in here.
0: Yeah, just...
1: All the servicemen and them, if it is actually... Is it the technician, sorry?
0: Yeah, yeah.
1: If it is they actually do what they're supposed to do, we wouldn't be having these problems, man. You know? Because I've fed up made complaints about, yo, this thing isn't working up to standard. It's not properly... Well, service is not maintained properly, and you know, yeah, okay, yeah, and they might take it and just dust it off and bring it back in here, yeah, good. Like, really?
0: And that everybody watch your radio at the same time, you know, every single person just do so, and it's that one, by. But anyways, like I say, it happens sometimes. 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

0: 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We've got DJ Shashri as well. Songboy Ryan, DJ Naveed, and Wild One. Make sure you get your tickets. You could call Rishi Sounds at 794-9344. You could check out Comanche's Bar in St. Helena, Maddie's Poultry in California, Ramsing's Music World Coover, and Dee's Food Palace in Charleville. All in one trade-in in Pinal. Or you could call Anton at 492-9718 for ticket delivery. All right? You just call these numbers and definitely you're going to get the hookup. All right? 15 minutes after 7 o'clock, welcome inside the second of the show. Say, where you are to say Wednesday, you know. Let me see what people are saying here this morning. Good morning, going out to Pube. Get well soon. Plenty love and kisses from your pumpkin. Like, she's feeling good today.
1: You think it is that he's probably feel like, you know, it has somebody else in the picture?
0: Who?
1: My brethren there.
0: Yeah, but ask somebody else. I mean it. But ask somebody else first. So he's decided when he gets in there, he's getting in hard. He's going in real hard. He's going in hard, you know.
1: It's kind of good for that vibe, no?
0: Yeah.
1: Like, you know.
0: Yeah, he love bad. He love bad.
2: Sangita, like I do my virgin stuff on that, man. I only have me tapping up my old deck and in here.
0: I tell you, everybody that I watch, everybody turns so. What's going on here? You cut off? Haven't they?
3: Good morning, guys. Happy Wednesday. Rishi, I just wanted to remind the public, the driving public, when you're going and stop, you don't put on your hazard light, right? You put on your indicator so people know you're going and stop. Well, have a great day.
0: You mean when you go and pull aside?
1: What?
0: When you go and pull aside, you say, you know, when you're going and stop, you don't put on your hazard light, just put on your indicator. I mean, like, if you're pulling aside, if you're pulling to the side.
1: But look, even on the like when you're driving on the highway, like depending on the speed, you realize that everybody is moving with, you know, sometimes a vehicle in front of you would probably realize, you're realizing that vehicle gonna come to a sudden stop, and I'll put on my hazard light one time to notify the guy in the back, yo, slow down, you know.
0: But nobody,
1: because sometimes, you know,
0: nobody does use hand signals and then again. Everybody glasses
1: me up. Who put their hand outside in this day and age?
0: No, well, I mean,
1: there are some people that still use hand signal. But I mean, you're driving on the highway and you're on the left lane, because coming down the right, you really going to put your hand? To be real.
0: Well, I know, I mean, the usual thing is that, you know, you're going to pull aside. But I mean, I guess you're right. Just simply put on the indicator and just say, well, okay, I'm going to pull it
1: out. Put on my hands like really quickly and like, hey,
0: pull into the left.
1: I'm notifying you that we're slowing down. Just in case that you miss the brake slide now.
0: Yeah, pull into the left. Just indicate, I pull into the left there. You know what I mean? And put on your indicator a little bit before. Put on your indicator a little bit before so you can give the man a little time in to know to give himself enough room to come out from behind you and move forward now. You know what I mean? Get clearance. Because sometimes men just look to make that left and put on the indicator and make the left all at the same time. You know what I mean? So give yourself a little room. Hey, let me say happy birthday greetings going out to Aunt Geneva. That's Kishan's wife. Kishan! Look, Kishan, this morning, boy. Kishan, you're making breakfast in bed, brethren. Not at you. Happy birthday greetings going out to Anjani. A whole lot of love coming out from Kishan. I can't find Kishan this morning. Kishan, where are you? Kishan is nowhere to be found. You look like you take the day off today and you're doing all the housework today. You're going to do the cleanup. You're going to do the wash of the clothes, cooking and everything. And Jason and Ashley just wanted to say love to you, Anjani, from the whole squad. All right? Yeah, man.

0: Stefan.
1: Good morning.
2: Good morning.
3: Meant when you're going on polar side. That's what I'm talking about,
1: yeah,
3: sorry.
1: Yeah.
3: Richie, yesterday on the Valencia bypass, right? A man puts on the indicator to swing left. The man is he pulling aside on his shoulder, but he's driving, so it looked like it's our uncle. So I put on my indicator to go right, but I cannot take over because there's a vehicle coming down. You know, as the vehicle pass, the vehicle behind me just overtake and gone. If I had just swing out Rishi,
1: yeah,
3: I would have hit
1: it.
3: Good thing. I just watch my mirrors, even though my indicator on.
1: Yeah.
3: I don't just swing. I just wait till it clear to go to swing out.
1: Yeah, that's the next. That's the next mad scene too. People, imagine that. The vehicle behind you know that you're trying to get away from or trying to come out from behind the vehicle in front of you, and still them looking to pass, and they're more hurried than you. So just imagine you would have swing out there. I said, hey, you know, you're

0: Rishi, Stefan, morning. Oh, it is people who learn to use hand signals if it is when they're teaching you to drive. They're driving in air condition.
1: Well, I was telling you, you know what I'm saying. You remember when you're going for that license? When you're going for that license, when you're going, them youths and them young youths and them going for the license, you gotta just hand signal, you gotta learn hand signal, all in regulation.
2: Nowadays, they still use hand signal in license office when they're going for
1: you. You mean you had to do all of that? You,
2: really?
1: You had to do all of that matching when you.
2: You still
1: when
2: do all that?
1: Yeah. When you're in the yard, when you had to do that yard test and do 3-point turn and thing,
2: I see
1: them young youths and them younglings and them had to pour their hand and do the signals and all that. And when you're doing the actual tests and you're swinging out from the yard and all that, you had to do all of that, but it's hand signal. But when you get a license, your glass up. Yeah, when you get a license, your glass up. That is it. Hand signal out the window. Nobody hand signaling again. See what I'm saying? Look at you, for example. You will never put your hand outside. Ever again. Never. And?
2: Sorry, if my hand's sweating. I need a little fresh air on it.
1: You know what I'm saying? You will never put your hand outside again. Hey, good morning. Going out to my friend I saw at the PriceSmart car park yesterday. Dan, I don't know on whose ears this could reach, but honestly,
2: can I wait for that eagle to land, bro?
1: Yeah, it was eagle land. Yeah, it was eagle land. I had to jump out there. I want a little meat and tea.
2: Eagle even get to drink a little water. So you don't kill that eagle.
1: As eagle jump out, your boy had to run in. Run down. I had to get my breast and thing, boy. I had to go and get my breast. I touched them. But again, I don't know whose ass is going to fall on, but please, you know, really, too much beggars, too much people looking for help out in that car park there, boy. There's about four of them that's raining down on you, you know. Literally, you know, I'm telling you, on a real, you know.
2: And they fight amongst each other.
1: And they fight amongst each other, too.
2: Yeah, I've noticed that.
1: They fight amongst each other. A one-foot man saying to the fella who was... Because when I touched down, he had four cotton candy on a little rack thing.
2: Mm-hmm.

0: You go buy a crate of egg for me now. And as I walk further again, somebody asks if I want to buy a freshener or if I could just get her my help out. Because she house burned down. And it's going like that as you're making your way in. When I reach back, the fella didn't have no more cotton candy again, apparently. So I said, "Want me to sell out?" He say, get that next fella there. I was selling it for our next fella. So apparently they walking around with four cotton candy. They ain't really selling it. They walking around with four cotton candy. The cotton candy looking a little kind of weak, eh?
1: Oh, so that's the scheme right there.
0: Yeah. So
1: that's the catching it, basically. Yeah. I shouldn't say scheme.
0: A next man.
1: It's a scheme.
0: Yeah, well, a next man walking around with the candy to make it look like you're selling candy, but they ain't really selling candy. But he have a cigarette stick in his ears. He have a cigarette stick on his ears.
1: Yeah. From the time you come around me looking like that.
0: So the 1 foot man.
1: I'm very sorry.
0: Then so the 1 foot man dive down. The 1 foot man. And all of a sudden I see a 1 foot man literally running. Running, coming, crunch, crash, crash, crash, crash, and he coming down the side. He coming down. Do help me. Look at he had nothing more to sell me. I was cigarette behind his ears. Look at me. I financially disabled. So who is that, Bridget? He said, I financially disabled. Look at he's had no good. Don't help me. I have a cigarette stick in his ears. He had nothing more to sell. Look at you, a fine looking soul like yourself. Look at you, an upstanding citizen. See, all that father, he said, so yeah, but I'll help you. But then I time that Sarah done hand him the little filers already. Yeah. Because I mean, Dan, saying no is a kind of, I just feel kind of weird too now. But I mean, you say that you rightfully say Eagle Land, so you remember money in card now, money in plastic. So you're really going out there with cash now. You're really going out there with a wad now. You're just going out there to swipe plastic. But boy, over too much, boy.
1: This is actually this takes me back to two incidents actually. Just recently I had stopped to purchase food. Mm-hmm. And this young fella came, he's like, I can get $20 of a hot dog, please. But unknowingly I already ordered a hot dog at this food place, right?
0: He see you already ordered your dog.
1: So he wasn't there. He wasn't there when I had made the order. So he's like, I can get $20 of a hot dog, please. I was like, yeah, no problem, I'll buy it for you here because I just purchased a hot dog. I just waiting for them to make it. So I was like, yeah, well, I'll buy it here for you. He's like, no, they don't sell hot dog here. I have to go buy the next one over there. So I was like, no, I just purchased a hot dog here, so I'll buy it here for you. I'm not giving you any money, right? Because if it's hot dog here, then he would turn and say, no, I don't like how this one this tastes. I want from the next one. So I watch him, so I don't know, you looking for some money to go and do some nonsense. But I'm just, open my wallet, I had some singles, I take it out to hand him. He's like, no, it's $20 I want it. I said, this is all I have.
0: Damn.
1: I was a bit rough. I was like, this is all I have. Take it or leave it.
0: Ah.
1: You know, I was like, where's that one?
0: I said. So, I mean, I just saying that if I am able and I can help out that situation, but Dan, in that car park, they just rain down on you.
1: But sometimes, I mean, yeah, you do feel sorry, but sometimes, bro, to tell you the truth, they don't really need it, you know, like this other instance at the gas station in Davie. If you see this guy, dirty looking, I mean, he really looking like he need help, right? All right, cool, gave him some money, whatever, my brethren, a month after, I saw that same guy, well-dressed, new clothes, because we were actually passing with that truck. That was around Christmas time. Took out a camera phone and videotaping the truck going up the road. I was like, but and I gave you money like a month ago and you were looking like you need it. Like you need it. It's like, what?
0: Nah, but
1: like these things just surprised me. I was like, wow.
0: Now I see. But nah, boy. All help out that situation and the price, Matt Kappa. There is too much, boy. Too much, boy, and they have all the tricks of the trade.
1: They're
0: using the churn. I thought the churn thing was a thing of the past. Now, but the churn thing still, that churn business still going on. The churn, watch now. If you go by opposite Price Man, what's the name of the thing? What's the name of the pharmacy again?
1: Super Farm.
0: Right. So if you finish in Price Man and you go on the gap and all in Price Man, them in Super Farm, they done. They're getting our next batch again, you know. Line up on the pavement right behind and they in front. So I don't understand how they having them. They have the people begging and sitting right in the walk path. They're sitting in the walk path. So you enter and you literally sometimes either be crossing over them on the side of them to get to where you have to go. Ole could do better than that. Ole don't have, I don't feel it's a good, I don't feel it's a good look and it's a good vibe to.
1: There's also another one by the UV tunnel there, by the traffic light. Yeah, have an uncle there too. I was like, all right, first time, handle him. Thing, second time, handle him. And I realized my boys had to step out in certain type of clothes. I see chain around your neck. Thing, I say,
0: nah,
1: you head off the road.
0: Yeah, he not business. He not business.
1: Like, nah.
0: You had to go on a
2: drive. What are you
0: saying? You
2: see them maxi drivers is the worst. All over Trinidad. Any part of Trinidad go. The maxi drivers is the worst. You see this thing the way they don't use indicator, number one. Second, they just stop where the maxi stop. Where they is, they just stop and they're picking up passengers. You see that Valencia stretch, that Grandi Valencia stretch is on mornings? Trust me. When they're stopping, it has so much place on the side of the stretch to pull aside. Big, big open space. They're stopping in the road right here. No indicator, nothing, and they're picking up the passenger 1-1. And you have to know,
0: hey, good morning, Greg.
2: Wait for them to turn if you can't get a takeover. Is the worst. Maxi drivers could do better than that. There's people lives they're playing with inside of a maxi. They could do better than
0: that's true,
2: that.
0: That's true. Maxis and them, they don't pull aside, eh?
1: There are, and there are some of them, they stop very frequently. However, they are stopping in a way that you are not allowed to overtake them.
0: Yeah.
1: So they're making sure you stay behind.
0: Yeah, yeah.
1: You know, that's nonsense.
3: It's have a woman, this be baby by the Alupai sheds and him. Boy, she is sickening. Yesterday I stopped there 7 o'clock with my girls and she already begging and she just be there whole day until nighttime. And she is a strong woman. She is very, very sickening.
0: Yeah, it have one again, it have one telling, it have one the woman bring out she daughter and I'm talking about the daughter is about, the daughter looking like about at least 22, 23, 24. And the two of them there, they like to dress in almost the same colors. Bright colors. Orange, yellows, whatever it is. You know, they're coming out bright and they're matching. And they're not asking them for money, anything, you know. Buy a crate of egg for me now. Buy a block of cheese for me now. Buy. Done. Dan, I need a crate of egg. I need a block of cheese. But nah boy, it's I'm talking it's big, strong, healthy people. Big, strong, healthy people. And they're not looking like, you know, they're in their straits now, boy. That one fella in particular, I if I have extra change, bro, I will help. Coming out of the gas station, my son plans, eh? He is blind.
1: Blind guy, yes.
0: He is blind.
1: I always do.
0: He is blind. Yeah. And for me, because he just stand there and our son hold there, and he just see, because when I go in the gym in the morning, and I go back in the evening, he's still there. So you just see him, and I just.
1: But how it is, what I would like to find out is, like, how is he reaching there? How he's leaving? If somebody is helping him
0: out? I don't know. I never see how he get there, and I never see how he. I see him walking back one time. I see him.
1: Right.
0: It's not like he totally blind, and maybe he could see like a little imaging, or he could see whatever.
1: Yeah.
0: But I saw him. I saw him one time sitting. The sun was hell hot that day. I saw him one day taking an eye drop and trying to put it in the eye in a kind of way to get some kind of, you know, some kind of ease up or something. So, but anytime I have our money, bro, I just, anytime I have a spare change, I try to help. And just yesterday, I was telling my son when we leave in the gym, I tell him, I say, I hope everything all right with him because I ain't seen him a couple days now.
1: Mm-hmm.
0: I ain't seen him a couple days because, you know, some of them just get custom to them. But, like you see, in that instance, I know. And I mean, I want to help him now. You know what I mean? Had a time too, I had a bunch of toys, them children. Well, them children is grown man and woman now. So all them toys we have home is just a piece of mess. I took up the toys in there and I went outside and I found the children and them. And at the time, they had all the children walking up and down the side of the road.
1: Mm-hmm.
0: Well, I found them and I get a whole other van at the Hilux. And I say, take. And they clear down the whole thing, which is good. But let me help now. Let me help who I want to help now. And all it all rain down on me like a storm now, boy. And to these establishments and them all see what I can help out too now. The customers is get a little bit overwhelmed now when it's too much. The Yeah, a little overwhelmed. So help out the situation to see for liquor. Let the customers come and shop, because here what to remember price man, don't give you a bag. They don't give you a bag, they don't give you your finer box. If you find a box, sometimes you don't find a box, you take your trolley and you just basically say you're floating. So them seeing every man, I that kind of man, I ain't really liking people.
1: Senior stuff on the especially food and those kind of thing, like
0: don't fill up my meat now, boy.
1: I'm kind of
0: don't fill up my meat. My meat is private. You want to pick up my breast and thing, and
1: you know they have a say, true, yeah, peace in case you get mouth. Bro, you know I actually have that habit anywhere that I'm standing to eat. I would just break a piece of the street and we're right there
0: The Nudger. The Nudger is real. Nudger is real. If I put that Nudger on your food. So you fill up my breast. I don't want nobody come and fill up my breast.
1: I think I get one in a
0: Then it's want to come and help. You put this thing in the trunk and then don't touch my breast. Don't touch my breast. Don't touch my meat.
1: I think I got Nudger.
0: And you fill up my breast and then you push it in the inside of the cat. No, leave me.
4: That's on the man and baby. You didn't think that money, you give him help him out to reach you, reach right?
0: Want an overnight millionaire? Come
1: on. Nah. It can't happen overnight. At all.
5: Hey guys, morning. Have a blessed day. Anyhow, one thing I want to say, I hate when you're on the highway and people on the fast lane driving 60 and 80 bike.
1: Yeah,
5: most of the time, I ain't putting on nobody. Most of the time, it's a woman bike. You know, it went ridiculous. And how you're causing traffic on the highway. Come off the road now, boy. The instructions clearly tell you.
0: Keep
5: left. The highway could tell you the lesson. Keep on the left unless overtaken. Oh, gosh, boy. Then it brings a little bit back.
6: Morning, guys. You know the sad thing about this school bus thing? They say when we change our van to yellow and have school bus in it, people would respect it. People don't respect it. When I stop to drop children, people just be passing fast. I just jump out my van as fast as I could to make sure the children cross the road properly and safe. But these people, I stop in the road halfway and them people still as they pass it. I have a stop sign, so now I just raise my hand high and make sure that the both sides stop. Them people, them just ridiculous. They have no respect for nothing.
1: That's something they need. We as drivers, we need to pay attention to. And that I would actually take a stand and support that, you know?
0: Dan, I can't see that, you know? You imagine children coming off a school bus and you passing like a madman and liquid children while they're trying to cross the road to get home, Dan.
1: And also, while we are even speaking about where we need to pay attention, there are also students that I don't know. I don't think they have a brain in their head.
0: Children will be absent-minded. So you have to always look out for them.
1: No, like they would actually see a vehicle coming. And you just choose to walk in front of the vehicle. That actually happened to me this week.
0: Yeah.
1: On my way to Rio Claro, I literally stopped, bro. So there were two of them, right? I realized that they wanted to cross, so I stopped. One proceeded to cross. By the time he reached on the next side, I waiting for the next one to cross. Apparently he wasn't crossing. When I decided to actually drive off, then you looked to walk in front of the car. Like, really?
0: Yeah. Daniel, I'm telling you, children will be absent-minded, so...
1: And then turn around and looking at me hard. I was like, boy, I will tap you. I'm not going through that.
0: Bro, contain yourself and just let them be and let it go their way. But again, you had to watch them. And I see it every morning. The bus will stop in front of Royal Bank on Independence Square there. And people will look to cross in front of the bus. So the bus not stopping on the crosswalk, right? The bus will not stop on the crosswalk. The zebra crossing there. They would not stop there. The bus stopping before. So, and the people go into the front of the bus to cross. So, the oncoming vehicle that is taking over the bus is not going to see the people. And it's kind of dark in that spot there too. So be watchful. Anytime you see a bus or a maxi stop, anything, a school bus, you have to proceed with real caution.
7: Hey, morning, Rishi. Morning, Stefan. Hey, listen, man. Imagine I go on Price Mart to buy a couple of things. Me, even have a Price Mart, can't. Somebody care, man, away. I had these girls asking for a little help out, man. Yeah. They wearing better clothes than me, boy. Imagine that. And they're asking for help. Yeah, son.
0: Sorry, everyone is wearing better clothes.
1: I mean, yeah. I mean, sometimes the better clothes is probably, you don't know if, you know, somebody probably, you know, helped them out and donated some clothes and whatnot. So, I mean, if they're wearing some good clothes, that doesn't mean that they probably don't need it.
0: Yeah, I wouldn't judge you by your clothes and all that kind of thing.
1: But at the same time, if I see you doing more than, oh, you know, you're jumping out yourself, yeah, then I would, you know, question it a bit.
0: Dan, me really judging, to each his own, and God is the judge. And if I have it in my pocket, I will give it to you. But not at that volume, boy. Not at that rate. I can't deal with about 5-6 of all, yeah, boy. On one. And this I'm talking about is every single person that is going to come out of the establishment. Every single person is going to come out with groceries to try to just get the groceries in their vehicle and go home. You have to be met with about 4, 5, 6 of them. Every single person. Ah, let her do me that now, boy. See a man selling marketing in the car park there now. You see, you can't really allow these things to get like that now, boy. It will get out of hand, and I feel it get out of hand already. So, all your price man, all your girl, all your security, all your investing in more security now, and tell them all your clean up the place now, because all your, hear what? Man go think twice, eh? Man will think twice about coming and dealing with it, eh? You know, the eagle has landed, so you're going to get busy. So all your ease up the thing a little bit now. Ease up the customers a little bit now.
8: Rishi.
0: Whoa.
8: Everybody know you's a millionaire. They must come down on you. Come. You can't buy breakfast for Stefan. I don't know. I really don't know. Help the man buy breakfast or something when he comes in.
1: He doesn't wait for me to bring. Yeah. He does. And then he could tell everybody, man, I bring nothing for this morning, isn't it?
9: Hi, good morning, guys. Morning. Blessings to you guys. You see that when you talk about Sun Plaza, that man, he's a trick, Rishiram.
0: See us?
9: I catch him many times. Sometimes we used to give him, and then one day we say a couple times, hey, look your money for. You think he wasn't looking to it? He just pretend he blind. He ain't no freaking blind.
0: Oh, man. No, man.
9: Once it is half by Pennywise Plaza, Shigwanas, that have the children, I don't mind. I will give the children. But them big people, they're strong. They could go look for work. They could do things. I will give the children. Not them big hard stones people.
1: Hey. Bro.
0: Hey, good morning.
1: It's radio.
10: Hey, morning, my brother. Morning.
0: Whoa, what you seeing?
10: Boy, I mean, when I help, we can help out a little bit, yes?
0: No, I don't mind, you know. I don't mind, you know. But it's, when you're coming down on my chest so much, now, it's too much.
10: Yeah. Yeah, but now, I remember, it's 3-4 them one time, boy.
0: I'm telling you.
10: I went by churches and they by wrong by Endeavor Day. Mm. And I saw the children, Spanish children, so they, Uncle and Pops, that's came from it. So I don't buy meat thing for them. I want 3 of them. I buy 3 boxes of them, right?
0: Yeah.
10: Why? Right. And they tell my mother, I was a little child and old boy. She begging an old boy. And you know what part of my Rishi? You see them people in San Agustin who wiping the windscreen? That is the worst, boy. When you can't wipe the windscreen, they want to cost you and get vexed with you and things.
0: Yeah, well, I hope. I don't know what's the situation. What's the latest with that situation down there? I don't know.
10: I just tell them point blank. I wash my van. I fully wipe my van. I show my windscreen walking. No, come on, my van. Because you don't ask you what I washing with everybody because you're going to put on my windscreen.
0: But they're still functioning down there, you know?
1: Yes.
0: They're still functioning down there.
1: Yes.
0: Because, you know, there's plenty news spinning around there, you know? They're still functioning.
10: Yeah, they're going to stop right there, too. They want to cut you and tell all kinds of things. I said, don't come on my van at all. Don't come on my van. I see it for them.
0: Yeah, it's true. But
10: enjoy it, brother.
0: Easy, Bridget. It's true. Well, I mean, it is one to help, boy, but... So much now, boy.
11: Hey guys, morning. Boy, I gone. I don't know if you know where Caps Bar is. The doubles, man. They buy Caps Bar.
0: Kirepa.
11: I gone there yesterday, 2 doubles. I pack up. This bike police pull up. It have a few of us there. He start a share ticket, telling me to stop eat my doubles. I said, bro, again a ticket or again a warning? He said, again a ticket. I said, well, you had to wait till I done eat my doubles and I done get my ticket already. You understand? I don't know what's going on with them bike police and them, but most of them police and them. You understand? The people making an honest dollar. You understand? Let the people sell.
0: Wait, I don't understand. You're getting a ticket for eating doubles? I don't understand. Wait, no, you park on the side of the road?
1: Probably parked up here.
0: Parking on the side of the road?
1: Yeah,
0: you're shucking traffic?
1: Yeah, you probably get the ticket for parking. Yeah.
0: Hey, boy, so that cap stay, but who's I there? But I can. Ken and them selling doubles, say, boy, who got the rough up Ken and them, eh?
1: I would have
0: Ken and them selling there a long time, enough.
1: I would have done the same. I write about five, daddy.
0: You
1: don't
0: get
1: that ticket. Yeah.
0: I
1: don't
0: get that ticket.
1: Even if I can't make it, I'm buying a big one. I have to go too. Hold on.
0: I get that ticket already. Well, right now, you better than right.
1: I'll pay my ticket, eh?
0: Yeah. Are you paid?
1: Yeah, I'm paid.
0: There's no, you can pay ticket online now, right?
1: I didn't know.
12: I agree with that caller there. It's not a thing called a fast lane, though. We say in the right lane, make it song legal. Right? And is he right? It's most time as woman who just be sightseeing on that side as all squirrel about that. I just slow down, watch them, shake my head, and then if some of them have a little conscience, they'll put an indicator and go on the left lane. That's real sickening.
0: Hello.
13: Morning, fellas. You know why he's able to? When they go in a quick shop to full gas, and the man in front of you pack up, and he going inside the quick station to buy bread, snacks and bread, coffee, you know, kind of keep it in your back.
0: Bread,
13: and
0: yeah.
13: Piss me off, like, real piss off.
0: No!
13: Because he's in the full gas.
0: No!
13: And he going
0: take a clap.
13: Enjoy yourself to buy the snacks.
0: You are right.
13: In the full gas. And real unconsiderate sometimes. I think they should put a 1 minute stop or something by a station, by a pump, so are these people behind will have enough time to fill the gas and go on and go on the arena.
0: No, you're right.
1: I mean, some people overdo it, but,
0: yes.
1: but listen. I would actually say I'm one of those, not because, but sometimes the line are very long outside. You know, from the time you're walking, you could get through by the cashier as well inside, right? So, I mean, sometimes I would think, okay, I walk in, I'm going to just run to the fridge and grab something and go cash for the gas once them and cash for that. I mean, there are some of them, they really overdo it, eh? They go and make an entire grocery in the quick shop and then come back and cash.
0: And here what too, eh? Sometimes too, again, yes, okay, you're done wrong already. You're wrong like an O. You're done wrong. You go on, you make a full grocery while the man waiting, still waiting to put gas and he pack up behind you. So, here what they're doing again too. You're done for your gas. I see you, you're done for your gas, but you're gone in the car and you're so down there. I don't know if you're whining. I don't know if you're liming. I don't know
1: what's
0: going on with
1: that
0: you.
1: That one is annoying.
0: Please, that is starting to boil my blood, honestly. You're done for your gas. What it is? Something wrong with the car? You know how to walk. You're warming up. What is going on?
1: They sit in the vehicle. They sanitize their hand. They fix back the clothes. Put on the seatbelt. Look for a good station on the deck.
0: You're doing the most. You're fixing your underwear. You're doing all kind of thing, your underwear, your overwear, all kind of thing you're doing. Get out from there. And they do that. They do the same thing in the car park. If I spin in a wrong and a wrong and a wrong and a wrong, waiting for looking for a car park.
1: That one you're wrong. That one you're wrong.
0: How?
1: Right? And I'll give you wrong for that.
0: How?
1: I am already parked there. You cannot tell me how long to take in there.
0: So you're going in your car, right? You're going in your car, get your horn. Beep, beep.
1: No, you can't rush me, bro.
0: Coming out,
1: Nah, you can't rush me.
0: You're
1: hold
0: coming
1: on.
0: Out?
1: Oh, nah.
0: Right.
1: You?
0: Right.
1: For one, you can't
0: you're
1: rush me.
0: Out. You're so long in the car.
1: Yeah, that's okay.
0: You're doing the most. Tell me now. Tell me, please. Tell me.
1: Nah, my brethren.
0: I ain't going yet, bro. That's the eye hole. I ain't going yet. And I'm going to understand. I'm going to go. But don't let me sit down there with hope. Don't let me sit down there and hope.
1: No. I already parked there. I can take how long I want. You don't tell me again.
0: So I had a sit down there and watch
1: typical,
0: you.
1: Typical Ram.
0: I had a sit down there and
1: because
0: watch you.
1: Because you see me in my vehicle, I must come out just to give
0: come
1: you
0: out.
1: A park. Nah.
0: Your mother didn't put that there.
1: No. Your mother didn't put that there either.
14: morning, Pumba Vibe. Coming back to the Maxi, Richie and Stefan, all you ever notice, especially on the Southern Main Road, when them taxi, their Maxis in particular stop, the green man and them stop to pick up passengers or drop off. As they stop, they put on their right side indicator. You, the driver behind, unknowingly figure out, like, you know, they're taking off or something, they're pulling out or something, and you have to just wait there behind them.
0: Yeah.
14: Wait there behind
0: because
14: them.
0: Because you're done up on them already.
14: Why are they doing that?
0: You're done up on them already, and I was saying, they don't give you a prior notice. So they don't indicate from about a couple feet before to say, well, I'm going to pull aside. They don't get anything. You lucky they pull aside. They pull aside. They stop right there.
1: Yeah.
0: They stop right on the road.
1: Normal.
15: Hi, good morning, Pom Pom Vibes. I'd like to pick up my husband, Isobo, paint and ceiling contractor. And I agree with that the last caller, that guy, concerning the ladies driving. Oh my God. Especially those with as well aqua, no something. Oh my God, it's the worst.
16: What? What she say? So the ladies driving aqua and no, there's the worst?
1: Yeah.
16: Why you come out so? Why you rough up the people so? Because you're driving an aqua and a note, you...
1: No, but, bro, I agree to that point, you know.
16: The people... Hold on.
1: There are some females... Listen, there are some females, not all, there are some females, they would, you know, they would have these small cars because, I guess, that's probably what they think in their head, that they can handle, they, right, they can, right, maneuver, however...

0: No.
1: You jump out of the aqua people and the note people?
0: No.
1: Next thing all you're coming for is the Yaris people, the Yaris cross people.
0: Nah, we function from far.
1: I go function, yeah. But you remember my baby and them, my baby and them now.

0: Yeah, boy.
1: That's right.
0: In Monroe thing, man. I didn't see you a long time, though.
1: Oh, yeah. I actually know who
0: you are. Yeah, with the big sign. Yeah, she have a big sign in the middle of the road. She in the middle of the road, you know, with a big sign. Hello.
2: Good morning, guys.
0: Hey, Rennie. Stefan Rennie, here to you.
1: Good morning. Could you load on the volume on the radio? Load on the volume on the radio.
2: What's that?
1: Load on the volume on the radio.
2: I did, yeah.
1: Thank you.
2: Was that so?
1: Yeah.
2: So, Rishi, am I seeing you on Saturday?
0: Which one?
2: Sentinel now.
0: Yeah, well, you know, I'm hosting, so I'm there in full force, in full glory. You coming now?
2: Actually, I enter a competition too, but I'll try.
1: Hey, I wonder.
0: How you going? The one in El Dorado?
2: No, the one in Tacarigua by me.
0: Okay, all right. Yeah. But you're coming by me still?
2: We're coming by you after.
0: Well, all right. Good.
2: After we finish, I will come in.
0: Well, as soon as I get paid, as soon as I get money in pocket, I just leave it, so...
2: You'll come down quick.
0: Be a Ramo thing, right? You Saturday, good. It's Bacchanal. It's gonna be big. It's gonna be huge. It's gonna be.
2: You know what I wanna say?
0: Mm-hmm.
2: Why is it that people that think that women can't drive good? Why men just always criticize us women and
1: not, not all, but there and, not all, but yeah. There are some females that really can't drive good.
2: If
1: you are the one that can drive properly, round of applause for you this morning. But they are the ones that really do nonsense. Okay. And there are big men as well that does the same. Eh? So
2: yes, of course, I agree with 100%. Yeah.
0: I think a lot of the problematic drivers are men who just boldface and just do what they want. It's not like they can't drive, you know. They feel like an overdrive, and by the overfeel, you feel your confidence in your driving skills. You just do all kind of magic now.
2: You see them taxi drivers as one.
0: Yes.
2: Then they be in a rage. They can't slow down. They can't drive too slow. They expect you to be at a certain pace for them.
0: Yeah.
2: And them old man and them tanti and them some of them old ones.
0: Yeah, my grandpa and them really. I was driving me and I'd be 14 this year. Grandpa had the whole road in front of them and grandpa just cruising.
1: You see how you're wrong like an old this morning, Rohini?
0: How?
1: You jump out yourself defending, oh man, people feel woman can't drive, so why you jump on grandma and grandpa too? They can drive
0: as well. Nah, grandma and grandpa really, and truly had a rest home a little bit too.
1: Don't do that now.
0: They had a rest a little bit too, Stefan.
1: We're gonna get old one day, you know, and people are gonna be, you know,
0: is it ready?
1: Looking at us that the
0: no, Bridget, yesterday I was driving behind one down Monroe, they come like clear, boy, and Papa moving 32, you know.
1: You're gonna get old one day, bro.
0: Papa moving 32.
1: And you're gonna be one grumpy old man.
0: I will be a grumpy old man.
1: Yeah, so
0: but
1: don't
0: nah,
1: do that.
0: Papa moving around.
1: Nah, by the way, as you mentioned, come at Jesus now. Your friend coming this year again now.
0: Who?
1: Roto.
0: Big truck? Excavator?
1: I'm gonna vex. I'm gonna miss that.
0: You know the characters just come out in Sentinel, and you know they just come out for that curry duck, you know. Let's come out here.
1: That was you.
0: That is Saturday, Indian arrival, you know. A while out that day, you know. I'm doing the most, you know.
1: Put on a do tear.
0: Nah, my pants gonna be tighter than tight, and I'm coming out here. If I see, only see that excavator there.
1: I don't think when the Indians came to Trinidad, they had on tight pants.
0: Yeah.
1: I had a little cloth wrap up there, and that was it.
0: Come out of that then. Come out of that loin cloth.
1: Yeah, come on. That do tear.
0: Nah, now them characters will just be down there.
1: And you play a vest.
0: Now them characters just be there.
1: White vest
0: you come out with a loin cloth and them girls them pulling all that, boy.
1: You could picture yourself in a white vest and a dhoti, bro.
0: Who, me?
1: Yeah.
0: Nah, it ain't gonna look good. God didn't decide. God knew I would not look good with a dhoti and a merino, so he decided to say, hey, you come in the next match.
1: What are you calling the Trinidad Michelin?
0: Hey, don't get off. Let me go off. Hello.
3: Yeah. Good morning. I'm listening to all you as usual, but top of the morning to you both.
0: Morning.
3: But I just want to ask a question, right? Now, this is going to sound really, really kind of shit up, eh? I hear you talking about the grandma driving at 32 on Monroe Road, right?
0: It was you?
3: No, at all. And I agree, some of them old people, oh God, they test their patience. But you don't see irony about that? Could you tell me the speed limit on Monroe Road?
0: 50.
3: It's 50?
0: Yeah.
3: You sure, eh?
0: I'm sure. How much it is?
3: All right. I believe it's 40, eh?
0: 40? No, I never see a sign there.
3: Hello.
0: Eh?
3: Hello.
0: No, no, no, old man, eh? Because here I see, eh? I see Papa have a hat on, and you know, whenever you have a hat on.
3: I get before the time.
0: I never see it.
3: That's the whole point. They expect you to know these things. Eh?
0: Nah, that's true. I never see that.
3: Papa moving to 32.
0: I was behind him and he got on 32, you know. And here, you know, he's an old papa because he have a B14. That is the old man, not B14, but the B14 clean and the B14. The man papa look like he's scared. Home, I can put it on a couplet and thing. For seeing that car in good condition. But not to the
3: people like that, they keep their mobile nice. Not no good.
0: Nah, I invite him, you know. I drive behind him easy, dear, I drive.
3: But I feel it.
0: It's 32 on Monroe Road, boy. You know it is. He's the version. You know it is. You're driving me and Papa and you want to pee. 32 and you're going down the road. Easy. Nah. Leave me now.
4: Why can't you weekend in Price Mart car park self a woman and she child, right? So she come, you know, give she something. She go to turn around and ask. Well, by chance, he has a train with buying clothes to go for jump up in school. I think it to myself, but when I was small, we can afford to go there, we never go. You know? I look how them asking for their chair and they get close to go. Like, oh God, be real.
0: No, that's true. Maybe I just started to teach that. I started to teach them the whole thing in doing it now.
1: Oh, fellas, Sean Dini, I was here, man. Morning. You know, them thing with them small cars, boy. Sometimes you go into the mall or you go into the parking lot, and them cars park right up inside, boy. We're rushing up thinking it have a free space when you drop there's an aqua note inside there, boy.
0: You get it.
1: What's up, boy? Pain?
0: Yeah, you get shake.
5: You studying a woman driving a note or an aqua, right, and packing up Ben. When I know to aqua pack up and you see this big strong man coming out from it and driving like one of them thing with the 4 foot, what is, you know, them thing now by the with the 4 foot now, by. Yeah. And you see a big strong man come out there wanting to wait now. What the jail is this, boy?
0: Is that I want to come out of the yards?
1: What's the thing with the 4 foot?
0: Donkey!
1: Oh.
0: I don't coming out of the yards.
1: I don't think so. Nah.
6: Good morning, Mishiram, big and sexy. Stefan X, how are you guys? Anyway, happy Eid, Huada, or Bakra Eid. I just wanted to say, like everybody is contributing to different things, why does callers call?

0: But when he's driving, oh my goodness, my father just crossed 120 and then sometimes, you know, and he's be quarreling with me.
1: Yeah, Grandpa hurt my feelings yesterday, you know, 32, you know. And he have a few of them in the car with him. He had three of them, so it's three grandpa in the hat, all have on these stingy brim hats. And they only have one hat early in the morning, like that, you're going funeral. You're going somebody funeral.
2: You see, hated on the 14 men, or that 8 wonders of the world, and I'll be 14 as one, eh? Oh.
1: Somebody said that Papa in Monroe Road named Lanka, and he's a taxi driver. Nah, if he is a taxi driver, Dada, if he's a taxi driver, that's madness.
3: Rishi Ram, I feel like the man called Chuna Beta Boy.
1: Now, let's know him, man. Let's know him.
4: Good morning, Stefan. Good morning, Rishi. Have a great day, fellas. Coming from the Princess Tongue crew.
1: Morning to the Princess Tongue team, man. Anyways, 20 seconds before news time. Thank you so much. Say we had to say Wednesday. When we come back on the other side of 8 o'clock, we've got some brand new music to release from my boy Shivan Ramutar. And he's alongside Anuradha. You could stay tuned for that. All right, we've got news.

0: morning. I'm Doris Polo with headline news on CNC3 and the TBC Radio Network. The charges against Kaya Seeley have continued to climb following a virtual hearing yesterday as investigators leveled four additional offences against her. The charges include possession of a firearm, possession of ammunition, possession of a firearm to endanger life, and discharging a firearm within 40 metres of a public place. Seeley was already facing three counts of shooting at the police with intent to cause grievous bodily harm, along with manslaughter for unlawfully killing Joshua Samaru during the incident which occurred on January 20th in St. Augustine. Authorities say warrants have been issued, but not yet executed, as Seeley remains in the United States receiving medical treatment. Her attorneys Larry Williams and Fayola Sandy declined to comment after yesterday's hearing, but stressed that their client is cooperating fully and is entitled to due process. The initial charges were laid during a virtual hearing on May 21st. Questions continue to surround the death of two-year-old Angelo Tobias Plaza, with an official involved in the search suggesting that more people may know how the child disappeared. The official, who spoke to CNC3 News on condition of anonymity, said he was surprised that only Angelo's stepfather, Shannon Miller, had been charged in connection with the case. While partially defending the police response, the official also questioned whether investigators had sufficiently examined the possibility of negligence during the early stages of the child's disappearance, particularly if foul play was not initially suspected. He further described the behavior of one female relative throughout the ordeal as highly unusual, raising additional concerns about the circumstances surrounding the case. The comments come as Chief Secretary Farley Augustine intensifies criticism of the police investigation, arguing that more could have been done within the first 48 hours after Angelo was reported missing. But Senior Superintendent Roddell Kirk defended the conduct of officers involved.
1: The best person to ask about building a house, I'll just say, is a carpenter. Okay? So the best person to ask, as you ask the police. And you see, people in the public tend to be misguided sometimes with some of these things that, you know, they would hear. But again, we have followed all the guidelines and protocols that we need to follow. And there isn't anything that could have been done differently.
0: Meanwhile, police are still awaiting a critical piece of information in their probe into the fatal jet ski crash that killed 7-year-old Angelica Jogi. Angelica died on April 8th when a jet ski plowed into a bathing-only zone at Pigeon Point Beach. A suspect was arrested the next day, but later released pending investigations. Senior Superintendent Roddell Kirk told CNC3 News the Director of Public Prosecutions has already been consulted and police will do their due diligence. Meanwhile, jet ski operators and the Tobago House of Assembly returned to court today. The Assembly secured an emergency injunction on April 23rd, banning jet skis from Buko Reef Marine.

0: Park and Pigeon Point Heritage Park after complaints they were still entering illegally. On April 30th, Justice Shilan Pei ordered attorneys to inspect the marine park to see if it was properly marked with buoys. That visit took place on May 4th, with only one buoy reportedly found. The injunction remains in place as the investigation continues. Stay tuned for comprehensive coverage in our midday news and major newscast at 7 p.m. on CNC3 and across all digital platforms.
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4: 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Bye. With Stefan X and Rishi Ram.

0: Yeah, well, just blame the player again. Just blame the player.
1: Bill,
0: what? Oh, you cry wolf. No, cry wolf and see. What? Cry wolf and see. Go ahead. You cry wolf and see. Cry wolf.
1: Wait, hold on.
0: You cry wolf and see.
1: What?
0: I done this. I done this. I done this.
2: Good morning, fellas. Listen to these people and them talking about driving and who could reverse and this and that. But them same people who talking about driving and reversing. For them to reverse a 20-foot container, not a 14 or 20-foot, right? And then they go know what driving is about. Come now, man, they don't bash people and them. Everybody just go through a learning period, you know what I mean? Nobody ain't perfect. But when you can reverse a 20-foot container, here's a driver. Take what I tell you. And truck men who don't drive container will tell you that.
0: All right.
2: Not a 40, yeah, a 20-foot.
0: Yeah, yeah. No, I should. Truckmen got a rail drive. Big up to all them truckmen and them who got a rail drive, especially truckmen and them who just do so and drive rail hard too. Drive rail fast. Anyways, 13 and a half after that 8 o'clock. 13 and a half after that 8 o'clock mark, we've got to release some new music here now. Featuring, of course, Shivan Ramuta and Anuradha Boy. Anuradha Podwell. No, Anuradha Hansraj. They're going to call in a short bit. We're waiting for them to call. This one's sounding really good. We're going to chat with Shivan Ramuta in a short bit. In the meantime, you can continue sending your messages via the WhatsApp at 343-1061. All right, I have him on the line here. Hello? Hello?
3: Good morning.
0: Shivananaki!
3: Jay.
0: What's going on, Rajan? What's going on,
3: everything,
0: you good?
3: Everything great, man. Fantastic.
0: I like your accent there. Everything is great. Everything is great.
3: Fantastic.
0: What's going on? And good morning to Anuradha. Do you have Shivan on the line?
3: Yes.
4: Good morning, Rishi. Good morning to everyone. Oh, thank you.
0: Yeah, where are you sitting in the Porsche taking this call? Where are you doing? Where are you?
4: I am sitting in your vehicle. Yes, I am.
0: In the Porsche. What's here in the red? In the red upholstery, Trina. Hey, oh, now, I see GI taking out pics these days. GI in a Porsche too? GI in a Porsche too?
4: I have to ask
0: him
4: for both, likely
0: is
4: GI, you know.
0: I don't know. I see in GI. Stefan, you know what kind of car is that GI?
5: I'm not sure.
0: GI taking out GI doing video right through that in red upholstery. Red upholstery is really be Porsche and thing, you know, and Ferrari and thing, you know. But
4: I think it's probably because of you, you know. You advertise
0: as
4: red interior, so
0: now
4: everybody wants one.
0: Me, I never. The only way I could get red interior was like, I take Q-Tex and paint up the seats. You know. So how are you, my dear? How are you, my sister?
4: I am doing great. How are you?
0: Oh, did you all know, but you didn't know, that Anuradha, she has the same birthday as me, Stefan. 4th of September, you know, very lovely people. Very lovely people.
4: Extraordinarily lovely people.
0: Look at you. And how's your husband? He's good?
4: He's good, yes.
0: Where he is right now, right?
4: No, he waiting on me right now. I'm actually at an appointment, so he's holding on while I do.
0: Hold on. So the man waits, and that poor man had a work, you know, girl. That poor man had a work. What are you doing, man?
4: Yeah, well, he's waiting on his van for.
0: So wait now, so you don't drive anything?
4: Yes, I do.
0: So what? So the man waiting on you for? Let the man go to work now, girl. Leave the... Something else. Good morning, going out to the director. The director, yes, that man is very, very, it's a powerful call this one, you know, Stefan. Very, very powerful call. These are people who's very, you know, very influential, you know. Nice to have them with us this morning. So, Anuradha, you link up with Shivan, girl. How you manage that? How that happened? How that came about?
4: Well, this song is Shivan's song. He went into studio. I should let Shivan tell the story. Shivan!
3: Well, actually, Ram, you know, I always looking for good songs, and we, you know, I kind of select this song, and we went to Maha, and also, and Maha suggested, he said, hey, fabulous song, and I asked him, I said, we want a good female singer to be on the track, and he suggested, he said, the only person is Anuradha.
0: Why you tell Anuradha the truth? Why you tell she the truth?
3: Well, no, that's the truth.
0: No, I ain't touching the truth. Anurada, he beg any accent for Savita. He begging any accent for Savita, but you know, Savita, you know, I mean, you know where that's going away. So, you know, he say Anurada then, Anurada.
3: Nah.
0: I just joking, I give you a song real good in this. This one, your song really, really
4: thank
0: good.
4: Thank you so much.
0: I want to congratulate the both of you all. You all really, really sound really good on this one. And
4: I feel
0: it's going to do well. This one is going to do quite well.
3: Yeah. Well, Ram, you have to also to, you know, have a background vocalist in this thing here too as well.
4: Yeah, and to thanks to the
3: background vocalist on the track too as well, you know.
0: Yeah.
3: A big sound on the track too.
0: Well, guys, a good vibe. That's a good vibe too. That's a good vibe too. But Anurada, congratulations. I mean, you and Shivan,
4: you.
0: Always. I mean, two really, really good voices. And you know what? We want to continue to push the new music. We're gonna continue to push. I will still call all your young artists, you know. I will still call all your young artists outside there because, you know what I mean? Y'all are really, really good ones. And you know, I wish to see y'all on more stages. I wish to see y'all, you know, highlighted more and, you know, featured more. And songs like these, really and truly, I think, you know, is the breakthrough and the song that, you know, people really want to hear, and y'all will do well with these, with songs yes. like these.
3: And
4: I agree.
3: Yeah.
4: I love the way the vocals blended on this track. I think our voices blended perfectly.
0: Mm-hmm.
4: And this song is up. I love the song. So I know that listeners are going to enjoy the song as well.
0: Yeah.
3: And also to Ram, you know, this is my first actual duet with a female artist,
4: It was my honor. Thank you.
0: The man went in a depression, you know. The man feels sick after this one, you know. The man feel that love, you know. The man feel that love. The man feel the love in the song. You know, I'm star boy, and I'm just getting sickening after, yeah, Shivan, boy.
3: It could
0: Shivan.
3: Not have come out better.
4: Well, hopefully we get to see him portray the role of a star boy, too, because we'll be working on the video soon.
0: Video coming out just now?
3: Very soon.
0: Well, my fingers crossed, my toes crossed, and all along that cross, it didn't cramp. It didn't cramp right now. But I wait to see, and, you know what, the video, we look forward to the video and everything. Well, give me the thanks now. I can't wait to do this one. This one is long awaited, you know.
3: Well, first of all, let me do the first part, and Rada will do the latter part. I'd like to say thanks very much to the producer of the song, Rishi Mahatu, the mastermind behind the music and everything. And also, too, we'd like to say special thanks to you as Ram as well. You know, all the music we have done. You know, you have been contributing fabulous in towards all the music, your input. Also, to thanks to you for the background vocals in this song, too, as well.
0: Mm.
3: All right? And I want to say special thanks to Anurada, you know, for being on this track. And also, to special thanks to the management and staff of Sangeet, you know, for giving us the love again and the support, you know, all the local artists. And we say special thanks to you all, and also to the fans who have been playing up the music, you know, loving it up. And, you know, we have many more beautiful one to come. And but however, look out to the music video very soon.
0: And rather, I want to endorse that too, girl, because you know what? I've been a major part in, you know, Shivan's career in terms of, you know, helping produce and whatnot. So Rishi Mahatu and myself, we work very closely together in bringing these productions forward. And I want to say thanks to you, because, you know what I mean? Well, I want to say it publicly here. There's a lot of the artists outside there who really and truly sometimes does not want to lend their voices to the new artists and there, because, you know, they feel, well, you know, I mean, here what? Sometimes, you know, it's small and he really worth my contribution, he really worth my voice and all that. But he is indeed.
4: He is indeed
0: a good one. And sometimes, you know what, to the bigger artists and there, sometimes lending your voice to the younger ones, the smaller ones, and it's good. It shows the love. And I mean, you know, sometimes you wouldn't regret it, because this one really and truly, you are the first one who would have given him the opportunity. And I say thanks to that, because, you know, I mean, it's really fantastic. And with the production at the Maha Studios, it's really out of this world. You know, Maha is top notch. So thanks for, you know what I mean, having the confidence in us in coming in and diving in on this one. And, you know, it's going to do well. Over to you.
4: I just want to say thank you so much to both of you and Maha for asking me to be on this track. And, you know, you're saying Shivan is one of the newer artists, but his voice, Maha didn't have to use a Kumar Sanu button. I think his voice is as close to Kumar Sanu as any of the other artists locally here, and he did a fantastic job. So thank you to all three of you, Shivan, Rishi, both Rishis. Thank you to Maha.
3: We call him Maha Rishis.
4: Maha Rishis, yes. Yeah. And, you know, thank you. I always, in all of my interviews, I say thank you to God for blessing me and allowing me to create music and share my voice with the world. So thank you to God as well, and thank you to my family and all of my friends as well, and supporters, and to everyone at Sangeet for their continued support as well. It was my honor to work on this track, and I'm so happy to share this one with everyone.
0: Yeah, man. Thank you so much, guys. And I mean, again, I know, I mean, most of Shivan's songs, all of Shivan's songs, no matter of fact, always a good production, always a good vibe. Mm-hmm. And I want to say congratulations to you, Shivan, and to you, Anuradha. Great
4: thank
0: job.
4: You.
0: And I look forward to more collabs in the future.
4: Yeah, definitely.
0: Sure. What's the name of this one, Shivan?
3: Mera Sanam.
0: What's the movie again? You know, I forget the movie. What's the movie again? You forget the movie?
3: Yeah, did you know? The music is Dil Kya Kya Kasoor.
0: Oh, gosh. Good one. Good one. Kumar Sanu, you know. The man is a Kumar Sanu Pyong, you know.
4: Yes,
0: who would have sung this one? Sanu and who? Anuradha or Sanu and
3: Asha
0: Bhosle.
3: And strange enough, Ram.
0: Yes.
3: You know, we did this song while Asha Bhosle was alive.
0: Right.
3: Not too long after she passed on.
0: Right.
3: And, you know, we think of, actually, this song, we would like to play a fair tribute to her.
0: Nice. Love it. Good one indeed. Well, thank you so much, guys. This one,
3: thank you very much.
0: Tribute.
4: So
0: I love it.
3: Thank you very much, guys. And, you know, and we thank you again for the support and all the assistance you have given us time after time.
0: All the time. We, you know, we always here for the artists and them. Always here for the artists. We are probably the first and we are probably the most major entity when it comes to local artists and you know, highlighting
3: definitely
0: the music. You know,
3: definitely
0: artists.
4: Yeah.
0: Thanks so much, guys. Have a great one. Next
4: thank
0: time,
4: you.
3: Thank you.
0: Next time, we'll take that portion. We'll come down to Port of Spain now. Take care, Anuradha. Shivan, later.
3: Take care. All the best. Thank you.
0: Brand new music right now. 24 and a half after 8 o'clock. World premiere of this one, Shivan Ramuta and Anuradha Hansraj.

0: watch out, man. Hey, this fella bad enough. Big me up now, big me up now. Big me up now.
1: I like it.
0: Now the tune, man. Play it. You're cute, you know.

0: Hello.
1: Hi, good morning.
0: Hi, good morning.
1: I just wanted to say happy birthday to you, you know.
0: Oh, thank you, darling.
1: I'm a secret admirer, you know.
0: Okay, awesome. I will get with Nisha.
1: It's so honest! It's so honest! Happy birthday!
0: Thank you.
1: Oh, you know the number I call from? Oh, shucks.
0: Tell me number, no?
1: Yeah. Where are you now? Where are you? Are the man washing anything? Where are you? Are the man cooking anything?
0: No, I have puja this morning. I organizing to go puja.
1: Oh, you going puja this morning?
0: Yeah.
1: And where he is? Where he is?
0: He right here. He can't talk to you. He can't see the birds on them today. You know?
1: Ah, look at you. Look at you. Check here now. He a dog, but here he said, call she secret. Don't let she know it's a surprise. Not knowing he right there. He's something else, boy. Hey, dog man, where by for the girl?
2: Where
1: by for the girl?
2: No, me buy nothing with you.
1: I'll be
2: sure the money she
1: had to get. What money could buy? Money? No, it's not that, boy. It's the gesture, boy. It's that big fat diamond. It's that piece of gold. It's, hey, where buy for the girl? Seriously.
2: You know, and I'm kind of seeing where she wanted to do puja this morning, and after that, she'll come home to cook some food and...
1: Listen.
2: And feed the homeless.
1: Listen.
2: That's what she wants to do.
1: No. You see that lime with Sunil so much? All you had to stop that, eh? Right, surely, like me with Sunil, let move in it, sit down, leave the man alone now, and buy some gold for the girl now.
0: Hey, go on first and everything, boy.
1: I know.
0: All on Friday, here be your going on that boat cruise Friday, or?
1: Where, you want to Stefano them, or?
0: Yeah.
1: Yeah, Stefano, they're going on that cruise, boy. Well, if you're going, I'm going to like me with all, you know, we will be the only three God-fearing people on that cruise. Happy birthday.
0: Oh, that's me and you, he not going? No, he's not going.
1: You're going to Rama, you know?
0: Me and
1: you have a birthday
0: for me.
1: Hey. You see? We can deal with it. Anyways, happy birthday, my dear.
0: Thank you so much.
1: And actually, Jason and Ashley, they sent birthday greetings early this morning, so they just wanted to send that love to you as well.
0: Oh, thank you.
1: So, full team
0: Step
1: ready?
0: Until Friday, we pump in Friday, okay?
3: For sure.
0: Nice.
1: Look at that. So, you see... I feel like a third wheel right now, boy.
0: Well, you had to come through too. What happened?
1: I go in with Kishan, yes?
0: I go in with Kishan.
1: Me and Kishan will go on so long by Sunil. Happy birthday, baby. Later.
0: Take care. Bye.
1: Kishan, yes, a dog! I'm a boy. I'm a real boy. I'm a boy. Congratulations again going out to Shivan Ramuta and Anuradha on this one. Bringing us down to 25 to the upswing at 9 o'clock mark. We've got some messages. We need to take care of these messages. Actually, let me read now. I really reading to do. As she mentioned just now, get ready for the Anton Concept Schooler Cruise aboard the Harbour Master. Night before the holiday, May 29th. Tickets are priced at $200. All you don't have to worry. Ticket price or raise and all that. It's $200. And yeah, man, you all know the artists. Rasika, Arish, Vikash, Christo. And yeah, man, Stefan DX is heading the DJ cast. Wild One, Songboy Ryan, Naveed, and Shashri. 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That's Rishi Sounds. Rishi is definitely going to deliver. Kamachi's Bar in St. Helena. Maddie's Poultry, California. Ram Sings Music World. Kuva. This Food Palace in Charleville. And the All-in-One Trading in Pinal. Call 492-9718. That's Anton's number. Call 492-9718 for ticket delivery as well. All right? Time running closer now. Make sure you get your tickets. Make sure you're part of the cruise.
3: There's actually only a few left, you know. Yeah, they're really, really like.
1: Yeah, well,
3: we's not that guy down the road there when he had cruise, you know, tickets pile up and he ball and tickets sell out and that kind of thing. No.
1: Yeah. Not that kind of
3: thing. There's actually just a few
1: cruise,
3: a very
1: that,
3: limited
1: that cruise, yeah,
3: amount and yeah.
1: That cruise is annual thing and it usually is a sell off.
3: Yeah, of course.
1: Usually is a sell off and it's a good vibe. I mean the DJ cast and that is really really a good vibe. I mean yourself. Songboy Ryan is really good. Wild One is a good mic man. You know what I mean? He's a boss. As well as
3: it would be Shastri. It would be Wild One and Shastri, actually.
1: Mm-hmm.
3: They would be a team. And then,
1: are they good enough?
3: And then it will have
1: you and Ryan.
3: Myself and Ryan.
1: Nah, that's a good vibe. So it's a good vibe. And I look at a little boy start.
3: Yeah, for sure.
1: I look at a little boy starters. And I mean Rasika, Arish. Tell Vikash to stay too long now. You know what I mean? I can't sit right. Vikash just want to conduct. Tell him, cool it a little bit. Crystal. Crystal is a good vibe. Nah, Vikash want to come out there and concert down the thing. No. We want vibes because the
3: man, DJ... That's one thing with Anton, though. He's a man... He is like, yo, he's just giving, he look at his so.
1: Yeah, nah, but...
3: He'll tap his finger on his watch and be like...
1: Nah, but the DJs to me on that cruise, the DJs is a real good vibe. So
3: bro, trust me, you can't get a better DJ Cash.
1: I'm telling you,
3: that is where you call up a proper DJ Cash.
1: And if I come there and I host that...
3: You know, we could have given you hosting work, but you just want to charge plenty too, right?
1: Not even that too, bro. I mean, you know it is.
3: What do you mean?
1: You know it is. Talking about that, I see Rishi Trout and Flyer yesterday. With some big names on it. So, I mean, if you're looking for those of you who's having that events and you're looking for that, full lineup, that full link up.
3: I saw you join the team.
1: Yeah, well, the man called me up. The man said, "Oh, were you on that team? You know, were you on that team? Were you on that big team?" So I feel good. I feel nice to be a part of a esteemed squad like that. Yeah, some big ones, some big names in it. I rarely see the names in them, but once my name there, you know, it's huge. So big up to Rishi Songs, man. I'm a boy, you know. And let me say good morning going out to our friends at Fine Choice Meats. Yeah, man, Fine Choice Meats. 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

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Let's deal with these. And we come back. Ooh, already 20 to 9, boy. We come right back after these. Yeah.

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This

Yeah, we're just about 9:30 after 9 o'clock. Sitaram, namaste, salamu alaikum, bandigi sahib, hallelujah and amen. Welcome to the big show. It's the Wednesday edition of the big show, smack dab in the middle of the work week, the school week. A week where you're just playing the dunya, you have a few days off. A week where you don't know what's going on, you're just taking it one day at a time. No matter what you're doing, welcome on board. And I know you've been on since bright and early in the morning because you are pumping and vibesing. Rishi Ram, DJ Stefan X, doing their thing as always. And when I say doing their thing, of course, exceptional job. Great performance, great delivery, comedy and tune and Ghana and information and your theme and your questions and all the interaction and so much more. You know, you can't miss your pump and vibes. That sets you real good for the rest of the day. On the right track. You have that positive vibe to tackle anything, right? That's what those two individuals do in the morning. Rishi Ram, DJ Stefan X, pump and vibes. Thank you very much, fellas. Really great job this morning, as always. And we will catch you tomorrow morning as you kickstart our B2B. All the old thing and fling back and throw back and old school and so much more. Right, so in half an hour, we got some gamers for you. Coming up around 11 o'clock, we actually have the man Nisha M. He's going to be coming in to bust a brand new tune. All right, yeah, look out for one of the most talented individuals in this Chutney Soca game, in this Indo industry. Nisha M. 11 o'clock, he's going to be in the studio. All right, I may have one or two other features in between. And of course, as you know, I'm taking you till 12. All right, so you got to keep it right here. We are Sangeet 106. This is us. What is the real scene?

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4: 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And talking about spending, you know, I've been talking about the World Cup and the prices for the tickets, and a lot of people are balling, and I saw a report yesterday that stadiums are not going to be full. A lot of the stadiums are looking like it will be like maybe half full. Hotels are complaining that they don't have full occupancy in terms of their bookings right now. The occupancy looks like it's kind of shaky right now. And that's the States, Canada, and Mexico, the three countries hosting the World Cup. They all are saying that the hotels, in terms of the occupancy, in terms of the bookings right now, looking real shaky. That a lot of people have cancelled their reservations, and they're citing all sorts of reasons, you know, prices and the political atmosphere, and so many different things that's happening right now. And it's just strange, you know. You always think of our World Cup, where it's such an open, wonderful tournament, welcoming tournament, all embracing tournament, and you just feel that joy. I mean, even if you don't even really like football so much, maybe you just like the vibe, the aura surrounding it. It does so much for the world and creates so much positivity. But this is one World Cup. I don't know. I am hopeful this whole vibe changes within the next few days, because we are really, 15 days away from the start of the World Cup. Are you feeling like it's 15 days away from the World Cup? I am not. But hopefully within the next few days, there's something to change around this whole vibe, yeah, because it can't be like that. We can't be watching games and stadium half empty, and you know, people not in the hotels and people not climbing, and this is all what makes the World Cup. I know it wouldn't really change anything in Trinidad in terms of our diehard fans, but something about it. And yes, if we are thinking that the prices are high for some of the games, well, I can tell you, I was watching another clip about the NBA Finals. The New York Knicks, big up all those in New York right now. Yeah, New York Knicks in the finals after 27 years. And some of the tickets for that finals in there are Madison Square Garden, going for $3,000 and $4,000. Some normal tickets going for $3,000 and $4,000. The average price is about $1,000, right? Like, the average price is about $1,000. They're saying somebody that takes tickets at $3,000-$4,000. If you want to sit courtside for a New York Knicks NBA Finals game, it's gonna cost you about $100,000. Yeah, listen carefully. If you want to sit courtside, right, most of those tickets are going for, they said the price of a expensive sports car. So they said around $100,000, right? And if you want to sit in a particular spot courtside, there are a couple tickets which will cost you $250,000 to $300,000 a ticket. Right, this is for the NBA Finals in the world famous Madison Square Garden. Right, so it's not only World Cup, you know, it's the NBA as well. But of course, the Knicks, I mean, they are there after such a long time, and they always had a good team. I mean, back in the 80s and 90s, I mean, what are you gonna do when Jordan around? What are you gonna really do? You had to just say, all right, Jordan, you take it, right, MJ, GOAT. Go to basketball, you take it. And it was a really, you know, sad situation when people like John Starks and Ewing and all of these individuals that they had there, Oakley and everybody, they couldn't win a title, couldn't win a championship. But now, hopefully, you know, I will back the New York Knicks. So big up all the New Yorkers locked on strong. For those that have any ties to New York. Yeah, 3,000, 100,000, 250,000. You want to pay that? Got to go and watch our New York Knicks game. All right, so we'll continue with the music. I got some shouts. I know I have some shouts are coming to you guys in just a short bit, all right? Yeah, we are Sangeet 106. This is us. It's Wednesday. Taking the pump to a different level.

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2: 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So we do have gamers coming up, but let me squeeze in some of these shouts because I know they are waiting a little while now. Good morning, Michelle. Yes, how are you, ma'am? How are you feeling today? What is the vibe today? How is the family? Again, dire. Hope everything is improving slowly but surely. Hope you're not feeling too bad today. Maybe your mind is on work or something else, which is very, very good. So I hope you continue that way. Blessings to you and your family. All right, Michelle, roti specialist, paratha specialist. Nice to have you on board. Good morning going out to Suzanne and Tony. Yes, and they're saying good morning. Big D, happy Eid al-Adha. Yes, it's called either Eid al-Adha, Eid ul-Adha. She says happy Eid al-Adha. Mubarak to the Muslim community. Have a blessed day. You as well. You have a wonderful day full of blessings as well, right? I know that the Muslim community is really, really trying their very best to get that as a national holiday sometime soon, declared as a national holiday sometime soon. So let's see if that actually happens, all right? I was catching a little piece of the morning show with JW on CNC3. Big up Bali, yeah, in Scarborough, Ontario. Blessings to you, sir. How's everything going? Was it real scene, Bali? Everything cool? Good morning, going on to your corner by, who is this? I don't have a name here. Who is this, buddy? Okay, but good morning to you as well. The 301 number, you could email name. Good morning, everyone. Greetings. Good morning, Big Daddy. Wishing you a safe and blessed day. Tara in Petersfield. Big up to you, Tara. Blessings to you, Tara, out there in Petersfield. And I'll do one more. Big up Alicia. What's up, Alicia? Ram Ram, BTE, and morning, neighbor. How is Abigail? Hope you guys are great today. Blessings to both of you. So after the Sangeet Gabers, right?

0: हाँ मालिक।
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0: अरे मालिक, वो थोड़ा सा
1: क्या हो गया?

0: So geek gamers, your time is now. Let's go. People, yes, it is about that time. It's just about 16 before the top of the hour. Sangeet Gamers, your gaming updates, info, news, movies, TV shows, metaverse, multiverse, socials, AI, and everything else in technology. All right, so right now, let's dive into the zoo. What zoo? Well, it's called Planet Zoo. Well, the developers of this particular Planet Zoo, it's a game, it's a simulator actually, that's been out for a little while. They are called Frontier Developments, right? And they may not have formally announced a sequel to Planet Zoo, right? Which again has been out for a while. But that hasn't stopped someone trimming up the game's YouTube channel with some not so subtle hints that Planet Zoo 2 is on the way. Yes, it has been spotted by a couple of people. If you actually head over to the Planet Zoo official YouTube page, you'll find both the head and the avatar image has been updated with a 2 on the end. Alright, it's not really a clue. That's almost like a full confirmation that part 2 is coming out, right? Although there's been no official firm announcement as yet. And it's not really a surprise either, because Frontier did tease that a follow-up game was in the works when it released a trailer celebrating the simulator's 6th anniversary at the end of last year. All right, so from what I can tell, yeah, it's a simulator game, a simulation type game, where there are some animals with the zoo, and I don't know the full scope of the game, right? I just heard of the Planet Zoo before, never played the game, but it looks like you're in some kind of safari and wilderness, and you have all kind of lion and hyena and all kind of different things. So part two of that simulated game, that simulator game, is coming out soon. All right, what else can we tell you about today? Should I start with this? All right, so with the World Cup just weeks away, we can reveal the world's game update for EA Sports FC 26. You know, most people in Trinidad have that game, right? EA Sports FC 26 and EA Sports FC Mobile with exclusive screenshots and details. The world's game update due out May 28th, which is tomorrow, lets players lead a nation in a new 48-team international tournament mode starting June 4th. EA Sports doesn't have the official license for the FIFA World Cup itself. Yeah, remember they had that whole big quarrel and argument a couple years ago, and EA Sports FIFA series switched to EA Sports FC from 2023, right? But the new update features 53 fully licensed and playable national teams, 41 of which are competing in the actual World Cup. Fully licensed and playable national teams include Brazil, or should I say Brazil, England, France, yes, Cabo Verde, Uzbekistan, and others, I guess, but they have not called the other teams. New stadiums include Gillette Stadium and BMO Field, alongside some other stadium, whatever stadium that is. The slideshow on YouTube and on their socials includes two exclusive images revealing the Mexico and Morocco national teams as they appear in the world's game update. Other images include Cristiano Ronaldo's Portugal, Virgil van Dijk's Holland, and the United States national team. So, they also have two non-licensed teams with authentic players, Egypt and Japan, and five non-licensed generic squads, Algeria, Curaçao, Iran, Iraq, Jordan, And that's about it. Imagine we're going to be in that, eh? Imagine Trinidad and Tobago going to be in EA Sports FC 26. Curaçao there and Trinidad not there. I don't know what they're feeling right now. How they're feeling right now. Anyway, so yes, if you wanted to find out, there is an update for the World Cup. Although they're not officially licensed for the World Cup, they have a World Cup kind of tournament in EA Sports FC 26 in the new update. So I know a lot of you are going to get that game if you don't have it already. Alright. And this is kind of something different. Once this opens up, what is this here? What is this here, boy? Alright, I've seen something about NASA, but why is this not opening? Why is this not opening? Alright. Okay, cool. So, let me see if this one opens. Another story. Open our bye. Open our bye. What going on here? Okay. Oh, my God. I tell you, you can never fully rely on technology. You know, technology will mess you up bad, bad, bad. And you're thinking, okay, everything is good to go. It will mess you up bad, bad, bad. But basically what this is about is NASA is saying they want a base on the moon. They want a base on the moon by 2029. I'm trying to see if I have any details here, but this thing is not giving me any details. Well, you don't want to open up, buddy. Yeah, NASA wants permanent base on the moon, and they say we are not giving it up. NASA has laid out further plans to build a permanent base on the moon with work on early habitation beginning in 2029. It's a three-stage project, with human presence from 2032 onwards. Okay, so when I get more information on that, I'll give it to you, right? NASA looking to build a permanent base on the moon. Would you go and travel to the moon? That's the question. Would you all take a trip to the moon? Sangeet Gamers, and of course we will do some more Sangeet Gaming tomorrow around the same time. So we're going to take a little break right now, come back to shut down hour number one of the big show. Don't forget at 11 o'clock we got Mr. Nishad M with a brand new release.
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All right, so definitely time to shut down this hour. Yes, we are going to shut down this hour. And I'm hearing of another interview that I may have, another segment, but I'll keep you guys updated on that. All right, so keep it right here. We are Sangeet 106. This is us.

0: 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More than just music. 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
1: People, so yes, I told you just a few minutes ago, it looks like I have another interview, another segment, and here we are with two fat fellas, but actually it's not two fat fellas, it's one lovely lady and one very slim fella, right? And they're going to talk about two fat fellas in the next couple of minutes. We're talking about Roni and Cecilia Salazar. Welcome, welcome, welcome.
2: Good morning. Good morning. Yes, Sangeet. How we doing today?
1: Nice,
2: two fat fellas coming down.
1: Nice somebody named Sangeeta.
2: Sangeeta.
1: Yes, it's Sangeeta. Nice somebody named. So welcome again. Welcome again.
2: I keep saying last show.
1: I keep telling all. I know it's not all
2: no,
1: last show.
2: No, this one is definitely. Well, yeah, that was the last show in Cipriani, and I will never say last show,
1: right?
2: Because you never know, something may come up, and we may want to do it again, or people may request it,
1: right?
2: But in terms of space that we have, and as in theatre, as in life, we're moving on to another production. So
1: right.
2: If you need to see it, to this is, and you have to see it, Saturday,
1: right?
2: The 30th, Indian Arrival Day. Naparima Bowl,
1: right?
2: Down south,
1: right? Very good, very good. So this will mark the ending of one show,
2: yeah.
1: And the end of this show, you will announce to the public and the world,
2: yes,
1: what's happening after.
2: Exactly,
1: right.
2: Exactly.
1: And all
2: just
1: that is,
2: like any big movie franchise. I mean, you know, you may get two fat fellas too, but I part two, but I don't
1: four
2: know
1: four fat fellas.
2: Yeah, four
1: I
2: fat
1: might have a chance then.
2: Yay!
3: You see the show yet?
1: No, I really didn't get a chance. I mean, as I was telling you
2: yeah,
1: guys the other day, it's my day ends all 9 in the night.
3: Oh,
1: weekends,
3: wow.
1: And, you know, with children and,
3: yeah,
1: and all that. It's really tough.
2: And we do it. I mean, it's not like it's running consistently since March. You know,
1: yeah,
2: you have it this weekend and you have to look out for it and it's this weekend. So
3: yeah,
2: this is your chance this Saturday.
3: You
2: all
3: treat,
2: right?
3: You gotta treat the play like a Tiantek bill. Yeah. So like, you see all this like your last opportunity to go.
2: You have to pay that fee,
3: or else your life going to get cut. Like,
1: yeah,
3: you had a treat going to a play like that. If you make up your mind to go to a play,
2: yeah,
3: just say no, I can't do nothing else.
2: Yeah.
3: Saturday coming, I have to go to play.
2: Yeah.
1: Right.
3: Like, this is the final night here.
1: So you think this might
3: your life will cut if it is
1: in
3: couple.
1: You think this might come back at all?
2: No.
3: Boy, I ain't too sure now.
2: We're not too sure about that at all. No, I don't think so.
1: If you could just step back a little, just push back.
2: Right. And I have a big mouth.
1: No, that's
2: But you never know. I mean, this play was written 10 years ago.
1: Wow.

0: Penny originally wrote it, maybe before that. This was one of the first plays she actually wrote.
1: Right.
0: Right. Mm-hmm. It was the first play she wrote, but it didn't get produced.
2: Right.
0: So now, so many years later, I think it's more than 10 anyway. Stella wasn't even born, so that's 20 years. So now it got produced. So you never know, next 20 years it may come back again.
3: It's still relevant today.
0: It's still relevant today.
1: And I've seen the latest video ads that you did, right? The one with Rudy and yourself.
0: Right. Aisha Wei.
1: Two fat fellas. So now that you've reached this stage, I know we spoke the last time about things changing. Every time you hit the stage, there are little edits, little changes, little ad-libs, everything that happens usually with live shows. Mm-hmm. At this stage now, is there anything else people can expect? Those who are returning, are they going to see the same show? Yeah. Or have you added some other stuff as well?
3: No. I mean, there's always the element of, you know, things trending in the public space that
1: could
3: potentially be added to the show.
1: Right,
3: that,
1: right.
3: That's always, like, that could happen on the night itself.
1: On the night itself.
3: You know, Cecilia catch her vibes and
0: she'll put in
3: something. Me too.
0: Rudy can catch her vibes.
3: You know?
1: But that doesn't throw off anybody, right? Nobody gets thrown off when these
3: If it's spoken about before we hit the stage,
0: And we normally do. We don't surprise people on stage. Like that is very rare.
1: Right.
0: We would work it out. I mean, because even though we've been running the play, we're still going to rehearse this week.
1: We have
0: to get back together, you know, rehearse, refresh. When we go there, we have to run it on the stage because we've not done it on our Prima Bowl stage.
3: Yeah.
0: Every stage is different. Different energy, different projection. The chair not going to be in the exact same place
1: that
0: it was in Cipriani, which is a smaller stage. So you have to, you know, work it out. I will never forget doing American Dance, right? And we're doing it in Central Bank and smaller spaces. And then we went Napa. I see Richard. I had to take about 15 more steps to get him away. Because I used to come right up in his face and say something or literally try to spit on him. I had to take about, take about 15 steps to reach him.
3: Every space is different.
1: I remember there was a play I came to many years ago, right? And there was a situation that was happening with one of the financial institutions in Trinidad. This is about 18 years ago, right? And you all threw out that whole situation with a particular individual who led that financial institution at that time, and some kind of bubble kind of thing that took place.
3: Mm-hmm.
1: And one of you all just threw out a line, and the whole place stopped. You know,
3: even the
1: individuals on stage, all of us stopped. You know, you were in that play, and everybody was like, "It didn't look like it was planned.
0: Yeah.
1: It didn't look like you actually."
0: Well, that's what I'm saying. Sometimes it happens,
1: and you all stopped for like a whole.
0: You stopping a lot, but
1: 2 minutes. All in and say nothing on
0: American
1: stage.
0: Dance.
1: Yeah, telling you.
0: We did American Dance for 25 years.
3: Yeah.
0: So you're working together with the same people for 25 years, doing this play on and on, once a year, twice a year, three times a year, sometimes even more, traveling. You can do that.
3: Mm-hmm.
0: It becomes part that you're able to do that with the person, you know what I mean?
1: Yeah.
0: And with the cast.
1: Right.
0: So, you know, and Two Fat Fellas is there. I feel we are very comfortable, you know, and we throw in things. But it is the same play, but theater will never be the same.
1: Yeah, yeah.
3: It's not like turning on TV and watching a movie over.
1: Yeah,
0: it will never be the same. I am so surprised at even like Cipriani to Central Bank, the two productions. They were all both good, but something clicked in one of them that it was even better. It was like the best night. It just flowed. The audience was with us. They laughed in the right place. The timing was perfect. I was like, wow. Mm-hmm. And it just happened. And if you were there that night, you know, you caught it. And it wouldn't be repeated.
1: Right.
0: Whatever happened that night will never be repeated. It's the same show.
1: Right, right.
0: But the energy, the rhythm. I just think that's so wonderful about theatre.
1: Right.
0: And that's what is going to keep theatre going stronger and stronger, because AI can't give you that.
3: I can't duplicate us, Cecilia.
1: Never. So you all didn't get the you really didn't get the opportunity to go to Tobago, right? I don't think you went to Tobago.
3: No, we went to Tobago.
1: Not in this particular.
0: No, not yet with this one.
1: Right.
0: But again, as I said on the last call, last time we were here, if anybody in Tobago, you know, wants to bring a production and you have a theatre space and a hotel, call us at a hotel. Yeah. But you know, it costs to go to Tobago.
1: Yeah,
0: right?
1: Definitely.
0: You have to put up everybody. Yeah, and it's still Trinidad and Tobago, but it feels like a trip.
3: Yeah, when I went. It is our trip. It is our trip.
1: In more than one way. Maybe a trip.
0: I mean, we love Shaw Park, but it's big.
1: Yeah,
0: you know, Shaw Park is a huge space.
1: Yeah,
0: it is a lot.
1: Right.
3: And Tobagonians, too. You had a, like the last time we did our show is last year. We did the roadie show. And we're promoting all the time, right? And it's only when we reach across to Tobago then Tobagonians start to buy tickets.
1: Right. Then they say, all right, they're here.
3: They know about the show, you know?
1: The boat shut down.
0: No, but they don't buy
3: it. They wait on because they've been set up. They said we just get set up all the time. People say in the comment, we go and run, buy ticket quick, and then they come in again.
1: Wait
3: until the actual team was on the ground.
0: Yeah.
3: And we was out like 2 o'clock in the morning and thing, and it was like, I'll go and get my ticket tomorrow. I'll get it. I'll get it.
0: At 3 o'clock in the morning, they say, I'll ticket on you.
3: Yeah,
0: I'm like, what?
3: Yeah,
0: no.
1: And I think I asked you before, I can't remember exactly what you told me. In terms of those in the diaspora outside who probably don't get the chance to see you all as often as possible, and who, you know, we live in the world today where everything is, you know, you could purchase online, you could, you know, get your stuff pay-per-view. I mean, this is not going to be pay-per-view situation, but let's say like a Blu-ray situation.
0: Yeah.
1: Is that something you're contemplating for the people outside?
3: Yeah, definitely.
0: Yeah.
3: We actually work alongside some streaming platforms.
1: Right.
3: The last one that we had in Central Bank. That one streamed.
1: Right.
0: Experimenting.
3: We experimented with that, and we also collaborating with there's a international platform called Pavilion that we do work with as well. That show a lot of Caribbean-based content now.
1: Right.
3: So we do pay-per-view where we would take one of the shows that was recorded and put it on pay-per-view for a period of time.
1: Okay,
0: we did it for Ridiculous, 6.5.
1: Okay.
0: Right? So, we have to just get more into it, and Pavilion is really trying to...
3: Correct.
0: To push out there. So we talk.
1: Yeah.
0: We just talk, talk. But we need to support local. If they're showing Caribbean content, they need to be supported.
1: Yeah, of course. Let's talk about this particular show.
0: Who's that, fellas? Come in, dog.
1: So it's in Salt. It's going to the Naparima Bowl Saturday, 30th of May, 8:30 p.m.
0: Yep.
1: And you all have put a real big line here. If you miss it, don't make that mistake again because that is it.
0: Yes,
1: that
0: and toe bounce me up somewhere and say, where do you really play again? That's what we get all the time, every time you're on. But no, really, serious.
1: Right.
0: This is the big show.
1: Expect pure bacana.
3: I want you to make the show, though.
0: Yes, I want you to
3: come. Make the show.
1: Yeah. I would love to. I believe that there's some family gathering or something.
0: Because it's a hot.
1: I promise I will see one of your shows very, very soon.
3: I promise
1: because there was a time where I came to a good few shows. Then there was a little gap. I think
0: there was a gap too, and COVID came, and I think the theater is really picking up. You know, on all productions on all fronts. So, Two Fat Fellas is definitely gonna be one that you don't want to miss for this year, for 2026.
1: So let me tell people.
0: Yes, tell us where to get your tickets.
1: 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Give us the outlets because we don't have any listing.
3: We have one shoe store along Circular Mall. We have K Square, which is located in Brentwood Mall, East Gates Mall, Falls at West Mall, and C3 Center. Right? You can also get your tickets at Southern Food Basket, Coffee Street, and Point Fortin, Anthony's Floral Val Park, Atelier's by the Park, which is our major one. That's right there from Naparima. On islandetickets.com as well.
1: Right, nice. And of course...
0: So there's tickets all over. We have tickets from the west to the east, and you can get it in west and the food basket all the way in Point 14.
1: Is there a number as well? We don't have a number yet, but is there a number they can...
3: Numbers. We have 6830356 and 6834843.
1: Okay, nice. Very, very nice. So Two Fat Fellas, one final night, people in Southland, Naparima Bowl.
3: You
1: want to give away a ticket?
0: Sure.
3: Why not?
0: Let's give away a ticket.
1: So what is the
3: first
1: question?
3: First person to call.
1: Yeah, what is the question?
3: Simple question.
1: What is the question? Well, first person to call or WhatsApp, because these days I find real people prefer the WhatsApp. So we'll open a boat, right? So what's the question?
3: Celia.
0: Me?
1: Something easier.
0: Oh, God, we didn't even talk about who in the play and everything and everything.
3: No, yeah, we didn't really mention all of that.
1: We could. We still have a couple of minutes. Go right out and mention the full cast.
0: Let's mention them because it's written and directed by Penelope Spencer, mm-hmm, who's also in the play.
1: Right.
0: Mm-hmm. She's one of the funniest characters in this play, totally. And then we have Kevon Brooks and Zachary Sosa. They play the leads, the two fat fellas.
1: Yeah, the actual two fat fellas.
0: You have Rode, mm-hmm, Master of Comedy, and you have Cecilia Salazar. Mm-hmm. I played two characters.
1: Really?
0: Yes, I played Daisy, who's very ditzy and happy, and she's a gym receptionist. Yeah, and she's like, the name of the gym, you know, is what's the name of the gym? Maximum Muscle Management. That's the name of the gym. And then I also play Madeline, who is Marcus, one of the leads.
1: Right.
0: Somebody he had a crush on in school.
1: Yeah. Okay,
0: so he's
1: okay.
0: trying to rekindle that school crush. Right. So as I tell you, it's a romantic comedy.
1: I remember what you all told me about.
0: It's a slapstick comedy. It's a, it's a real comedy. And so those are all the actors. And Rachel Bascom.
1: Right.
0: She plays the wife of the other lead. So that's it, right?
3: Yeah.
0: And we have three young actors as well.
1: Mm-hmm.
0: Marcus and Ocean and Joshua.
3: Correct.
0: Yeah.
1: The young as in just recently
0: into
1: the...
0: Into the theater. Yeah.
1: Right,
0: and
1: nice.
0: So they work backstage and come on stage, and you know they're great.
1: Great. Well, I know the talent is just overflowing there in that particular that play that you all have. Is just, it's like, wow. When I watch all the names, I'm like, you know, just how do you make it work? I mean, everybody's so talented, but then everybody, I'm sure, is, you know, like within their own space, they want to say so much more and do so much more. How do you keep everything within our realm, so to speak, where you're just giving everybody
3: I think one of the major things is, especially when we had that first reading, is just understanding the message that we want to send across to the listening audience now. So once everybody understand the message, like even under the laughter and all these things, there is a deep rooted message within the play.
1: Right.
3: So I think once everybody, which we got at the first reading, some people cry in the first reading, you know.
1: Wow.
3: You understand? Like, it touched home, especially like Rachel Bascom, who actually went through the whole, you know, being obese and having to be scrutinized by, you know, her peers and these kind of things.
1: Yeah.
3: So when we actually had the first reading, it's like, way boy, penny boy. Jeez. Yeah. It's like hitting the nail on the head through.
0: And it is taking a risk. So I'm very glad it is doing well because it's not, as I say, the typical comedy, you know, typical farce, door opening, people changing clothes, you know, a Spanish coming in, that's how most of the formulas are.
1: And
0: it is funny, but this one have a little difference, you know, it's different. And I meet a lot of people who tell me they appreciate that.
1: Right.
0: They say, oh God, thank God, I tried going, you know, this one was different. And people who appreciate film or theatre, I don't want to see the same film every time.
1: Of course.
0: I get fed up of Fast and Furious from 2. Sorry, I know some people might like all the way to 9 or 10 or however many they have.
1: Part 2 of 10, right? Yeah, something like that.
3: How fast you want to go?
0: But no, you understand what I mean? Some people appreciate the theatre and seeing, you know, and different things. And they're never going to be the same. The next one we're doing is totally different.
3: Okay.
0: The one we did last year was totally different to this one, 7-year itch. So just come expecting good theater, to have a good time and a good laugh.
1: Right, nice. Mm-hmm. Very, very nice. Well,
0: with the two good fellas, I mean fat fellas.
1: I'm always very, very happy when you guys walk in the door, because I know it's a whole change of vibe, change of atmosphere. And of course, it's just a preview into what you guys give on stage. So that's really good for our listening public as well, too.
0: So we're giving away the tickets?
1: Yeah,
0: ask the question?
1: Yeah.
0: Oh, gosh, I can never think of a question. I don't know why, because I'll just say name two actors. In the play.
1: Two actors, very easy people. Simple. For two fat fellas, right? She just gave you a whole rundown of names there, and the two actors here, you could
0: give us.
1: That's good.
0: Two actors in the play.
1: And you could give us you can give us the two actors in the studio, people. You should know one of them in terms of the male side, so prominent. And, of course, the female here is also very, very prominent on her side, representing all the females in the industry.
0: I've stuck in it since, I wouldn't even tell you the year I started.
1: Yeah.
0: So, yeah, it's long.
1: Right.
0: But in theater long.
1: So the first person that actually calls in or sends a WhatsApp, the studio line is 623-0106, 623-0106, and the WhatsApp is 343-1061, 343-1061. The first person that has the correct names, any two of the actors in Two Fat Fellas.
0: Two Fat Fellas, and we're coming down to Na Prima Bowl on Saturday, yeah.
3: It's Indian arrival day.
0: Yes, it is.
1: So we're giving away our ticket then, people?
0: Yes.
3: Yeah, man.
1: First person that answers correctly, two actors and two fat fellas, you will get a ticket, all right? So either call me now or send a WhatsApp and I will put forward your name.
0: Yes.
1: All right? And just before we follow up on that, from a media perspective, I know, as you said, you've been part of the Guardian Media family before.
0: Uh-huh.
1: You're done with media completely...
0: No, you have a job for me already.
1: Well, I am not
0: able. I have my own job.
1: I'm not in management, so I can't say.
0: Rudy was trying to get me.
3: Yeah, but every time you come in this building, we try to get a walk.
0: Yes, every time we come.
1: Well, you in particular. Yeah. I mean, you are such a mainstay. I don't want to talk about competing stuff and brands and all that. But where do you stand? From a generic standpoint, where do you stand in the media right now? Are you still?
3: I actually more focused right now on the social media online, and you know, building the platforms that I've had for the past 10 years. So I'm working on some projects that may go live before the end of this year.
1: All right,
0: so very good,
1: nice, very nice. I'm glad to hear that because you are someone who's needed in those projects that you're talking about.
3: Yeah, yeah.
1: Let me see if this person has the actual answer here for us.
2: Penelope Spencer and Rudy.
1: Right.
0: Hooray.
1: All right, brother. All right, brother. Congratulations. Right, so I need your name, sir. I need your full name. I have your number here already, and I'll give them the number, but I need the full name. Mm-hmm. So,
0: and your name will be at the door.
1: At the door, right? As per usual.
0: Yes, on a guest list.
1: Right.
0: All right, so.
1: So I need your full name, brother, please.
0: You're not going to get a physical ticket.
1: Give me your full
0: name. Thank you so much for having us once again.
1: Anytime.
0: We'll be here when we have the next show, God willing.
3: Yeah.
0: We'll tell you all about it.
1: When is that? When you anticipate that to start?
3: I think within the next month. Okay, next month.
0: We have to start rehearsals. We could rehearse it in 1 month now. We need a few months. For sure. Okay, we'll let you know for sure. All right.
1: You know for sure. All right.
0: Up and coming.
1: All right. Cool. No problem.
0: But Two Fat Fellas.
1: It's always
0: amazing.
1: A pleasure.
0: I'm very sad. I know, I feel sad already thinking
1: it's just a segue into something else.
3: Cecilia is always going to this cocoon when a play coming to the end. This woman is extremely passionate about theater.
1: She's doing it for such a long time.
0: Yeah. Get a serious debunker when he play done. Don't look for me on the Monday.
1: All right. Cecilia Salazar and Rhodey as two of the biggest names in this entertainment industry, more specifically in these, I can't even say more specifically, they do everything, they're across the board, right? So, when I say
0: that, now they're showing Westwood Park again on the TV,
1: you're
0: seeing us when we were young, people keep stopping me because they know they're showing over a lot of
1: I've been seeing them as well. So again, people, it's Two Fat Fellas, it takes place this Saturday, the 30th, right? And we are talking about 8:30 p.m. Don't miss it. This is the final one.
0: Yes.
1: This they say for sure is the final one.
0: The Two Fat Fellas coming down.
1: So thank you very much to CPR Productions, and that individual hasn't given me his name as yet. All I've seen a name here on the WhatsApp. I'll probably have to use that name. So what we're going to do, people, is take a little break and then we come back with some more. Right? Keep it right here. We are Sangeet 106 and this is us.
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0: 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And yes, it is going to be the final day that we're giving you this feature. 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And Fine Choice Meats, fresh beginnings, flavorful simplicity. That's Fine Choice. And today, as I said, I believe is the final day. And yes, so today we're going to tell you how Muslims celebrate Eid in Trinidad and Tobago with specifics on the Hajj pilgrimage. All right. In Trinidad and Tobago, Eid ul-Adha is celebrated with prayer, family gatherings, charity and community activities. Muslims attend special Eid prayers at mosques and the prayer grounds before spending time with loved ones throughout the day. The occasion is also closely connected to Hajj, the sacred pilgrimage to Mecca in Saudi Arabia. Each year, millions of Muslims from around the world travel to complete Hajj, which is one of the five pillars of Islam. The pilgrimage represents faith, unity, sacrifice, and spiritual renewal. Many families in Trinidad and Tobago also follow the Hajj journey closely during this period and celebrate the spiritual significance it holds within Islam, right? The great spiritual significance that it holds within Islam. Eid ul-Adha continues to be a celebration rooted in faith, gratitude, sacrifice, and the community spirit. Thank you for joining us for the Festival of Sacrifice, learning the meaning of Eid ul-Adha on Sangeet 106.1 FM. And yes, that was the Festival of Sacrifice. Again, learning the meaning of Eid ul-Adha on Sangeet 106.1 FM, your station for the best in cultural programming, powered by City Furniture, where spending less gets you more. 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
1: 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So we are Singing 106. This is us. Just a couple more messages before we return to the tunes. The big show till 12.
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2: People, so some more information for you before we shut down this hour. Don't forget, Nishan M is going to be inside the studio in about 12-13 minutes or so. Yes, he got a brand new tune to release. But before we get to that, let me tell you what's happening with the big curry duck, my man. The Honorable Michelle Benjamin, Minister of Culture and Community Development, warmly invites you to her annual Curry Duck Competition 2026 at the Kunjal Recreation Ground, Barakpur, Saturday, 30th May 2026, from 1 p.m. until come to Chonke, Lime, and crown the Curry Duck Monarch. 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Don't miss this one. All right, so let me dive into this here. Wow. All right. Big up to Elsie. Blessings to your grandson Charles, and yes, you have a safe and wonderful day as well, and she's wishing that on everybody. Have a safe and wonderful day. Happy Wednesday to you, Elsie. Blessings. So I was talking about the price of the tickets earlier for this is for what, New York Knicks. Yes, going above wow, from, yeah, we were saying 3,000, 4,000, there's some as high as $6,000, $280,000, and $595,000. What am I talking about? Ticket prices for the New York Knicks NBA Finals game. Yeah, the games at the Madison Square Garden, from 3,000, 4,000, 5,000, 6,000, $280,000, and $595,000 for courtside seats, depending on where you are courtside. Yeah, not me and that at all. Not me and that. I go watch it on TV. But thanks, brethren. Thanks very much for those details, the price increases, I should say, right? Sherry in Trinity, blessings to you, Sherry in Trinity, and your mommy Sally. Happy Wednesday, nice to have you here with us. Fazal locked on, as always. Cap Deville, blessings to you, sir. Hope everything is great. He's enjoying the music, right? Nice. Chandra, yes, mother. She said, good morning, father. Yes, mother, how you going? Everything cool? Blessings to you and your family. Good morning, Big Daddy. Your girl Kay here in Oshawa, Ontario. Find you again. Yeah, well, you can find me every day. That ain't no problem. Not a problem at all. Hope everything is good with you and your family, Kay. She said, you're causing bacchanal on Sangeet now. Kay, you're not easy, eh? You're not easy, Kay. You're not easy. Blessings. And thank you for locking on. Good morning, Narsuk and Suzanne. Blessings to Mr. Mayor. Mr. Ambassador, what vibes? What going on? Our suck boy, what really going on? What is he seeing? Good morning to Chandra Hospitalis from Chiclan. Sending out birthday greetings to cousin Rishi Ramisa from Sharp Road, Kaparo. And it's also from wife Mala, daughter Reshma, parents Jai and Pope. Yeah, I'll try and see if I can run a little body song, a little body song, right? Maybe not right now, but I'll try my very best. And yeah, this is for Rishi, Ramisa, cake and balloon and ice cream and pinata and party bag and the full works. Hope you see many, many more. All right, Rishi, happy birthday and thing. Let me do one more, two more, very quickly. Sorry about that. Somebody sent an answer just before you. You did, right? I humbly apologize, but somebody sent an answer just before you did. I humbly apologize. And big up to Maria Santana and friends locked on. Yes, Maria Santana and friends locked in strong.

0: is where Bhangra and Indie Pop keep the vibes interesting. This is Sangeet 106.1 FM. 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
1: All right, people, so in just a minute or two, we shall... We should have Nishad walking through the studio doors. When your brain is a few miles ahead of everything else, you say things like that. It's the final hour of the Big Show, and of course, don't forget, coming up at 12 o'clock, we've got major news followed by the Lunchtime Doctor and then Rashmi and DJ Vicky. Before that, we have Nishad M releasing a brand new tune in just a short bit. And then we're also going to be doing it for Trini Talk. Yes, a nice little segment within this hour for Trini Talk. But before that, as I said, Nishad M, right? So let me just big up some people locked on before we get to Nishad M. Want to send birthday greetings to Kapil from Danda and Siram, wishing all the best, but wishing all the best, not forgetting Annie and Vino. Thanks. Clara, BB. All right, no problem. Try my very best. Birthday greetings to Kapil from Danda and Siram and the whole family, the whole crew. Kapil, cake and balloon and ice cream and pinata and party bag. Blessings and many, many more. All right, Kapil. Rauti Kalauti, what's going on, girl? She say, Sunil lyrics, wicked, yes. Hello. I know you like that tune, you know. I know you like that tune. You love that tune, eh, Kalauti? And happy hum day to you. Hope everything is blessed as always. Rauti Kalauti. Hi, Pleasant. Good morning. Would like to send out happy 16th birthday to my amazing and beautiful daughter, Aliyah Mohammed, coming from her mom and dad all the way from Buen Intento, Princeton. Would like to request Bada Bada birthday song from Raymond or Ravi B. Thanks in advance. No problem. And to your daughter, Aliyah Mohammed, cake and balloon and ice cream and pinata and party bag and the full works. Many blessings and many more years to her. Good morning, Dol Singh. How are you this morning, Miss Dol Singh? Happy Wednesday morning to you and blessings, Dol Singh. Oh, this looks like Indra with her kata for the day. Let me see what kata Indra has for us. Indra.
2: Hi, good morning, Big Daddy, Ish, Piyad, Mohabbat. Hope all is well with you. Intro here. Loving the vibes, loving the music. Just bigging up everyone I know. Everybody have a great, safe, blessed day.
1: All right, you too, Indra. You too have a blessed, blessed day, all right? Nice to have you here. Morning, Mr. KP. Morning, Mr. KP. He says, morning, Dinesh. Hope all is well. Let me see here. Projector side. Projector side seats with 20 plus friends in the backyard for football. Zero cost potluck with free replays and parking. Yeah, for real. That is the goal. That is definitely the goal.

go, Mr. KP. I think real people out there watching them thing and in their home and the bars and, you know, various locations and I think in the States, in Mexico, in Canada, hardly any. I don't know. They're looking real bad. They're looking real, real bad right now. What you gonna do? Play the new Rup G song. Yeah, con hey bye. Yes, Alicia, I will. Don't worry. Zenora Baksh from Malabar Rima is locked on. Blessings to you, Zenora Baksh. Thank you for locking on. Hey, Big Daddy. Greetings coming from Uncle Ralph and Auntie Zamina Ramnat in Omira Road, Arima. Also, the doggies, Poggy and Ziggy, always locked on. Blessings to the doggies, Poggy and Ziggy. And Uncle Ralph and Auntie Zamina Ramnat, blessings to all of you. Thank you for locking on. Hope you're great. And one more, Rajneesh, London, UK, logged on. Great programming, keeping me company at work. Good afternoon to you, Rajneesh. Hope everything is great out there in the UK. All right, thank you for locking on.

0: Yeah, so any second now, Nisha Ram is going to be in the studio. And looky day here. Look he day here, and look she day. She day here too. Good afternoon.
1: What's up?
0: Good morning, ma'am. Sorry, we are rushing the day.
1: Okay,
0: rushing
1: the day.
0: Sitaram, namaste.
1: Namaste, namaste.
0: Kya baat hai?
1: I'm good.
0: You good? You sure?
1: Mm-hmm.
0: All right. We rushing.
1: I'm live already.
0: We rushing. All right. Reds.
1: I've seen your red lights.
0: Radio is live thing, you know. All the time. You know, we might catch a little something from Nisha Ram, something he didn't want to say on air, but something that...
1: That is why I had to ask, because that's exactly what I was going to. I was going to say something that's not radio-friendly.
0: Oh, really? Okay, well...
1: JK, I'm a radio-friendly guy.
0: Well, no, I was expecting something like, you know what? I'm going to do a collaboration with Pitbull, and... are we live? You know, something like that, man. Some kind of reveal, something. But welcome, sir. It's been a long time.
1: Yes, it has been a while.
0: Yes.
1: That I've actually had the chance to sit here with you.
0: Mm-hmm.
1: I had a couple of nice interviews early on in the year.
0: With the Ram.
1: Good vibes, yeah. But yeah, it's been a while, bro. How are things with you?
0: Real good. Can't complain. I can't complain at all. I know I've been hearing things, and I know what I've been hearing from management. Mm-hmm. We're going to be... hearing from you directly.
1: Of course,
0: today.
1: That's what I'm here for.
0: Right, very good. But how has it been since we last spoke? I mean, even since your last conversation with Rishi, I know that things over the last few years for you have been very precise in terms of your releases, in terms of your projects, in terms of where you perform, what you do, what you take. And it's been getting more and more, I can actually see from the outside, it's been getting more and more precise in terms of what you take, what you don't take, what you do, what you want to be associated with. Is that really the case from what I'm seeing? And two, is that leading up to something?
1: Well, I mean, you put it in a very diplomatic and friendly way, because basically what you're saying is, where's the music? Where has the music been? And this is, let's firstly address the elephant in the room.
0: Yeah.
1: Nisha Ram, where is the music? Yeah, release nothing.
0: No, I know you warned us already that it's all about quality, not quantity.
1: Yeah.
0: And we know that was...
1: I mean, we always aim for that. But even apart from that, you know, sometimes just... as an artist, the personal experience that you have, sometimes the emotional experience that you have, sometimes the musical experience that you have, it requires you to take a little step back and, you know, really think about, what do I want to do? Where do I want to go? Especially as I've been in the industry for quite a long time now. As we grow older as artists and as we mature as professionals and individuals, you start asking yourself questions like, what is the mark am I really going to... the mark that I'm really going to leave when I'm done with doing this.
0: Mm-hmm.
1: You know, I've been following the podcast with yourself and with Richard.
0: Man.
1: Yeah, with
0: Senor Madman.
1: Yeah, of course.
0: Senor Pagal.
1: You know, and I don't want to be that guy who's just left with covers for people to enjoy. I think that in itself is beautiful, and I think it's a big part of our culture. But for me personally, I want to do something that's a bit different. So to answer your question, I have been working on a couple Chutney songs, on a couple Bollywood songs, but

0: My baby that I'm really working on is an album that I'm doing with my childhood friend Viru Dhaniram, who's out in Miami, who is actually currently the production manager and the audio engineer for the Marley Brothers.
1: Right.
0: We grew up playing music together from ever since we used to sit at the same desk together when we were like 5 years old in school. And we played different types of music together. He went off to Miami to do his own thing. I stayed here. I was doing my thing.
1: Mm-hmm.
0: And we kind of grew individually, and we reached a point where it was time for us to come back together and do something that was organic to where we came from and organic to the roots and the influences that we grew up enjoying.
1: Right.
0: So we what we're doing is putting together an original album. I actually shot the first music video for it back in March. For the very first time, we had a director from Hollywood by the name of Sean Eskay, who came to Trinidad specifically to do this video for us. It was literally, I would say, hundreds of hours of work that went into this project. I'm not kidding you, because I had this song since 2020, and then that blossomed into something beautiful. Then we decided this can't just be a song. It has to be an album that tells a whole story. So we decided to extend the vision beyond just doing that single. And it is something so beautiful that is going to start rolling out from July of this year.
1: Right.
0: Something that is completely original. The genre itself, I don't even know what to call it. It's half Hindi, it's half English, but it represents the influences that I grew up listening to. I don't really know how to put a label on it, but it's something very unique. It's something very emotional and something very, very different. So that's what's been taking up the majority of my time, my attention, my money, because it's very expensive to do things on the level that we do. And I'll give you a sneak peek of the first video before I leave when we finish doing what we're doing here.
1: Right.
0: But
1: right.
0: Yeah, a lot of things happening in the background.
1: But of course, something of that nature would take up all of your time. Again, along the lines of giving the people quality, and quality from the original standpoint, not regurgitated quality.
0: Correct.
1: Which has been given to the people for quite a while now. And as you said, it's good to a certain extent, but we really want to leave a mark, you as an artist, you really would want people to be singing out your original songs.
0: Yeah.
1: I mean, that's the goal. That really should be the goal for everybody in every genre.
0: Yeah.
1: I mean, I've been hearing for years, so many people for a long time, some of your close colleagues in the business have told me personally that that's what the people want. We are singing the covers because that's what they want to hear. And after Carnival, it's all about Bollywood, because that's what they want. They keep telling me this, and it's been years. That's what they want. That's what they want.
0: We've had this conversation for a very long time, and I've thought about it probably as much as you have. And if you really break it down to a fundamental level, one of the issues that we have collectively as an industry is that we didn't really grow up with the attitude of going to school and learning music.
1: Right.
0: And that I myself am guilty of that. I never learned music formally. Apart from the regular music classes everybody took in secondary school, I never took a formal music class to teach me chords or to play a piano or to write a song. I was lucky enough to be around talented people and to have that natural musical aptitude that I was able to grab and learn from people who were around me. But one of the problems that we have is that we just didn't grow up in that culture where people believed in going to school and learning music. It was just a fun thing. And as a stark difference that you will learn if you compare chutney to soca, you could look at a random musician in a soca band on a stage. He probably went to school and has a degree in music. He probably has some sort of formal training. So what happens is a lot of people within our industry, they become settle into a comfort zone of what is the easiest thing to do. And at the end of the day, we could want the best for the industry, but because somebody can't do something that is outside of, that they think to themselves is outside of their ability. And I think a lot of artists have convinced themselves that doing that type of music, original music, is out of their ability. They see popular artists doing cover versions and it receiving a lot of love, because there's no doubt that the dynamic of the Bollywood industry is something that is unique worldwide. If you really think about it, there isn't really another type of music that has that movie element attached to it, where people watching the movies and they're loving the songs at the same time. So that kept the connection between Trinidad and India to a sense.
1: Right.
0: You know, so to me, I feel like it just became the easy thing to do. And now, increasingly, I'm seeing it becoming cool and trendy to say I'm doing an original song,
1: right?
0: Or I'm
1: right.
0: doing original. You know, we've been having this conversation
1: for years,
0: since 2012.
1: Yeah,
0: when nobody was talking about. I wouldn't say nobody. The conversation just wasn't as prominent as now. But I did Totin Feelings, Another Girl Again, Mommy Say, Mischief Maker, Therapy, Mr. Take Your Girl, Drink Na Boy, Masala, Fire, Celebration, all original songs.
1: Right.
0: Every single one. Some people didn't even bat an eyelid at the fact that it was original.
1: Yeah.
0: But to me, it represented the vision that I had for the direction that the music needed to go.
1: Mm-hmm.
0: So I'm glad to see people jumping on the train now and saying, hey, I want to do something original. I want to, because at the end of the day, that is what we need.
1: Yeah, definitely. Now,
0: yeah.
1: Would this project be the catalyst for change personally in terms of not going back to where you were, or are you still maybe in between going to be doing one or two covers just so that you please a certain section of the audience? Is it going to be mainly a lot of originals and one or two covers, but or something else, some other formula?
0: One thing about me personally is I grew up doing lots of different types of music. In my live repertoire, the music that I record is a very small portion of the genres that I do in my live repertoire.
1: Mm-hmm.
0: So I don't really want to tie myself to saying that I'm going to do specifically this or specifically that. Yes, we are definitely focusing the energy on the original music, on the album that I'm telling you about, that specific project. But at the same time, we still have to continue doing Chutney. We still have to continue doing Bollywood. You know, but at least in a way that still makes it unique to you,
1: mm-hmm.
0: as opposed to just putting a beat to somebody's song and singing it over.
1: Right.
0: You know?
1: Right, definitely.
0: Yeah.
1: So, in terms of, you know, where you want to place yourself now in the industry, is it still within this industry to a large extent, or are you now looking to, you know, broaden your horizons to the point where you're outside a lot in different markets, different settings, different, you know, just in a whole different place as opposed to just being in the Trinidad or the West Indian markets mainly? I mean, how would that, you know, how would that affect you in terms of your performances and where you're trying to get the music across to?
0: The vision definitely is to break out beyond just the niche Chutney Soca market.
1: Mm-hmm.
0: But at the same time, we want to do music that still appeals to the base.
1: Right.
0: That is not so far-fetched that people will listen to it and be like, but
1: so,
0: who is this?
1: So that project is always taking the base in mind, always, at all times.
0: The base is there,
1: right.
0: But the focus is really to break out beyond the base,
1: right.
0: To be quite honest with you.
1: Right.
0: I would not say that the focus is on the typical Chutney Soca market,
1: mm-hmm.
0: or the typical Bollywood market. Because like I mentioned to you, the genre itself is something new that I feel like we are creating in a sense.
1: You don't have a name.
0: We even have a name for it yet. I mean, the level of musicians, the level of producers, the level of videographers and directors that we've been working on this project is something that has, I can proudly say, has never been seen in the industry before.
1: Mm-hmm.
0: We have country guitarists from out in Tennessee. We have an Indian flute player who is trained under one of the greatest flute players of all time. And I could keep forgetting this guy's name because Virid is ringing it in my head. But he's one of the students. If you hear the flute on this track, it will blow your mind. You know, so I think putting together those elements is what is really going to give it that appeal that is different from what we are regularly accustomed to hearing.
1: Right.
0: But at the same time, it is not so far that it is going to be too strange.
1: Right.
0: For lack of a better term.
1: So does this lend now to you wanting to have your own band, in a sense? So we always talk about having your own band with different artists, but with you now getting this type of music across to the people across the world, just the way you want it, with all the sounds tweaked the way you want it, and all the tones and the quality and the frequencies, is it something that you're thinking about having your band going on maybe some smaller tours to start with, and then just expanding as the market, expects you to in a kind of way within the next...
0: I'll tell you something, and a lot of people wouldn't know this, but I do have my own band.
1: Okay.
0: It has just never been formalized. The band doesn't even have a name yet, just like the album. But I have been, I have that level of experience and that level of musicianship, thankfully, that I am able to stand by myself without a front line, without anybody else on stage, and deliver a solid
1: talking about the musicians, and not as like a front.
0: No, so what? So what I'm saying to you is that I have been doing shows that are myself with my band.
1: Right. Okay.
0: You know, but these are more private events. Until we are, what we're doing is we're basically testing the waters right now. Mm-hmm. Before we really come out and say, hey, this is Nishad's band, and whatever, right. And we do the formal media release and all that kind of thing, we're really testing the waters to put together the team of persons who are the perfect fit for the vision that we're looking for. Because at the end of the day, people need to share the same vision. It's not just about assembling a group of musicians to come together and jam.
1: Right.
0: You know, and thankfully, we do have a lot of young and talented musicians upcoming within the industry. And I am seeing that shift towards a lot of the younger musicians now understanding the importance of going to school. And when I say going to school, as in learning music formally, they're in UTT, they're doing their music degree. You know, they're learning percussions, they're learning keyboards and that kind of thing. And I think that can only lend value to the industry as a whole.
1: Right.
0: So what I am looking for is for young people who are on that level, who share the same vision that I do, so that we can all move forward together.
1: Right. Now, this project, you said you don't have a name for the music that you're creating, but are we to think that it's going to be one type of genre or variances of different genres in one album, so that it doesn't really even... You're put in a situation where you may not actually have to label it as one type of music, because I know you're probably going to extend and do things with the music. Is it basically one genre, or you think it's like...
0: No, it definitely isn't. This entire album is a huge experiment,
1: right?
0: To be quite honest with you. The very first song, if I had to compare it to something that people might be familiar with, Viru, who, like I mentioned, is the co-producer on the track, on the album, sorry. He always likens it to the Colonial Cousins.
1: Right.
0: You know Colonial Cousins?
1: Yeah, of course.
0: So that style of the half Hindi and the half English is very organic sounding elements and instruments. It's not no set of jump and wave and dance. And
1: yeah.
0: It's very emotional. It's very...
1: eclectic.
0: Yes, correct.
1: But
0: at the same time, we've always grown up listening to... fusions of different types of music, not just soca and chutney, but different elements. So we have songs that fuse country music, we have songs that fuse a little bit of a Middle Eastern type of vibe, you know. So it's not tied, you know, to go back to the question that you asked, it's not tied to one particular sound or one particular genre,
1: right?
0: But it is a particular type of experience, even though the sound may change, you know, slightly from time to time as the tracks go along. I think the listening experience that we want to give to people is what remains constant.
1: You think you've done to the point now where it kind of you feel somewhat kind of you pushed in a corner with the music that you've done all these years, in terms of the events especially. You know, you've done so many different carnivals, festivals, so many different events, private and otherwise. You've gone all over the world, including Dubai. But with most of the events, you feel you're at a stage right now where you feel kind of claustrophobic with just doing these over and over again and looking to get other places with the new music. Or is it still going to be about representing for those? I know we spoke about only music, but in terms of the events now, you still want to represent with those events for those people out there who've seen you over the years, or are you also going to be shifting away from some of these events?
0: I mean, it's going to be selective in terms of the type of events that we do, but if I had to you know, really probably put a label on what we want to do, I really want to do music festivals.
1: Right.
0: That's my vision for myself with my band, to represent Trinidad and Tobago music at music festivals across the world.
1: Right.
0: Not that I'm going to stay away from doing the traditional things that we've done, but I feel like the circuit is so repetitive, so routine. You know, a couple years ago, when I joined the A-Team band, a lot of people were like, what, just so you just join A-Team? I was like, well, it's not just so, it's just a part of me felt like I needed a different experience. And when I say a different experience, not just different types of events, but also to be around a different team of musicians, to be around a different vibe and a different type of energy. Because, I mean, the A-Team is a very well-known band. You know what I mean? It was the first time in history that a soca band had a frontline singer who was really more established within the chutney soca, you know, if you want to call it that.
1: Right.
0: And that even opened doors for other people to do the same thing right after,
1: mm-hmm.
0: you know. I always want to be able to push the boundaries and push the limits of what we do. It's never about just finding what works and then beating that over and over and over.
1: Mm-hmm, mm-hmm.
0: For me, it's always about finding, because I started off doing only Bollywood music. I couldn't sing anything else.
1: Mm-hmm.
0: And it's by pushing the boundaries and by being forced into situations where I had to basically experiment again. You know, that's when I discovered, hey, but wait, I could do this too. I could do that too. And now...
1: Well, I see one of your... Sorry to cut across, but I see one of your colleagues in the business said it's just him and you who could really sing from the chutney side. Soca! He made a bold claim there. That
0: said,
1: you
0: say that.
1: I go be single forever.
0: Nah. KIS a boy, man. KIS a boy. And
1: he made that claim publicly.
0: I did. And we spoke. He's always told me that he thinks I am probably the best Indian soca singer.
1: I've heard that from other people as well. Ricky Jai is another one who told me that.
0: Yeah, and I mean, and I appreciate that. And at the end of the day, that is something that I learned from being around JMC Triveni, from being around Rodney and Cappy.
1: Right.
0: And even KI. I learned a lot from KI over the years.
1: Yeah.
0: You know, so, I mean, if he wants to make that statement, I will take it, you know, appreciatively and thanks.
1: As I said, he made it publicly, so the world.
0: There was another part of the post though, that wasn't too.
1: I'm speaking on the positives here. I don't know if KI locked on or not.
0: No, KI is my boy, man. And at the end of the day, it's no secret that we did have a fallout for a few years.
1: Mm-hmm.
0: And even if people don't know, I will say it. And the only reason I say it is because it's a part of life. We all fall out with people. And the fact that we are able to now come back together. And like last Caribana, I went to Toronto and I performed with Triveni, with KI.
1: Right.
0: That's something that we didn't do for a long time.
1: Yeah.
0: I thoroughly enjoyed that.
1: Mm-hmm.
0: You know, but the bigger lesson that I want to share with people is that life is short. You know, people who have been a part of your journey and an important part of your journey, sometimes fallouts and disagreements are part of life. But while we have the strength and the maturity to do it, let me try and just, you know, live good.
1: Right. So now, in terms of your team, you talk about Veer,
0: mm-hmm.
1: You know, as one component of your team. Are you now putting together a team that involves every single aspect, management and you know, the visuals and the imaging and the marketing? And are you having those individual components? Because if you're talking about getting this music outside to those markets as well, you know, usually people have like a swarm of individuals. You don't really necessarily have to have that many people, but there's always a team around you to take it to probably another level, so to speak.
0: So one of the benefits of having people like Veer on the team is that he brings the experience of being the production manager for the Marley brothers, for Junior Gong, for Stephen Marley, plus the audio engineer. So they understand a whole different level of the industry and how it works.
1: Right.
0: Sean Eskay is a name that a lot of people will not be familiar with. Sean was born in Dago Martin. Sean worked on Avengers. He worked on Transformers.
1: Mm-hmm, mm-hmm.
0: He worked on Underdog and a whole bunch of different games. The other day, Sean came to Trinidad and posted a photo on a random picture of just the Canon on Fort George, and the internet went crazy. I was like, but where is this happening? Why are people getting on like this? Not knowing that Sean is so popular in the gaming world, which is a world that I have no idea what is going on. I don't play game.
1: Right.
0: I like sports.
1: Right.
0: And I like music.
1: Right.
0: But having people like this, they also have their resources, which are on a whole different level. So this project, the album, is going to require a whole different team to really execute to the best of its ability and to make the vision happen in the best way possible. We don't just want to, you know, post on YouTube and go and do interviews. And if we really want to do things differently, then we had to do things differently.
1: Right.
0: Exactly. Yeah.
1: And in terms now of, I mean, you over the last few years especially, you started doing events. Okay, what's that? All right. You had a marquee event year after year. And it looked like at one stage, even now, that's going to be part of the portfolio. Is it still something that you want to do in terms of your own events, promoting your own events, whether it's something for the Trinidad market or outside as well? Is that something you're looking at?
0: Yeah. You know, most definitely. My view is that, well, like, if you do something like a concert, an artist does a concert,
1: right,
0: it's not just to go on stage and sing for people. It's really a trance of energy,
1: mm-hmm,
0: a trance of emotion. And in order to do that, then you as the artist need to be in a particular mindset.
1: Right.
0: Around that time was when we were really focusing on the video. We were focusing on getting the production done on the first song on the album. And I said, you know, I don't want to try to say, you know what, we're going to do this and do the concert at the same time.
1: Mm-hmm.
0: And apart from just that, I mean, we've been tied to the theme of Mother's Day. Just even prior to doing our signature concert, the concerts we used to perform on before, like the Mother's Day Spectacular and all that, all Mother's Day themed concerts, which are beautiful. I enjoy them. But at the same time, I feel like we could do something a little bit different in terms of being able to change the format of the show, being able to change the guest artists who come on, because that particular type of show, that Mother's Day show, almost requires like a particular format, because these aunties come in expecting aunties, nanny and nenens, Aji, whoever else has come to the show. But yeah, you know, we definitely not gonna stop doing signature events,
1: right,
0: but we want to do a different kind of event,
1: mm-hmm,
0: a different type of event. So that is something that is also happening behind the scenes.
1: Right. All right. Great. So I want to get to this track now.
0: Yes.
1: If I had the leeway, I would give you the whole hour, but you know,
0: I appreciate real
1: commitments here.
0: Yeah, man.
1: So this track is a track just before you really fully step into that world that you've been talking about, with the original music and the original ideas and the genres and everything. This is kind of like a in-between sort of status at this point, right?
0: With
1: this,
0: well, there is going to be sort of a transitional type of period.
1: Right.
0: But within that time, I mean, these things are going to coexist.
1: Right.
0: Because at the end of the day, it's not like you're doing reggae and you're doing rap.
1: Right.
0: They do both share Hindi lyrics. They do both come from the same types of influences, even though the sound might be different. The influences are the same.
1: Right.
0: You know? So, like I mentioned, I don't think I could just stop doing chutney.
1: Mm-hmm.
0: I don't think I could just stop doing Bollywood music, but I don't want that to become the identity of what we do.
1: Right.
0: So this song is
1: this
0: chutney
1: leaning, bro. Yeah.
0: This is to go down Quora and open up your trunk and play tune and curry duck.
1: But even then, management told me it still has some changes, some different elements in this. It's not like a straight out.
0: Did you listen to it?
1: Yeah, of course.
0: Okay.
1: I heard it, but I was just saying for the public. It's going to be something familiar, but also something not so familiar.
0: Yeah, and like when we were talking about doing covers earlier, like covers are cool, but if I want to do a cover, I still want to make it kind of unique in a sense.
1: Right.
0: So what it is I wouldn't really call it a cover of the original song. I think it's more inspired by the original song.
1: Right.
0: And the story is completely different. I mean, the only thing we kept the melody, and we kept the two Hindi lines, which are like signature lines of the song.
1: Right.
0: But A pula basia baharo ghara angana means A pula basia, come into my yard, if ChatGPT is correct. But it means come into my yard. And the funny thing is that this song is kind of based on a true story. Should I tell that story?
1: If you want, yeah, go right ahead.
0: I'm gonna make it real short.
1: Mm-hmm.
0: It was real years ago. I went to a show in Guyana.
1: Right.
0: I met this girl, and
1: that sounds like a line from a statue.
0: No. I went to Guyana.
1: I went to the show in Guyana. I meet this girl.
0: Maybe. I did go to a show in Guyana, and I met this girl. So we hanging out, everybody hanging out and stuff. So you know, she's like, "Well, where you staying?" I was like, "Well, I staying at that." It was Princess then, right? Princess Hotel.
1: Yeah.
0: So she was like, "Well, what are you doing in the morning?" I was like, "Well, you know, nothing is. We just chilling. We have a few hours to kill until the flight or whatever." She was like, "Well, if you want, I could come and we could hang out." So I was like, "All right, cool." So I mean, you know, young guy in the industry, nice girl, type thing, whatever. So next morning, now she messaged and she was like, "Hey, I downstairs." So I get up on a bed and thing, and when I walk out, bro, this girl is sitting there with her mother and her father. And
1: Shady.
0: I was caught a little bit off guard because she didn't say that. Firstly, she didn't say that to parents. I don't think it was like that serious, like necessarily. But it was kind of awkward I'm not accustomed to that type of introduction so early on. Right. And I always said to myself, you know, at some point in time, I feel like I need to sing a song about this.
1: Right, and here's the song.
0: Years later, well. Yes, it's on.
1: Well, Nishad, again, the time is just blowing by us right now.
0: So you like to talk, you know, so I mean,
1: I take it in a good way.
0: No, I mean, at the end of the day, it's constructive conversation.
1: So big up, thank mention the musicians as well for this particular track, and let's get to it one time.
0: So the song is written by myself. I produced it as well. I had live guitar by Nikolai. Mm-hmm. Mohan, who's the son of the legendary Bobby Mohan. Yep. Mm-hmm. Yes. The vocals were recorded by Maha Productions, and the song was mixed and mastered by Maha Productions. We also have the music video dropping this evening at 6 p.m. This is the first time, you know, the guy who shot this music video is a guy I've been working with for a while, Streetside Productions. I was surprised to hear this, but this is the first time he's done a music video, and I was actually completely blown away by you know, I was like, yeah, sure, this is the first time you're doing this. So I want to encourage people to, you know, check out the music video at 6 p.m.
1: Right, nice.
0: In terms of credits, am I forgetting anybody? No, I don't think so.
1: It's always a pleasure having you here because you raise the level of conversation. there are some artists that come here and is, yeah, no, yeah, okay, right.
0: Well, these days, I'll invite more on my episode of that podcast.
1: Yeah, definitely. That's going to happen.
0: Oh, come on. So we can sit down and talk without all the restrictions.
1: Very, very soon. One of the very best in the business, a man who I always say could be the leader of the industry. He could be, you know, the intellectual and spiritual leader of the Chutney Soca world.
0: Bless you. Bless everybody. Bless.
1: Right. The one and only Nishad M, and it's called Pulbasia.
0: Anyhow you want to pronounce it,
1: Pulbasia, aka Pulbasia.
0: We have an A between the
1: Right. Yeah. Okay. So it's brand new, it's Nishad M. We were sure.
0: Inspired by, of course, the legendary, the man who I consider to be the greatest Chutney Soca singer of all time, Sundar Popo.
1: Very good.
0: Huge fan. Inspired by.
1: We wish you all the best on your projects, everything that's coming up, events, all the imaging, everything, flying all over the world, everything that you
0: appreciate that, bro.
1: Right. Wish you all the best, management. Big up yourself as well. And let's get to it. Brand spanking new right here on Sangeet 106. Nishad M. Pulbasia.
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0: Yes, of course, the one and only Nishadem. Nishadem, thank you very much once again, bro. Much appreciated. And yes, I see how the Guyanese girl come on and check in here. How that influenced the song and everything, right?
1: Thank you. And of course, thanks to the entire management, staff, everybody for giving me the opportunity always. I always enjoy our conversations.
0: Yeah, I've
1: told you that time and time again.
0: I the same, if that is grammatically. Right? Me as well. Of course, it, as I said, it's always good to have intellectual conversations, you know, and I ain't throwing it out at nobody.
1: I'll come on the chorus too soon.
0: Very good, very good. So we're going to take a little break right now, people. Again, that was Nishadem with his brand new Pula Basia. Keep it right here. Sangeet 106.
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3: 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Don't miss this one. Right, so let me also tell you right now that, okay, what is this popping up here? Right, okay. Yes, I do have some other information, and this is about, right, yes, okay, we're gone. Yes, it is definitely Eid al-Adha, and Country Pride extends warm wishes to the Muslim community of Trinidad and Tobago. 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People, so let me do this segment now for the kind folks at Trini Talk. 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

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Wait, is she saying? 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

head or go on to training talk and do some of this. 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

12 to 8 p.m. Yeah, get ready to rumble. Classic cars, exotic sound of vehicles, and the best mods. 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Adults $100, kids and kids under 12 are free, no coolers allowed. Thank you very much, Trini Talk, for that last segment. And this is why I say thanks to one and all being there, back in the sub, the love, dedication, affection. Yadish, Mohabbat, and everything else. Love all the bad, like family. And the man above, God Almighty, putting me in this seat to educate, inform, and entertain. News is next, followed by Rashmi and DJ Vicky. Well, actually, lunchtime doctor, then Rashmi and DJ Vicky. I go.

0: Why? So 30% in the hierarchy of the police service do not want to have body cameras. Remember, I acquired 1,200, and this present commissioner misled the country by stating they were not effective body cameras, when those were body cameras used by most police departments in the United States. He then foolishly said that he couldn't use it because he could turn it on and turn it off.
1: Griffith adds that incidents like this erode to public trust in the police service.
0: And all of these things is what is affecting public trust and confidence in the police service. Might I add, all of this that I'm saying, not a word from the Police Service Commission. I challenge you right now, 99% of the country do not even know who's the chairman of the Police Service Commission, because this man has not made one statement in a year over all of the different irregularities and concerns we are seeing in the police service.
1: Griffith says the reason some officers are against the use of body cameras is because it forces them to account for their actions, which some may not want to do. To this, now landlords and rent collecting agents now have more time to register under the landlord business surcharge. The Minister of Finance has extended the deadline to June 30th, 2026. Officials say the move follows public engagement led by Finance Minister Devendranath Tanku, and is meant to give citizens extra time to complete registration, organize documents, and avoid penalties. Minister Tanku recently visited Board of Inland Revenue offices in San Fernando, Port of Spain, and Tunapuna, where he observed landlords making efforts to comply. He said this extension will allow for a more efficient process while giving citizens additional time to get their documents in order. Well, as Muslims across the globe celebrate Eid al-Adha today, one imam is calling for a national recognition of the day. Speaking on CNC3's Morning Brew program today, Imam Shiraz Ali says the day is of great significance to the faith and a national holiday should be granted to commemorate it. Ali says the day marks the obedience of the forefather of Islamic faith, Abraham, when he willingly agreed to sacrifice his son Ishmael. Ali adds that while Eid al-Fitr celebrates the end of Ramadan, Eid al-Adha encourages Muslims to focus on the importance of sacrifice.
2: Well, the Messenger of Allah has told us that this is the greater of the Eids because of the, you know, the significance of the commemoration of the sacrifice of the Prophet Abraham. And also it occurs in what is known as the first 10 days of the month of Dhul-Hijjah, Dhul-Hijjah being the last month of the Islamic calendar. And these first 10 days are known as the best 10 days of the year. So this is the 10th of those 10 days, and therefore it is greatly significant, and it's mentioned that it is the greater of the two Eids.
1: Ali says it is this significance that allows for it to be nationally recognized and celebrated.
2: I do believe that, you know, before we actually make an official appeal to the authorities for this to be a day of a public holiday, there needs to be more of a public awareness of what Eid al-Adha stands for. Because I saw that there was an online petition about Eid al-Adha, and one of the comments that I was reading is that someone said, you know, why do they want a holiday to kill animals? So you see, that's the kind of public sentiment, because people don't understand the significance of it. It's not just about killing animals, because people, you know, kill animals for food all the time. But it's about the celebration and commemoration of this great act of the Prophet Abraham and his son Ishmael.
1: Now, his call comes a day after the Ifa-Orisha Council of TNT created an online petition requesting a national holiday for the Orisha Baptist faith. The Orishas are separate from the spiritual Shouta Baptists, who were given a public holiday on March 30th. To news of politics, now calls are growing for Alderman Victor Roberts to step down after publicly declaring support for the People's National Movement. Now, the demand came from the United National Congress members, who staged a protest today and handed a petition to the mayor requesting a meeting with Roberts and urging him to resign, arguing that he attained the position through the UNC. UNC members staged a placard protest marching from Irwin Park to the Saparia Corporation, where demonstrators gathered chanting "Victor must go." An unfazed Victor stood on the yard just a feet away from the protesters with his arms folded, even laughing at times. The mayor says he will be sending the petition to the prime minister, even though legally there's nothing she can do, but he again called on him to do the honorable thing and resign. Roberts fired back, saying that he has no intention of stepping down.
3: I am here as an older man to look after the interests of the people. And there is times that I vote against decisions of the PNM. And there's also times I vote against decision of the

0: UNC. And my reason for that is I am here to look after the interests of the people. So it matters not to me what the mayor say or feel. I am continue to be the checks and balance in this corporation until such time when my time is up or the government dissolve and call fresh elections. Until such time, I am here.
1: Let's take a short break. We'll be right back.
2: My parents' generation.
3: And that was your news update on Freedom 106.5 FM and the TBC Radio Network. And we are going to start our today's edition of the Lunchtime Doctor with Dr. Vasant Basdeo. Good afternoon to you and welcome.
4: Good afternoon, Tusker. Thanks again. Another Wednesday, another exciting talk this afternoon. And Tusker, even if I know you're off for lunch, maybe Bees may check in soon, but this one is especially for the ladies and the women here in Trinidad and Tobago. So do lock in for the next 1 hour till the top of the hour at 1 p.m. Trinidad and Tobago. Tell your friends, your girlfriends, the women we love as men, to lock into this segment especially, because we're really going to dive deep into women's health this afternoon. So once again, good afternoon, Trinidad and Tobago. Whether you're listening down in DB, my hometown, or DB in town, Port of Spain, catching this broadcast on your lunch break, I am so glad you're here and we're able to end this podcast, this Lunchtime Doctor session, all better equipped, better informed about our health and the decisions we make that can improve and maintain our health. So today I want to really talk about going beyond the ovaries, the shift from something that many persons and many women especially know, PCOS, to this PMOS, and we'll talk about that today. When we're talking about this monumental shift in women's health, and you know, I really want to commend the medical practitioners in Trinidad and Tobago, because even here in Trinidad, my colleagues, the experts, we would have conversations about something. There's more to this than simply calling it polycystic ovarian syndrome. And for decades, millions of women around the world, and maybe tens of thousands of women, have sat here in clinics in Trinidad and Tobago, frustrated by a diagnosis that never really explained or fully explained what was happening to their bodies. And you might have been told you had a condition that is focused or centered on your ovaries. And this may not have added up to you, because you're only there sitting wondering, well, this is so focused on the ovaries, why is it affecting my weight, my acne, my skin, my mental feelings, my mood, my energy? And it's only a couple weeks ago, I believe it was on May 12th, that the medical world actually finally caught up to how women were feeling about this diagnosis. And it took a 14-year study and a 14-year global effort from different clinics and partners around the world that

0: Dr. Basil, I think that your audio just cut for a minute. Can you repeat what you just said?
1: Yeah, sure. I would repeat that. So in medicine, we always are guided by the studies, the statistics, the evidence. And this took a 14-year study and effort involving over 14,000 patients. And this was finally published in The Lancet, which is like one of the leading medical evidence that physicians and doctors around the world. And The Lancet officially changed the name from polycystic ovary syndrome, which is known, was formerly known as PCOS, to polyendocrine metabolic ovarian syndrome. Now, this is not just simply a cosmetic name change. It is validating the lived experience of all the women who lived and continue to live with this old name, polycystic, which was fundamentally misleading. Many women with this condition actually never develop cysts. And the cysts that do appear are actually just underdeveloped follicles. So this reduced it to just one part of your body when this whole body condition is something that we were missing the mark about in the medical system. So it delayed the diagnosis and it kept the focus strictly on fertility, ignoring the woman's overall long-term health. And the statistics are alarming because women are not alone in this struggle. Globally, over 170 million women are impacted by this disease. And that's maybe one in eight women. And in Trinidad and Tobago and in the Caribbean region, it is actually higher, notably higher. And we are looking at rates of sometimes between 1 in 5 to 1 in 4 of our female population having this issue and this challenge. So this new polyendocrine metabolic ovarian syndrome validates what this, looking at a woman holistically, and has always understood. We've always seen that this is not just a reproductive issue, it is a systemic, metabolic, and polyendocrine condition. So to break it down and to have a better understanding this afternoon, we have to look at the system as a whole. And the philosophy is that no organ in your body works in isolation. You can think of it as your body is an orchestra, is an interconnected symphony. You could even think of it like a steel band. There must be cohesive. Everyone must be playing together in rhythm. And even if one part of it is off, it affects all the others. So in this new definition, the dysfunction actually does not start. In fact, it rarely ever starts in the ovaries. And this new polyendocrine title actually acknowledges that it encompasses a whole web of all your hormonal organs and interacting hormones. And let's start with one, and that is the pancreas, my friends. The pancreas produces insulin, okay? And for the majority of women with PMOS, insulin resistance is the core physical driver. And I digress a little bit here about insulin because, you know, sometimes, especially in my practice, anyone with these symptoms, I screen for signs of diabetes and insulin resistance. Because when your cells resist the insulin your pancreas produces, your body pumps out even more insulin to compensate. Now, what this means, when there's this high level of insulin now floating around in your bloodstream, this then affects the ovaries. So we're seeing how this affects this polycystic and this overactive ovarian stressor is actually now from these high levels of insulin. And this confuses your ovaries into them producing male-like hormones, which is called androgens. These are male-dominant hormones similar to testosterone. And this triggers symptoms in your body, like facial hair growth, acne, hair thinning. And this whole system disrupts your whole body's engine, your whole body's functioning. And especially your thyroid health is affected because You can think of the thyroid as your engine, your metabolic engine. And women with PMOS frequently experience these overlapping thyroid sluggishness, compounding the severe fatigue and weight resistance they experience. And let me repeat that, weight resistance. And today I really want to dive into that weight resistance and how we're actually, when you're some persons, we think we're attempting to lose weight, we're actually just gaining more and more weight. And I'll break down the science behind it. So once you understand that, you'll have a better tools and better equipped in combating this endocrine fight and struggle that you are facing. Okay. So the shift, my friends, demands that we stop treating the ovaries, because that's like saying we're only addressing part of the problem. And the ovaries is like a smoke alarm, and we actually need to treat the actual fire, which is this metabolic and hormonal imbalance. Now, to better understand this, my friends, when we talk about this insulin resistance and these high levels of insulin, this is where my expertise comes in. And this is where I want you to understand what is driving in Trinidad and Tobago, especially this insulin resistance. You know, chronic stress is basically this invisible gasoline that is poured on the fire of insulin resistance. We cannot talk about hormones without talking about the nervous system, specifically a pathway called the hypothalamus pituitary adrenal axis. What this is, hypothalamus is at the top of the brain. The pituitary is just below the hypothalamus, and the adrenals are the, you can think of it as a stress responding glands that is lower in your abdominal region. So let's take a typical day for some persons, right? Your alarm goes off. It was a hot night, so you didn't sleep well. You snoozed your alarm a couple times. So now you're rushing out of bed, chasing the day. You skip a balanced breakfast and you rush out the door. It's maybe 6:30 a.m. and you are sitting in dead stop traffic on the Sir Solomon Ojoai Highway, heading up to work in somewhere in Port of Spain or so. Someone cuts you off and you're stressed about getting to work on time. In that moment, my friend, your brain does not know that you are just in a car. Your hypothalamus perceives this as a threat to your life, as a threat to your survival, because your body is pushed to its limit. And it signals the gland below it, the pituitary gland, to sound the alarm, to release another hormone that tells your adrenal glands, hey, crisis, we're in danger. This is a major threat to our life. And these adrenal glands, as the word suggests, they would release adrenaline and cortisol, which is your primary stress hormones. And this cortisol and adrenaline, it floods your nervous system, it floods your blood and endocrine system. And what this does, it causes your blood sugar to spike, because your body is now preparing as if it's in a battle for its life. So you didn't eat anything, you didn't drink anything. But just by a mere thought and by the mere perception of a threat, of a danger that is in your mind, in your brain, and in your nervous system, signaling to you that there's danger, your blood sugar spikes to give your muscles the energy it needs to fight for its life or run away for its life. I hope you're with me, Trinidad and Tobago, because this is very, very important. A lot of persons now are using the continuous glucose monitors, and it's really highlighting to the individuals how stress spikes your sugar. Let me repeat that, how stress spikes your sugar. I've been seeing this for years and over a decade as a physician, and the persons are now coming to understand that it's not simply what you eat, it's not how much you exercise, but this stress response is spiking our sugars. And how does the pancreas respond? If there's a high sugar level that is spiked in the blood and you're not running for your life, then the pancreas has to increase its production of insulin. And by increasing the production of insulin, you are creating insulin resistance. And this excessive insulin in the body then acts on your ovaries, okay? And this causes your ovaries to become hyperstimulated, creating more cysts. These cysts create more androgens or male hormones. And this then deposits in the body, goes around in the body, disrupting everything like amok, running a loose. And it is causing the hair growth, it is causing the acne, it is causing the weight resistance, your fatigue, your skin, weight, you name it, it's disrupting your entire body. And all this is happening, you aren't running, you are simply gripping that steering wheel. By the time you get to work on a morning, your cortisol is high, and your body demands that quick energy to replenish what the stress just cost you. So that's why we go and we're looking for those comforting, quick, maybe some doubles, a sweet drink, a bake. These high glycemic foods that cause a massive spike in blood sugar to match the insulin that is being produced in the body. So it's almost like these sugar cravings is because of that high insulin level in your body. So your pancreas rushes in with this flood of insulin and eventually causing a midday crash that leaves you exhausted and craving more sugar after lunch. And my friend, this is the metabolic trap. This is how high cortisol drives poor food choices, which drives the insulin spikes, which feeds the androgen overproductions in your ovaries. And your body does not know the difference between a predator fighting for its life or chronic daily anxiety, an email, a message from a boss, a deadline. So it sacrifices optimal hormonal balance just to keep us surviving. Okay? So I hope Trinidad and Tobago that this is making sense. It is a tough topic to grasp because it requires a little bit of the medical understanding of your body, but particularly to the woman sitting out there right now listening on, struggling with this, very, very disruptive diagnosis of polyendocrine metabolic ovarian syndrome. I hope that you are beginning to understand how and what this syndrome truly is. And the thing is, here in Trinidad and Tobago, we have a way of responding to stress with more stress. And it's a pretty much a cyclical route or loop where we sort of defeat the purpose and we get trapped in a cycle of the more we do, we're actually just increasing that stress and cortisol response. So you would find that, let's say, these high intensity trainings or that grueling cardio exercise and those grueling rigid, very demanding exercise regimes are actually backfiring for women with polyendocrine metabolic syndrome, ovarian syndrome. Let me repeat that again. These high intensity and very grueling cardio exercise regimes and more, the more someone is trying to lose the weight, they find the more that they are putting on the weight. Because here's the thing, if your brain and adrenal axis, hypothalamic pituitary axis, is already in overdrive, a punishing workout is interpreted by your body as more trauma, leading to higher cortisol and more insulin resistance. And this is evidence-based. So what we do see is that grueling cardio exercise, let's switch that to movement that is more embracive of strength training. Building muscle is one of the most effective ways to increase your body's insulin sensitivity. Muscle tissue acts like a sponge, soaking up excess glucose. And that's why you find that persons who suffer from diabetes and live with this endocrine disorder, their muscle mass depletes or is depleted, or they don't have a good muscle mass because muscle tissue again acts like that absorber of this excess glucose. And that is why, my friends, incorporating low intensity, steady state exercise is way more beneficial for women with polyendocrine metabolic ovarian syndrome. And this is things like level two walking, where you're not running and stressing yourself out to this point that you are fighting for your life, trying to push yourself to this extreme state of stress. But it's this low grade, just raising the heart rate just enough, where you are walking, where if I were to call you and have a conversation with you, you'd be able to probably say a few words, maybe 3 to 5 words before taking a breath. That's a good indicator that you are exercising, walking, but at a low intensity, steady state. Okay, so again, we're moving away, especially, and remember, this is for women with polyendocrine metabolic ovarian syndrome. We're moving away from that high intensity interval training to that low intensity steady state. And that's why practices like walking, Pilates, yoga, Tai Chi, Qigong are now prescribed to women with PMOS. Because these practices and these exercises help regulate your nervous system. So they are gently burning through the excess circulating blood sugars. But they're also signaling to your nervous system that there's no danger, there's no fear. This human, that your human system is not under any threat or perceived danger. So it then reduces the amount of hormones that are being released in your hypothalamus, in your pituitary, and thereby reducing the signal to your cortisol, to your adrenal glands, which is reducing the amount of cortisol and adrenaline that is circulating in your body. So I really hope that this is making sense, Trinidad Tobago, and I'd love to hear some questions. And if in the latter half of the program today, you can feel free to send in those questions. We'd love to hear from you on this very, very important topic of polycystic ovary syndrome that is now renamed to polyendocrine metabolic ovarian syndrome. Because understanding the shift from PCOS to PMOS is very empowering, because it finally gives you a roadmap. It gives women a greater understanding of their own health. And you're not just at the mercy of, why do I have cysts in my ovaries? And when we address this condition now as polyendocrine and metabolic, then our solutions become more integrated and more holistic. And this is how you can begin to support your body's interconnected system. So blood sugar is a big part of this whole problem. And I hope that you see this, because the thing is, it's a very difficult thing to diagnose. And I'll digress a little bit, because here's why. Your body is designed to adapt. Your body is designed, some people would say created, to endure, to adjust, to be able to be in a situation and adjust. So it changes your heart rate, it changes your blood pressure, it secretes more of this, it secretes less of this. So that's how wonderful this whole anatomy, biochemistry, physiology of this human body is. And the thing is, when we eat, when we're in this early stage of pre and developing, and that's where my expertise comes in, I want to tackle things before it becomes a syndrome. Here in preventive medicine, our goal is to actually not let persons go to the specialists. We want to prevent you from entering the doors of a hospital, to keep you in the community, in your homes, healthy and safe. And to do that, we have to understand this whole blood sugar, the way in which our body maintains blood sugar in its system. Because your body is going to create more insulin. So when you check your blood sugar readings, it's actually going to read normal. And you're going to think, oh, well, I don't have a blood sugar issue. I don't have any pre-diabetes or diabetic issue. But the fire is there already. You're already feeling the symptoms of fatigue, weight gain. You're seeing the symptoms of excess insulin in the body. And that's actually, if you think about it, it's a good signal. It's like your body's smoke signal to say, hey, my friend, there's too much insulin in this body. We are managing things right now. The excess insulin is keeping the sugars down. But it's the excess insulin is affecting your ovaries and it's producing more of those male hormones, and it's coming in the form of infertility, it's coming in the form of irregular menses, it's coming in the form of excessive hair growth, particularly facial hair growth around the nipples, under the arms, and the lips. It's coming in the form of androgenic hormones bursting out in your skin in the form of acne. And this can be scarring acne in very severe cases. So all these are the precursors, are the signals that your body is producing too much insulin because of this insulin resistance. So because insulin resistance is a massive component of PMOS, polyendocrine multiple ovarian syndrome, I'll be saying that a lot. How you eat is just as important as what you eat. Let me repeat that. How you eat is just as important as what you eat. So many times persons are focused on what we eat, but we never really address the other questions in life. How, when, where, why, with whom that we eat. So here's some pro tips about how we eat. Dress your carbs. Never eat carbohydrates alone. Pair them with protein, fat, or fiber. Now, what this does, my friends, it reduces the release of the glucose into your bloodstream. So for instance, like let's say you're eating a potato. Let's say you're eating rice, or you're eating bread or flour in some form. If you eat that alone, the body is going to dissolve that, break it down through its digestive process, and it's going to be absorbed as pure glucose, C6H12O6, if my biochemistry is good. And that glucose is going to hit your bloodstream and spike. Whereas, if in your diet, the same food is eaten with protein, some beans, some lean meats, some tofu, you name it. There's so many protein options out there. What this does is that it slows down the digestive process, in a sense. It causes more slow, like, okay, it causes a slowing down of the absorption of food in your system. So it slowly causes the same food to release sugar on a much controlled basis in your bloodstream, together with fat. We hear the word fat in our diet and we think, oh, I must cut out fat. I must remove all the fat from my diet, from my body. And whereas fat is one of the more, is a very important part of our human existence. So there are good fats and there are bad fats. So these good fats, particularly those found in things like olive oil, your avocados, omega fatty acids, they're the good ones. These are important in your diet. And then finally, fiber. Fiber in your diet is so, so important. And the thing is, I've seen persons now, we've gone to this again. We always have this extremism where, okay, we hear that fiber is good, so we're going to take all the greens and we're going to blend it up and make it into one green power smoothie and just drink that alone. The idea, my friend, is to go back to what Granny and Grandpa was doing, where they put a little greens on the table, on the plate. Some greens, some watercress, some lettuce, some pak choy, some spinach. Anything green is so, so important. And the way in which food is absorbed through our system is fascinating, from the tip of our lips all the way out, and the way in which the nutrients, the carbohydrates, the proteins, the fiber is moved along the system is very, very fascinating. And prioritize your protein intake. Aim for substantial protein at your breakfast, and this will set your blood sugar curve for the entire day. Another interesting study that I read recently is that a tablespoon of apple cider vinegar in water before a heavy meal does improve insulin sensitivity, and it reduces the sugar spikes in your blood system as well. So very fascinating there. So again, eat for blood sugar stability. Look for your more complex carbohydrates.
2: 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We have Dr. Baz Diyo, he's on, and we do have a couple of questions. As soon as he comes back in, we'll get back to some of those questions. Remember, even if he's dealing with the topic of PCOS, he could get into any medical questions at 625-2257. 627-3223 and of course 3061065. That's on the WhatsApp message, right? So we wait for Dr. Basio to come back. Are you back in, Doc?
1: Yes, I'm here, Beast. All right. I'd love to hear some of those questions that are coming in as well.
2: Okay, well, let's get it. This question is about the topic, PCOS. Good day. Is there something called lean PCOS? If so, how does one year work? All right. I know. Lean PCOS. Right. Lean.
1: Yeah, so I think the question comes in, meaning lean, meaning like body weight, because a lot of persons associate the former name of the diagnosis, polycystic ovarian syndrome, with weight gain. And we talked about why the body will put on the weight, and there's a big difficulty faced by women in losing the weight. It is a commonly recognized clinical presentation, because most persons, again, they thought that, well, PCOS in the past would only be something that would cause an increase in the body mass index, and women would be either in the overweight or in the obese category. And this frequently led to misdiagnosis, women not being diagnosed, and they're being dismissed because of their weight. And this is actually something now, because of that misnomer before, which is PCOS, the new terminology, polyendocrine metabolic ovarian syndrome, includes women who meet this clinical diagnosis and diagnostic criteria, which is experiencing the ovulatory dysfunction, the excess male hormones, and the polycystic ovarian morphology, but maintain a normal or even low body weight. And that's a dangerous thing, to think that only persons with an increased BMI are affected, meaning their endocrine system.

0: I seem to be having some internet issues again. 12:36 on time. You're listening to The Lunchtime Doctor. Dr. Vasan Basdeo, who's in on a Wednesday. We're discussing PCOS and any of your other medical questions. Doctor, you back in?
1: Yes, I'm in. I've been working on my end to try and solve this internet issue. It seems just around this time the internet drops on my end. It's very, very interesting. Yeah, and then it comes back. All right, but I'm here to answer those questions. And I like that question that came in, because it's exactly how that woman would have felt this. That, look, I am feeling this way. I have all these symptoms. It's affecting my skin, my mood, my cycles, and yet I don't fit into the category of PCOS. And that's why this metabolic change in the name is so important, because it looks different to each woman. And there's the invisible insulin resistance, where up to 75% of women with lean PCOS still suffer from insulin resistance. So it does not mean that they are not at risk for developing diabetes. In fact, they may even have an elevated risk for type 2 diabetes and cardiovascular disease later in life. So very good question there. All right.
0: Another question coming in here. Hi, I'm a 71-year-old female on 10 milligrams of rosuvastatin. Since taking it 3 years now, my blood sugar is slowly going up. What can I do overnight? Testing of glucose is about 125, but during the day after meals, my sugar is good. Can you please comment on this?
1: I agree. And this actually ties into what we're talking about right now, which is, how come my sugar spikes overnight? I'm not eating anything while I'm sleeping, and yet when I wake up, it's the fasting blood sugar is 120, 125 or so. So, in fact, it is very unlikely that your sugar readings are negatively affected by the statin, which is the 10 milligram rosuvastatin. Because this individual sounds like they do have diabetes, it is very important that they take moderate dose statin to prevent things like heart disease, cardiovascular disease, to prevent heart attacks and strokes. And this is actually an American and UK recommendation that for persons with diabetes, all persons, regardless of your cholesterol, blood, lipid readings, you should be on a moderate low dose statin continuously. And she said that she was on it for 3 years. So it is unlikely that it is causing any of the side effects that these statin drugs can cause in rare instances. And the thing is, though, what she said is that during the day it's fine, but it's only after she sleeps. And it really speaks to the quality of sleep. And my friends, sleep is such an important part of regulating your cortisol and your stress hormones. Many persons aren't sleeping well. And when you think you are sleeping, your body is actually stressing. Your body is actually under a lot of stress and not resting, not healing. And your cortisol is spiking. And like we said, once cortisol spikes, it causes gluconeogenesis. It causes glucose to be created from the kidneys, out of your muscles. And so it means that you didn't have to eat, but your blood sugar is going up. So stress and a poor sleep is something that this individual should definitely look at. And I'm happy to hear that this individual is also monitoring their readings and taking such an initiative in monitoring their blood sugar readings and understanding what it is, the fasting blood sugar, which is when you wake up before you eat anything, and the postprandial blood sugar readings, which is after the meal. Now, just to digress about, there's also now the introduction of continuous glucose monitors here in the local market in Trinidad and Tobago. It's something that's been around for many years. We've been using it in patients who were able to bring it in from abroad. But now it's available in the local market. And for patients who are able to access it, it really gives you an understanding how stress, how your diet, how exercise impacts your blood sugar readings. So that's a great question there. Yeah.
0: All right, another one coming here from our good friend, Dobasa Tree. So let's check out what he has to say.
2: Good afternoon, Dr. Dobasa Tree here from Pinal. I'm a diabetic, 19 years now, and I've been following the kind of advice you're giving about blood sugar spikes and all of that. And a significant part of it is your overall health. And half of that is the food that you eat. And there's exercise and fasting making up the other half. In my view, non-expert, self-trained if you want. But I'm successful. And I'm saying that if you look at what people are eating, you know, in addition to the stress, to my mind, it seems as though the food that they are eating is putting them in a bad place. So the stress could now hit them for six. Thank you.
1: Yeah, thank you there, Mr. Durvasa. Always a pleasure. Listen, one of the things that I've learned in my 15 years of practice so far is that individuals come with information and knowledge. And one of my professors always said that a good physician recognizes information before him. So for someone to be living with a disease for 19 years and to be that individual is going to go through so many analysis and those who are serious about overcoming their illness and their disease, that we listen to you and your experiences with a very sharp ear, and we take it very seriously. So I thank you for your comments. And you're quite right, Mr. Durvasa, because no matter how much you exercise, no matter how much you manage your stress, no matter how much you take your medications on time, if your diet is just simply putting too much sugar into the body, particularly high glycemic index foods, which is like just pure sugar, the body is not going to be able to cope with it. And over time, that is where the insulin resistance happens. Now, people ask type 1 and type 2 diabetes. Do I have type 1? Do I have type 2 diabetes? And there's this misconception that type 1 diabetes means that it is only for persons who are taking insulin. Sorry, it means that you are taking insulin. But you can have type 2 diabetes and be taking insulin. What that means is that over time, your pancreas producing insulin, it's like, you know, you're going to a factory that is supposed to only produce 10, and you're asking it every time you go to produce 100. Over time, that factory is going to get tired, my friends. Over time, there's the beta cells in the Isles of Langerhans in your pancreas that is producing insulin. And this is going to get tired. This is going to get fatigued. And it's going to say, you know what? I really can't even produce. I definitely can't produce 100. And now I can't even produce 10, which was what expected. So it comes to the point where the pancreas completely shuts down. The pancreas says, look, I can't even produce one unit of insulin anymore. And that is why many type 2 diabetes, eventually some persons who do not control it early, end up having to use insulin. Okay, so that's a really good question there by Mr. Durvasa. Always welcome your thoughts and your comments as well.
0: All right, some more questions in there. Sure. Hi, Maude. I'm 60 years old and I live alone. I am stressed out. I always get up. I get up to 2:30 a.m. every morning. There's a female. Live alone and you're stressed out, miss. What's stressing you out?
1: Good one, Beast. Yeah, you know, Beast, look, one of the things in society that we have to look out for is our aging population. When we're in our prime and our youthful days, living alone, it can be more liberating and independent. But as we begin to age, there's so many factors that come into play in our life. We are slowly moving away from our independence. And it's called independent activities of daily living. And then there's basic activity of the daily living, right? And as we age, these activities become a little more dependent. You know, hey, we need some assistance getting to the grocery, getting to the market. It's amazing to see those 90-year-olds in Trinidad still moving around and doing everything independently. But another factor to take into consideration is living alone sometimes can bring about a lot of fear. Okay, and there's so many things that we're not diagnosing, or we're just giving some reasons what could cause this 2:30 a.m. awakening. And fear can be one, you know, sometimes loneliness, sometimes fear of crime, you know, are you in a safe environment? This can disrupt your sleep cycle. So many particularly women would joke in their circles and to men that they would wake up at the slightest noise, and the men, we somehow seem to just sleep through it. And I say that because my own mother gives me this scenario. So fear and anxiety and is one of the reasons why persons may wake up as well too. Another thing is diet. If you're eating too late and your body hasn't completely digested its last meal, it can cause disruption, the creation of gas and disruption in your digestive system. And after falling asleep, maybe for 3 or 4 hours, you are disrupted by these gastric movements and you feel this need to wake up and get up. 2:30 a.m. especially, specifically, is a very odd hour, but it's interesting because in the very old times, in that more biblical times and these things, there was actually a period in time where humans would actually sleep for just 4 hours, wake up, have a watch, a midnight sort of watch around that time, and then go back again to sleep for another 3 or 4 hours. So learn your sleep patterns, learn your sleep habits. We have to get over the cycle that it's a one size fit all for everyone. And here's another interesting medical fact, that as we age, we require less sleep. So I always find that a lot of our aging population, they realize, well, I'm up at 4 a.m. and normally I would sleep to 6 a.m. And the idea is, listen, your body is rested. Once you feel rested and you feel energetic, get off the bed. All right. So many things to consider there. But if anything that is continuing, do check in with your healthcare professional.
0: All right. Let's go again. Here's another question.
3: Why don't no one come in here from our good friend, Professor Tracy?
4: This good day and good day to you, doctor. Doctor, if your blood pressure reading is 130, 125 over 80 or even 79, that is for 3 days consecutively, should you still take your blood pressure tablet? Thank you.
1: Oh man, I love these questions. Thank you, my dear caller, for that wonderful question. You know, having been diagnosed with blood pressure, high blood pressure, let's say you already know that you've done your blood pressure checks, you're on medication now, and you are starting to get readings like this. So let's say you wake up in the morning, you check your blood pressure, and it's 125, 130 over 80, and you say, well, you know, Dr. Basdeo told me that's a good reading. I don't need to take my medication. Now, that's a trick, that's a danger, because here's what happens, and this happens to almost every patient I speak to. A few days might even pass, and you're checking your blood pressure, right, 125, 130 over 80. But then, one day, you check it, and it's 150, 160 over 95. And then you say, you know what, I need to take my blood pressure reading again. And this is where it's important to have good health records. But good, having either a book, now we have smart watches, smart devices, or even the blood pressure monitors still are able to keep a record and an average of your blood pressure readings. How it works, and I'll tell you this, if you are checking your blood pressure and consistently while taking your blood pressure medications, it's between 100 to 120 and 60 to 80, for at least 2 weeks while continuing to take your medications, your family doctor, your doctor who's managing your high blood pressure, they may then say, let's start to reduce the dosage of your medication. And again, you continue to read your blood pressure readings. And from there, it is possible, very possible, that through weight loss, exercise, stress management, diet, you can reduce the need for medications to control your high blood pressure. But it is not something that we just do based on a couple of readings. It requires that continuous, regular, daily recording of your blood pressure readings. So great question, and I appreciate that question coming in.
0: All right, folks, All right. We have about 9 minutes away from 1 o'clock. Lots of questions there, Doc. We're busy today, busy today. Let me see if we could go through them as cool as possible. I may have missed it, but what works out or types of exercises is best for women with PCOS? Also, any thoughts on inositol? as a PCOS supplement.
1: Yeah, so the exercises for PC, well, we have to start. I know we keep saying PCOS, but now it's only a couple of weeks, but it is PMOS, right? So, but the exercises are what we call not the high intensity interval training sorts of exercises, not the grueling cardiovascular stress, long sorts of and very stressful exercise regimes. We're looking for women with PMOS to be in more gradual, constant, low intensity, but constant cardiovascular exercises, which is that sort of grade two walking, things like, Pilates, yoga, Tai Chi, Qigong. This is resetting the hypothalamic pituitary axis and that stress factor. And yeah, definitely is something that we recommend for women with PMOS. Yeah.
0: All right, another question, and good day, Doc, Dr. Basio. In Canada, they use a monitor that reads the A1C of patients. I think it should be introduced in Trinidad. What's your take on the A1C monitor?
1: The A1C monitor, I'm happy that we have Canadians listening. The A1C monitor is a measure of your three-month average. So your blood circulates and creates your bone marrow, creates blood every 3 months. So excess sugar is glycosylated and deposited on the hemoglobin, your blood cell. So at the end of 3 months, at every 3 months, we as physicians, we can gauge what your control has been for the last 3 months. So that's why at your clinic, we kind of use that blood reading, HbA1c. Now, the thing is, what that patient may be alluding to, because I have friends and family in Canada, is the A1c monitor actually gives in real time what that reading would look like if it were an A1C. So like here in Trinidad, let's say you wake up and your fasting blood sugar is 130. The reading, the machine in Canada will tell you it is 6.7% A1C. But it doesn't mean that your A1C is 6.7%, but if your reading continues like that for 3 months, it will be 6.7. And that gives you an idea of how high your blood sugar would be if you have a HbA1c of 9 and 10 and 11. That's readings of RBSs of 300 to 400 and above to have a HbA1c of 9 and above. Okay?
0: Another one. Good day, doctor. Is there a link between PCOS and fibroids?
1: PCOS and fibroids. That's an interesting, that's a research question. The link between the ovaries and polyendocrine metabolic ovarian syndrome is insulin. They are distinct medical conditions because the ovaries are like these two little balls on outside of the uterus, and the fibroids affect the uterus, which is the womb. So many women find themselves actually navigating both conditions simultaneously, but they're not directly linked, but you can find that because there might be a disruption in your overall endocrine health, that they are frequently linked because of the endocrine, like the hormonal imbalances can affect both systems, things like estrogen, insulin resistance, chronic inflammation. They can simultaneously affect both conditions that are separate. Okay. Yeah.
0: All right, one more. We just have about 5 more minutes. Great program, Doc. Female, 71-year-old, was a high blood pressure patient for over 15 years. For the past 4 months, it was and is sometimes normal to low. Now, on no medication. Been to my doctor, and he says this happens to the body at times. Please advise.
1: Yeah, no, exactly. You know, and look at this Trinidad and Tobago. She's 71 years old. She's owned and taken full responsibility of her diagnosis. There's a lot of acceptance. And she possibly sounds like she's been working with it, taking her medications for 15 years. And now in the last 4 years, maybe her diet, her exercise is now paying dividends in her golden and middle age years. And once you have your blood pressure readings that are showing that, hey, even when I take my medications regularly, the blood pressure is not crossing 105 over 65, 110 over 70. And you come with us and you come to your doctor and your doctor says, wow, congratulations, Miss Jean. This is exceptional. We're super proud of you. Then we say, okay, let's drop the dosage. Let's make the dosage half of what you're taking. Let's then, if you're already taking the lowest dosage, let's see what 2 weeks, 4 weeks of not taking any medication and you continue to monitor your blood pressure. Definitely, we have seen patients come off their medications, but it is very few and far patients because it takes a lot of effort, it takes a lot of discipline, it takes consistency. There's two things we always promote in holistic health, especially. Do it for a long time and do it consistently. Again, do it for a long time and do it consistently. Those two things, if you approach any aspect of your life, whether it's your health, your ambitions, you will see great rewards by being consistent and patient. So Trinidad and Tobago, I hope today's topic, even my phone base, I have a lot of messages and questions coming in there as well on today's topic. I feel we may have to revisit it. And I may even ask one of my endocrine colleagues to join in with me in one of these upcoming weeks, because this is a topic that the more you talk to the women around us, they are very much affected by their hormonal health, and especially those in that premenopausal state of their hormonal health. This is a topic that is really affecting the women in Trinidad and Tobago. Not just the woman, not just the adult woman. We're seeing it very early now in our teenage populations. I've had, in just the last month, I've had 11-year-olds, 12-year-olds coming in with these endocrine, multiple polyendocrine metabolic syndromes. And it really is the crucial time at that age, especially that developing age of our young women in Trinidad and Tobago, to help them navigate understanding their bodies, understanding their endocrine hormonal system, because those are the tools will help them navigate their future, and their whole health is not just simply their ovaries. It's your overall health. It's your feelings, your mood, your energy levels, your fertility, your libido, your skin, your weight, your body image. These are so important to the woman, to women as they age, and understanding that it was never just a problem of your ovaries, but it's a challenge that is affecting your entire body, your entire system. I think it brings validation to their symptoms and feelings that they've been experiencing for the past decades and being told that it's just PCOS. And in fact, over 70% of women were walking around not diagnosed because the ultrasound didn't show any cysts. And it's like, you're still having symptoms, you're having problems with acne, hirsutism, thinning of the hair, and these things like that. And yet, you're being told, oh, well, just there's no diagnosis, there's nothing to treat here, just go about life there. So Trinidad and Tobago, stick to managing our stress. Let's reduce this chronic stress that we're walking around here in Trinidad and Tobago, like just pent up, built up, ready to explode. And the more we become healthy and manage our stress, the better Trinidad and Tobago will be, not just healthy, physical health-wise, but as a country, as a nation. So catch you all next week, Wednesday, on The Lunchtime Doctor. It's always a pleasure. Dr. Bastio, signing out.
0: Thank you there very much, Doc. Great program today. And for those women who messaged, thank you very much. Remember, Dr. Vasan Bazir is on a Wednesday, and we have Dr. Brittany Dean Monday and Tuesday. So you can ask your questions there as well.

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Keep the vines interested. This is Sangeet 106.1 FM. More than just music. This is us. Rashmi and DJ Vicky on Sangeet 106.1 FM. Inside the After Tunes. 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

DJ Vicky, Trinidad's finest DJ, who lets music speak for itself.

0: Wednesday, Trinidad and Tobago. How are you today? Beautiful looking day today on the outside. Good to have you here in our company. Say thanks to those who came before us. It's our turn now, together with my DJ Vicky on the inside. It's the Aftertunes on a Wednesday afternoon here with you all the way till the hour of 3. We got you covered. Great music on the inside. Some messages here and there and so much more to share with you. Good afternoon, Vicky. How are you, buddy?
1: Hey, yo, whoa, good afternoon.
0: All is well?
1: Yeah, all is well, all is good.
0: I'm glad to hear that, Vicky. Absolutely fantastic. So let's take the opportunity to extend Eid al-Adha Mubarak to the Muslim community, wishing everyone who's celebrating today a peaceful and blessed day with Allah's blessings. May this occasion inspire kindness, strengthen our sense of community, and fill every home with peace, gratitude, and blessings. May Allah accept your sacrifices, bless your life with peace, joy, and prosperity, wishing you and your family a blessed Eid today. So, lots of love to you all. And yes, we've got so much more to share with you right here on Sangeet 106.1 FM. Thank you for those who are with us, who've been with us since early this morning. And of course, you're still on Locked On Strong. Thank you so very much. Maria says she's Locked On Strong. Blessings to PCZ7929, Sho and Ali from San Fernando General Hospital, Locked On. And good afternoon, Rash and Vicky, Locked On, enjoying the music that is coming from Bali. So we're here with you guys, and we are going to get set ready to take you through the music. And I've got a couple messages as well, like this one. 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We also have Fine Choice Meats, fresh beginnings, flavorful simplicity. 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Mm-hmm. So that's it for now. We're going to take you to the music. When we come back, a couple more messages. So do stay tuned right here with us.

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0: all your favourites on the inside of the After Tunes together with myself and DJ Vicky. Yes, so let's get a couple messages that I have pending for you guys right about now. So let's see what I have left for you. Feel free to also send in your shout-outs via our WhatsApp messages. Yes, please do that. 343-1061. We always love hearing from you all. And yeah, we'll get those on the go for you. 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And we do have our feature for you, Roots and Traditions, and let's get into that right about now. Yes, we simply hope that you've been enjoying for the past couple of days our Roots and Traditions segment. It's all about Indian Heritage Month. 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

0: 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So wrapping up our time for Casavive and just shouting out those who are with us at this point in time. Thank you so much. I see Sean says he's locked on strong. Thank you so much, Sean. Have a good one. A blessings to you all. I have been locked on all day working from home in Wales, UK. It's lovely to hear you all. Thanking you all, Empress Laura. Laura, thank you so much for your kind words and always keeping it here with us. Good afternoon. Always enjoying your program. And I also have a happy birthday request, I believe. Hi, Nisha Suku. How are you? She says, locked on and listening. Please send happy birthday to my cousin, Lisa. Thank you so very much. So, Lisa, happy birthday going out to you, coming from your cousin, Nisha Ramki, soon. Let's get you back to the music, to the top and out. Stay close.
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4: 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This is us.

This will be Shut It Down for you. Eh? It sounds of Ruplal G. And if you haven't heard his brand new song yet, oh well, you're certainly missing out. I think Vicky just dropped that one, by the way. It's his Bhangra remix. Absolutely fantastic. So you got to keep your ears peeled because you never know when that song's going to be dropping on the air again. All right. So we're going to get right, take you to the top and out coming up inside our final hour. I do believe we'll try again for that interview like we did yesterday. Hopefully, we have everything worked out with Richard Young. Yes, Vicky, I did all those already, just so that you know. All right, I think I have one or two more for you. Yes, so South, this is your last chance. The brand new comedy Two Fat Fellas, written and directed by Penelope Spencer, returns for the final performance at Napurim Bowl Saturday 30th May, 8:30 p.m. If you missed it before, don't make that mistake again. 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Two Fat Fellas, one final night in the Southland, Saturday 30th May, 8:30 p.m. Napurim Bowl. 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And my final message for you, there's a place for everyone at the Powerade Goliath Games Obstacle Course Race, June 7th, Santa Rosa Park, Arima, competitive athletes race for cash prizes against the clock and each other. 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

0: right, we're settling inside nicely into our final hour. Well, at least Vicky and I, because Vicky, I see that you are working a double today. How did you manage to pull that off, Vicky?
1: Well, Big Daddy called and, you know, he twisted my arm.
0: He so twisted your arm. Did it hurt that much that
1: no,
0: you had to say
1: yes? No, it didn't hurt that much. But, you know.
0: Yeah, I know. Sometimes you got to do what we got to do. So that's nice of you, Vicky. Vicky will be sitting in with Chazzy this afternoon all the way till the hour of 6. So I'm kind of foregoing my entertainment news today because I realized that we've got a packed final hour, and it seems as if Bollywood is just flooded with a lot of news concerning this controversy with Ranveer Singh and Fwice and him walking out from Dawn, and people are just, you know, going crazy about the whole issue. And I think Ranveer, his camp, kind of issued a statement saying that they choose to be silent and what have you. So it's rather back and out going on in Bollywood. And yeah, I shared that story with you. So it's just a matter of saying the same thing until something gets solved. And speaking of which, so I've got a ticket giveaway. We've got a ticket giveaway for you for Casa Vibe. So I'm thinking we can probably replace our entertainment news with that ticket giveaway, Vicky, if you don't mind. Yes. Is that cool with you? Because I know we've got other things inside the hour, including a lot of messages as well. So get ready for the ultimate Indian wedding experience as the wedding, a Casa Vibe experience, takes over the Garden Sanctuary Center of Excellence. Saturday, May 30th is authentic Trini Indo cuisine served on Suhari Leaf. 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Dress in your best Indian style and come be part of the vibe today. We're giving you the chance to win a ticket. Yes, is it a ticket? Yes, one ticket per winner. So it's easy. Call in now, answer two trivia questions to correctly win. So you're not going to qualify. Once you answer correctly, you automatically win that ticket. Not tickets. All right, so I've got one ticket to give away. Vicky's going to ask two very easy questions. And yeah, there we have it. That ticket is yours. So if you are interested, which you should be, right, call us up right now and win that ticket. What do you think, Vicky? Ready?
1: Yes.
0: Oh, nice. Sweet Tooth's going to call us. Because, you know, Sweet Tooth always wins tickets, right? So 623-0106. We'd love to hear from you. Call us up right about now, guys. Where are you today? We've got two very easy questions. We've been telling you about this event for an entire month, maybe more now. And that chance to go for free is yours right now. Call us up. Somebody must want my ticket. Mm-hmm. So Vicky, if nobody gets a ticket,
1: if not,
0: do
1: I'll
0: we
1: just
0: get
1: take
0: a ticket?
1: The ticket as well.
0: What? Okay, so we'll flip a coin for the ticket. What do you think?
1: Okay, let's flip the coin then.
0: I feel a little cheated, no. I'll go with heads. All right, so let me get my coin here. See that nobody don't want. I'll hold back a coin too, you know. So Vicky, I chose heads, so you have no choice. So here we go. Anybody still want the ticket?
1: Let's see.
0: It's heads.
1: We have on the line.
0: What?
1: Yeah.
0: Aww.
1: Hello, good afternoon.
0: Good afternoon.
2: Good afternoon.
0: Good afternoon. Welcome. What's your name? Where are you calling us from?
2: Laura.
0: Hi, Laura. Where are you calling us from, dear?
2: Princess Town.
0: How's Princess Town today?
2: Pretty cloudy.
0: Oh, okay. So we're going to expect a little bit of rain then. All right, good. Well, I know Princess Town. They've got some of the nicest people ever, you know.
2: Yeah.
0: So I hope that you win this ticket. If you don't, my coin has landed on heads. So I may get that ticket. All right. So go ahead, Vicky. Ask her two very easy questions. Laura, these questions are for you to answer.
1: Okay, your first question is, Hold on, let me get the questions here.
0: Right. Unibus, Laura, do you think you're going to win this ticket?
3: Yes, I want to win the ticket.
0: All right, okay, so she's ready.
1: First question is, what will the food be served on?
3: Sahari leaf.
1: Right. Nice. And your second question is, on what date will the event be held?
3: On the 30th of this month.
1: 30th of?
3: May.
1: All right.
0: Right. So congratulations to you, Laura. Anyone you want to say hello to?
3: I would like to say hi to Shanta, my daughter, my son, my grandson, and hi to the Dizet crew.
0: All right. All right, so congratulations. So you got your ticket. Do you have a crew to go with?
3: Yes.
0: All right, there you go. So nice. So get an insight for free, courtesy Sangeet and our friends at Casa 5. So thank you so much for joining us and enjoy the show.
1: Yeah, right?
3: Thank you.
0: All right. So congratulations to Laura, other in Princess Town. And to everyone else, don't miss the wedding, a Casa Vibe experience, taking over the Garden Sanctuary Center of Excellence on Saturday, May 30th. Real food, real vibes, real Trini Indian wedding energy. So don't miss this one. So do we have more tickets to give away? Well, we do, but that's coming up in the other shows. So let's get to some more information and we'll get back to you. All right. So, Vicky, it is over to you and let's get some music on the go right here inside our final hour.

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0: 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You don't want to miss this one. Let's say hi to a couple of people. Hi, Rashmi. Beautiful afternoon. Please give a huge happy birthday shout out to my amazing sister Wendy from the Philly Posse, sending all my love from Nisha, Umba, and the entire family. Just like fine wine, she only gets better time. The Florida Posse is celebrating with love, cheers, and birthday vibes. Wele, wele, let's party 100. All right. Happy birthday to you, birthday girl Wendy from the Philly Posse. Hope you have an amazing day today. And let's say happy birthday to this young lady celebrating a very happy birthday. Happy birthday going out to Cammy. Cammy, we are wishing you lots of love today and blessings for an awesome day and a wonderful 365 ahead. And this is coming from your two sons and your husband Sukhdev Dindial and your daughter. And not forgetting Ambika, who sends special greetings to you on this most beautiful day. Happy birthday to you, Cammy. All the best out there in Arima. And we certainly hope that you have a very happy birthday today. 29 minutes after the hour of 2 o'clock, let's get you back to the music.
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0: so much, DJ Vicky. And yes, I know we've been promising you guys this interview since yesterday. Trinidad and Tobago's rich cultural diversity will be on full display at the Hindi Foundation of Trinidad and Tobago's 38th annual dinner and fashion show Ranka Utsav, a celebration of colors, taking place on Saturday, 6 June at the Center of Excellence Makoya. This immersive cultural experience will bring together fashion, music, dance, cuisine, storytelling, and heritage in a powerful celebration of the many cultures that make up our nation. Today, we are joined by our special guests involved in this year's production. Let's welcome our guests with us. I do believe we've got both of them, Vicky.
1: Yes, we do.
0: Yes, I believe we've got Richard Young and Chanka Siram. We say welcome to Sangeet 106.1 FM. Good afternoon. Happy to finally have you guys with us.
2: Hey, good afternoon.
0: Good afternoon to you both. So, who's going first?
2: You tell me.
0: All right, let's. Not a problem. Thank you. Let's start with Richard Young first. Richard, you are such an influential figure, iconic for Trinidad and Tobago culture, fashion, where that is concerned. Tell us a little bit about yourself for those of you who probably don't know who you are. Maybe the Gen Zs. I don't know. Tell us.
3: Okay, I am called a fashion impresario, a production designer, and a creative strategist. Any one of the three, and all of them are always combined. I've been working in the industry for 35 years and a little over 35 years throughout the region. So everything that I do, I qualify with the word Caribbean in front of it, so original. Because I've worked in the English, French, Spanish, and Dutch regions, really bringing cultural confidence to persons working in the creative sphere, particularly fashion, and showcasing it, and also carrying it into diasporic spaces, because I did Montreal Caribbean Fashion Week for 3 years straight just before COVID. We have been doing things in Toronto for about 5 years. We did things in Miami, New York, in New England, you know, and Philadelphia. And so it is, I come with some kind of experience working in this area, and presenting has become my forte. I do other things, like I do talks and about this whole cultural confidence and empowering yourself through identity and so. But I work with fashion designers, and I find ways that I present their fashion wares and their creative wares in a way that belongs to us. It's very important for me to signal that when we present, people must know that it came from the Caribbean, or more so Trinidad and Tobago. Trinidad and Tobago, I would dare say, is in the forerunner in terms of creatives per capita. That have made really international marks with fashion. So I am a proud leader of the pack, kind of pipe piper, carrying this along. And I'm bringing this to this particular show. The Hindi Foundation came to me and I said, wonderful, because the story that they wanted to weave was the eclecticism of Trinidad and Tobago. And I am always about this whole tapestry and mosaic that we are. So in a nutshell, that's some of what I'm doing, and I look forward to the show on the 6th. And I have been curating a very interesting lineup of designers that is going to be peculiar to this particular project. Some of them have never worked together before, because I wanted to mix the designs to create a signature stamp for the Hindi Foundation.
0: Fantastic. I'm glad that you answered that, because that would have been my next question. How did you get involved in this? But you said that the Hindi Foundation came to you. But I want to ask you, how is this particular show going to be different from other shows that you have been involved in the past?
3: Well, as I said, they came with a story. I think the lead on the project was Patrick Edwards, and he told me the story that they wanted to convey was the the multiculturalism of the space. So we are going to showcase through our fashion, not only East Indian design, Afro designs, our Portuguese influence, our indigenous influence, our Syro-Lebanese influence, our Chinese influence. We're going to make it be entertaining but culturally alive, and it's going to be a visual feast, because spliced in between it is a extraordinary talent. You know, we have talent like Shiv Shakti is going to be there, and we have Johan Chakri, which is top grade talent, and Neval Chital is going to be also there, as well as performances that reflect these cultural nuances of the Trinbago space. So that is what is giving it a particular flavor that others would not have had. I'm using 10 designers, a cast of over 50 models. So it's a grand affair inside of the dinner. This is a gala dinner, fundraising dinner that the Indy Foundation is doing. I'm really honored and pleased to be doing the show inside of there. It may be to a new clientele to some degree for me and for some of the designers. So it's a niche market, you know, because I feel that every time I do a show, I need to offer something new. So I'm not just picking up a package of a show I've done and bringing it. I've curated this show, bespoke kind of, to the show. This is a good point for me to introduce some of the design names. And as I use the word bespoke, we have the King of Bespoke, which is a famous gentleman by the name of Andrew Ramroop. So Andrew Ramroop is a bespoke master artist tailor who is the only person from the side of the world who was in Savile Row. And he's going to be showing, which is a wonderful thing. And we have Neha Karina. We have The Cloth, which is a very, very significant brand name now in the region. Cloth probably is the only brand that has shown in international fashion weeks, Japan, Paris, Portugal. And we have Zadan Eastman, another very noteworthy brand. We have Not Couture, which is a lady that does probably spends 2-3 months making one item because it's crochet. We have Dominic LaRoche, Indigenous Designs. We have Sharu Luchandas, which is also another prominent design house. And she twins that with being the franchise holder for Miss World. We have Elizabeth Lucas, which is a Central-based designer. Very, very beautiful pieces. And Mark Eastman is a menswear designer that is going to be shown in the show. So that is really a lineup that is unique and signature to this particular production. Hello?
4: Yeah, I'm here still.
0: Yes, I apologize. I just got disconnected there for a minute. Thank you so much, Richard. Thank you so much. So let's take it over to Mr. Chanka. Mr. Chanka, what is your involvement in this project?
4: Well, my name is Chanka Sitaram, and I've been the president of the Hindi Foundation since its formation in 1990. So that's about 10 or 36 years. And we are still there. The government, when we started the Hindi Foundation, was to teach Hindi in our primary schools wherever there is a demand for it. And the government, we worked with the government, and they agreed through an act of parliament to give the Hindi Foundation $3,000 a month per school. And of course, from then to now, 36 years ago, we are still only getting $3,000 a month per school. The number of schools have increased, the teachers have increased, and of course, the $3,000. So we are paid about $5,000 a month per teacher per school, and it's been hurting the foundation really badly. So we have the government keep promising and promising to give us the money. They accept our phone calls. They tell us, yes, we know we owe you all these monies. You'll get it soon. But it's 3 years we're hearing that story. So now we have to go ahead now and raise our money because we have to continue to pay our teachers.
0: Understood.
4: So this year, we have this Dirang Utsav, which translates from Hindi as a celebration of colors. The title, it symbolizes the many cultures, ethnicities, traditions, and the histories that collectively form Trinidad and Tobago. The colors represent a cultural diversity, our traditions, our ancestry, and the unity that exists within our multicultural society. And this year's production seeks to remind audiences that our diversity is one of our nation's greatest strength. We are doing quite well. The showcase will include 10 designers, more than 50 models, and multicultural influences woven through fashion, music, dance, and storytelling. And one of our major goals is to show how fashion can become a platform for cultural experience and historical perspective. Food, obviously, is there's dinner, so without the food, and that will play a major role in the event. Our guests will enjoy cuisine inspired by the Trinidad and Tobago multicultural heritage through catering from Amta's Catering. Cultural presentations are intended to highlight the food traditions traveled with migrants and became part of our nation's identity. It reinforces the idea that culture is experienced not only through music and fashion, but through cuisine and family traditions. So we are really expected the public should attend this program because it is more than a dinner and a fashion show. It is a celebration of Trinidad and Tobago shared heritage and identity. And the patrons will experience high-quality entertainment, cultural education, premium cuisine, fashion, and storytelling in one production. It is definitely an opportunity to support the continued work of the Hindi Foundation in proceeding our language, heritage, and cultural education. So we really, really, really hope that the public will come out and support us. And tickets are available. You can collect your tickets via Island E-Tickets, Charan Bookstores, Extra Foods, Center of Language Learning at the University of the West Indies, and naturally, of course, at the Hindi Foundation. So the foundation, we invite the whole community to come together for an evening celebrating culture, heritage, and unity to Rang Ka Utsav, a celebration of colors. And we really think it will be a good success, so we are encouraging everybody to try to come as early as possible, you know, to get a good seat and enjoy the evening presentation, dinner, cultural show.
0: All right. Now, you gave us all the information that we could possibly ask for. But I want to ask you, out of curiosity, Mr. Siram, what was the inspiration behind inviting, you know, Mr. Young to be part of this initiative? Why him?
4: Well, one of our directors, Mr. Patrick Edwards, you would believe that he needs only for Indians, but he's an African descent. And he had heard of this, and he thought it would be a good idea. No, we thought that this might be a big expense. But we thought, well, listen, let's try it, and let us see if we could include it into the program. So when somebody comes to the Hindi Foundation program, they will go home totally, totally satisfied. Not just only about hearing Hindi, but they get their dinner and a cultural performance. So we are looking forward for his presentation. As a matter of fact, everybody is really, really thrilled that the Hindi Foundation have joined with him to come up with this program. So we are looking forward. Our ticket sales are not of the greatest of right now, But, you know, we treaty, we tend to wait for last minute.
0: Last minute, yes.
4: So we just have just over a week again, and we hope that listen to this program, people will call to get tickets. I mentioned where we have tickets again, at Chowan Bookstores, Extra Foods, the Center of Language Learning at the University of the West Indies, and, of course, right at the Hindi Foundation.
0: Mm-hmm. So, Mr. Young, Lucy, I'll just direct a question to you. Are you one of the designers, or are you in charge of the designers?
3: Yeah, my design ability is production design. So I go to choreograph the show, curate the show, work with the music for the company show, and I style how the show is going. I script the show. Gisela Rond is our host as well, this World 1986. And she and I will be working on that. I write the script for my host. And so that's what it is. So it's all in preparation for the show. It's that the selection of the models as well. So I'm going to have a really multicultural cast. The best models I'm putting in the show. And I'm looking forward. And there was one designer I need to mention as well, Lisa Faye. Lisa Faye, who does special hand-dyed silks. She is very excited about showing. So just now I might have neglected to mention her name. So I'm not making sure. So because there are 10 designers, each of them has an individualistic quality that is going to add something. So it's not a repeat of clothing. So the silhouettes might be somewhat the same because the range of silhouettes are not many in fashion per se, but definitely the treatment of the fabrics, the treatment of the details, the notions, as well as the silhouettes will be manifest and show the diversity of the culture of Trinidad and Tobago. I look forward to this opportunity, and I hope that the Hindi Foundation and I can do many more shows together. Because it's always a good place to rally people together. I know people, and sometimes it's a downtime for people, and a fashion show becomes a magnet for a social gathering, to dress up and go out, to meet friends, as well as it serves to designers as a place to merchandise their wares. You know, so they come in to merchandise, but you're entertained in the merchandising. You're meeting friends. You're having great cuisine. What the Hindi Foundation has in store for the evening with the food and the talent, it's a really immersive experience. I am glad to be part of it. I'm going to do my best to curate within those ingredients and give the best show possible, as I always do. Each one of my shows, I give fullest attention. And I think that's why probably Patrick reached out to me, because that's how I treat each one of my projects.
0: Lovely. Well, it certainly sounds pretty exciting. My final question for you, either or, why is it important this year to highlight the different ancestral communities that help shape Trinidad and Tobago?
4: Well, it's certainly excellent ways to get the multicultural society to attend. So we are inviting the whole nation. This is not about Indians alone or Africans alone. This is everybody in Trinidad and Tobago to come out to this multicultural show, you know, because the funds are going to promote the Hindi language, you know, and which our young children are looking forward to. The government is right now cash-strapped, because it's 19 months now. They haven't given us one single dollar, and we have to be paying our teachers over these 19 months now too. So we are hoping that the public will respond, and we thank you for giving us the opportunity to inform the public over your radio station, and we're looking forward to a very, very successful program.
0: All right, so thank you to both gentlemen. Any final words?
3: I was just going to say, anything that promotes an integrationist spirit, and fashion has seems to do that. It seems to be a cross-border phenomenon that pulls people together, because I do shows right through the region, as I said, and even when I do them here in Trinidad, when you come out and you see the demographic in the audience and the people from all walks of life. You know, fashion does not just stay with fashion people. You know, everybody is mesmerized by the beauty of the creativity of the space. And it's all informed with the multiculturalism. in the...
0: Go ahead.
3: Are you there?
0: And yes,
3: I am.
0: We're
3: I'm very elated to be part of it.
0: Well, thank you so much, Mr. Young and Mrs. Hiram. We do wish you both the best with this initiative. We know it's going to be a spectacular showcase, an explosion of culture. So congratulations, and we wish you all the best. Thank you for sharing with us today.
3: Thank you so much.
4: Thank you for having us.
0: Always. Our listeners, of course, you heard it from those gentlemen, and feel free to get those tickets early. If you do have your friends and your relatives coming from foreign, that will definitely be an excellent melting pot of event to take them to. Thank you to our guests for joining us today. Remember, the Hindi Foundation of Trinidad and Tobago's 30th annual dinner and fashion show, Ranka Utsav, a celebration of colors, takes place on Saturday, 6 June at the Center of Excellence, Macoya. Come experience an evening of fashion, music, dance, cuisine, culture, and heritage as we celebrate the colors that make Trinidad and Tobago unique. Keep listening for more. So we're 5 minutes away from the hour of 3 o'clock, and this is where I get ready to wrap things up for today. Yes, yeah, Vicky, sure, no problem. I think that's it, Vicky. I did all my messages, right? Just making sure. I think I got through everyone. No? What do you mean no? Okay, I think. All right, I got you. Please keep listening throughout the day because today's the final day for our Eid ul Adha features. We'll be discovering traditions, prayer, food, family values, the Hajj pilgrimage, and community spirit behind one of the most important observances in Islam, Eid ul Adha. 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So that's it. I'm going to wrap things up here for today. Leave you with Vicky and Shazzy inside In the Junction. Have yourselves a good one. We'll catch you guys tomorrow. It's going to be back to basics all day long. Bye, guys. Bye, Vicky.
1: Bye.
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0: energy that you need. Hello, my lovelies. Namaste, Sitaram. Assalamu alaikum. And welcome to Singit 106.1 FM. Welcome in the Junction. This is where we get ready to give you great music, fantastic entertainment, and 3 hours until you just have so much fun with us that you know the number one station, the number one place to be is Singit 106.1 FM and in the Junction. Yours truly, Shazi. Alongside, said I should very gorgeous. Listen, he's still as gorgeous as the next, okay? But I've got you company today, and he's going to be keeping me company. Alongside you guys, it's DJ Vicky.
1: TV Shazway.
0: Yes. Team Vishas back at it, boy.
1: You're lucky, you know. You're lucky.
0: What's happening, Vix? What's the plan? What's the scene? What did they blackmail you with?
1: Nothing much, but yeah, you just always come in here with your hands swinging.
0: I don't understand. You just come before me.
1: But thing.
0: You just come before me. The fridge is work. What going on with you?
1: The fridge is
0: work. What is that?
1: I don't trust that fridge.
0: I don't trust nothing inside here. But you know what? Vicky's going to be providing the music for us today, guys. So sit back, relax, and do one thing for me. Do one thing for me. That's all I ask you. Send me a message at 343-1061. Touch in with me. Let me know what the day's looking like, what you guys have planned for the afternoon. And of course, keep us company as we take you all the way down to 6 p.m. It's a packed one today. Absolutely packed. Lots and lots happening in studio, and we're glad to bring it to you. We're also having a lot of company in studio as well. The first one happens to be a videographer for today, Brandon.
1: That's streaming live on.
0: Yeah, I'm
1: not here. OF. OF on it. Off.
0: Of. Brandon, of.
2: How y'all doing?
0: We good, you know, we good. It's great to have you keeping us company.
2: Of course.
0: And
2: who wouldn't love my presence?
0: The man working real hard. Y'all can see it, y'all can see it, but y'all will see it, I promise you. It's working hard. So yeah, we're just about 12 minutes after 3 p.m. Don't forget that number, 343-1061. And I did promise you guys a lot that is happening in studio, so you know what to do, right? Keep it locked in with us as I take a quick pause for a cause. Let's pay some bills, and then we come back to so much more, some more great music right here on Singit 106.1 FM. 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
9: So this is the weekend, guys, that we look forward to. Well, is it a long weekend? Or are we making it a long weekend? What's happening with this? Because, I mean, it, you know, the holiday had one job, like fall on a Friday or fall on a Monday. And you went and go on the Saturday. But you know what? Regardless, we're outside from Friday. Right, Vicky? Outside from Friday? Straight till when? What, every Monday square, huh? What are we doing?
10: We're outside like garbage.
9: No, sir. No.
10: What?
9: No.
10: We wanna be outside.
9: I'm not outside like that.
10: We wanna be outside like the lamppost.
9: Yeah, I'll take that. I'm not taking the garbage.
10: Or the street light.
9: The street lights. We're outside like the street. No, no, something. No, just something too, right? So you know what? We'll be outside this weekend, and in case you're wondering where to go, what to do, hey, let me tell you, Trini Talk, the Trinidad Car Show, comes to Skinner Park, San Fernando. 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So how about we give you some of the vibes that you're going to be experiencing down at Skinner Park in San Fernando. This is Trini Talk.

from Nell around us. It's your girl Nell and so many others giving us 10 minutes with our friends at Trini Talk. Saying thank yous going out to them for spending some time with us here on Singing 1061 FM. But this one's for you. Guys, don't forget, Trini Talk, the Trinidad Car Show, comes to Skinner Park in San Fernando. 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Before I take a pause for a cause, I've got some quick messages for you. Let me tell you about what's happening with the MP Michelle Benjamin. The Honorable Michelle Benjamin, Minister of Culture and Community Development, warmly invites you to her annual Corridor Competition 2026 at Kunjal Recreation Ground in Barakpur on Saturday 30th May 2026 from 1 p.m. until. You can come to Chunky, Lime, and crown the Corridor Monarch. Live music, good food, even better vibes. Don't miss it. Yours truly will be there. Alongside DJ Felix, I know he's going to be front and center with all the bacchanal and so much more entertainment coming your way. So, look for us because we'll be there. Hey, let me tell you about what's happening this month before it finishes. This Indian Heritage Month, Singeet 1061 FM invites you to celebrate the rich history, traditions, culture, and contributions of the Indian community in Trinidad and Tobago with roots and traditions. 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
2: Singing 1061 FM, this is us. And when I say us, it's all of us. Right now, our studio is packed and I absolutely love it. Some smiling faces and we've got a very special queen. Y'all cannot guess what I have in my studio right now, because this young lady has been all over. She has been doing her thing, not just here in Trinidad, but she's definitely a name across the globe, because I know right now she has jobs that she has to get to. She's just passing through Trinidad right now. And of course, she is the reigning Chutney Monarch Queen out in Guyana. We welcome to Sing You 1061 FM for the very first time in studio with me. I've got Sonia Singh. Hello, my darling.
3: Hi, how are you?
2: I'm fantastic. How are you?
3: I'm doing great.
2: You are great, and the smiling face says it all for me. She's pushing through. How's your schedule right now? Can you breathe? Are you breathing?
3: Yeah, I'm trying.
2: You're trying. That's the most important thing.
3: So but it's very, very packed.
2: Before we jump into anything else, how has your day been just today?
3: Great so far. I've been touring, checking out some parts in Trinidad. Beautiful.
2: And how long have you been here?
3: Yesterday.
2: Yesterday. You came in yesterday. All day yesterday. You were probably busy since you came in. Busy today. When are you leaving?
3: I'm leaving tomorrow.
2: Wow. So it's just a short visit.
3: No, on Friday. Sorry.
2: On Friday. Right.
3: Yes.
2: So just a short visit, but still enough for you to get everything done. So for the people who needs to know, because you all need to know, tell the people, who is Sonia Singh?
3: Well, Sonia Singh is right now and currently the Guyana Chutney Soca Monarch Queen.
2: Girl,
3: a singer.
2: Pause for a cause. Yeah. Yeah.
3: Yes. So I am also a singer and a dancer. I also dance with the Barbie's Delight dance troupe.
2: Right.
3: One of the senior member there.
2: Right.
3: And dancer and singer.
2: Which one did you start with first? Were you a dancer at first and then you dove into singing? Were you singing first and then decided dancing was what you want to do? How did it work for you?
3: So you're not going to believe it, but I actually started both at the same time in Temple. In Temple, I started, they teach me both
2: at
3: the same time.
2: She was just like, listen, I'm an overachiever. I can do both. I can sing and dance.
3: Yeah, you know, some kids, they would be like, okay, I'll only choose one thing because

0: I can't handle it. But I was like, let me do both.
1: I want to do both. Why you're stopping me? I know my potential. So yes. I love that for you. So how many years ago was this for you?
0: It's going to be 18.
1: 18 years ago. You look like 18, Sonia. What are you telling us?
0: Yeah, I'm serious.
1: You came out and you just started singing. You look like 18.
0: So I don't want to... Now you're going to make people know my age, man.
1: You're the one that said 18 years. So now I'm assuming, okay, she has to be older than 18, but she was dancing, so she has to be able to walk. So what's happening with the age? So, I mean, 18 years you've been in this singing and dancing. You came up, you sat in the temple. That's where you started.
0: Yes.
1: How did you end up on the Chutney Soka side of things?
0: So, in temple now, they started to put me on mailers and stuff, and I want to thank Rajesh Dobraj. He's the one who actually taught me to sing. And they started to put me on mailers, like Diwali programs, Pagwa programs, you know, the small shows.
1: Right.
0: And from there, I've grown. Like, a lot of people started to see me, and they started to hire me. At the age of 15, I did my first recording, professional recording in studio. And from there, I started to grow.
1: And that recording, would it have been, you know, on the temple side of things or the Chutney Soka side of things?
0: So it's a Bollywood cover.
1: Right.
0: Yes, it's a Bollywood cover, a collaboration with Apache Warrior. So it's a Bollywood cover. And then I started to do Bollywood and then go into the
1: Eventually.
0: Chutney.
1: Like, it's a process, especially being an artist in this industry. You see yourself starting off at Bollywood. That's the usual start, maybe sometimes temple and the bhajans, and then you move on to Bollywood and it's inevitable. You feel the beat, you feel the rhythm, and you just want to touch into that Chutney Soka side of things, because we could see Sonia have a little bacalal and
0: So the Chutney Soka thing started when I did the reply to Vikadi Singh song, and I'm pretty sure you guys know it, which is Never Gonna Leave. I did the reply to his song. I was like, I sit in a day and my sister, she was there with me, and she was like, you know what, this is a nice song, can you listen to the words and sing the opposite of it?
1: Yeah,
0: like for a female,
1: yeah,
0: like
1: we need a woman's point of view.
0: So I did the reply to his song, and from then I started to do Chutney. And then my second original Chutney song, that's what I entered with in Chutney Monarch 2022.
1: Right. So the first time you would have entered back in 2022.
0: Yes.
1: So, I mean, coming from 2022, and then you would have won, it was this year, 2026. Right. So, I mean, how was your journey from then, seeing that you're relatively, not new to music, but relatively new to the industry, and now you stand over so many big names? I mean, feel accomplished, girl.
0: The journey was really great. It was actually really great, because every time I step on the stage, I always come off with a position.
1: Right.
0: Yeah, I always get a space. The first year I joined the competition, I got fourth and best newcomer. The second year I go, I got second. The third year I got back fourth. Then I go back, I got second. And then this year I got fourth. So it took me 5 years to win the competition.
1: It's only up. Where do you go from here, Sonia? Are you a judge next year? Or?
0: No. I'm going
1: to... Will you be defending your title?
0: Yes, of course. So stay tuned, guys.
1: I love it. Say it big, say it bold. So when it comes to your music, is it that you alone, you know, there are some people that like to lock themselves away, work on their music by themselves, or do you have a team that work behind you when it comes to music itself and what you produce for the seasons?
0: So I don't directly have like a team, but I have persons who like assist me.
1: Right.
0: Like, for example, as I just mentioned to you, my sister, she actually helps to write song and stuff with me. My husband also, he helps me to write. My dance teacher, she was actually the one who wrote the song that I won with this year.
1: Right.
0: So, yes.
1: Well, I mean, we have the husband here, because I saw she points. So I like to assume.
0: Yes.
1: So I'm assuming this is the husband. So why are we not seeing the husband together with Sonia Singh dropping a duet and becoming a power couple?
0: Oh, no, like, no.
1: What's happening here?
0: He's actually not a singer, but he plays drumming, like Dola, Kantasa, and stuff.
1: So, husband, we're not seeing you at all on the scenes.
2: I like to more be behind the scenes.
1: You like to be behind the scenes.
2: To be the force.
1: He's just looking at me like, why did you put me on this spot?
2: I'm always there to support.
1: And he's so shy. He's so quiet. Like, his son would probably have to drag him onto the stage and be like,
0: I know,
1: boy,
0: dancing nor singing. None.
1: But I love it. I love a good support system. And I see you have even more support.
0: Yes.
1: It's definitely a household name right here in Trinidad.
0: Yes.
1: Mr. Sohan Badal, my darling, welcome to Singing 1061 FM.
3: Thank you very much.
1: So I see you do a lot of behind the scenes for Sonia. I've been seeing it, especially this year, where you were her backbone, doing a lot of behind the scenes makeup, hair, everything back in Guyana for the competition. I mean, you cross over quite a lot, Trinidad, Guyana. How has it been working with Sonia?
3: Working with Sonia definitely was an amazing experience. It allowed me to not just experience a different culture, but it allowed me also to sort of export and enhance my career as a makeup artist throughout a cultural region like Guyana that is very rich in culture.
1: Right.
3: So it would have been a positive experience in terms of that, but it also was a really good experience to be present and experience the way Guyana does Monarch and compare it to the way that we would do Monarch.
1: Right.
3: Have a comparison of both countries and both cultures.
1: No, I mean, you came out successful. You backed the right horse. They bet on the right horse.
0: Sohan did help me out a lot.
1: I absolutely love that because, I mean, you've been a part of the industry for so many years. You can definitely give some insight, you know. I mean, it's different when it comes to the way that Guyana does things compared to Trinidad, as you said.
0: Yeah.
1: But it definitely remains to the culture, true to the culture. And I love that, you know, you were that support for her. And I mean, Sonia, you are queen. You stand as the queen of Guyana. Who knows, maybe you'll enter Trinidad's CSM competition as well next year. You just never know what's going to happen. But how do you feel standing as the queen in what would be deemed a male-dominated industry? How does that, you know, look for you with your side of thinking? And how do you navigate that, being in a male-dominated industry?
0: It feels normal to me because, like, I always think of myself, like, as a winner. Mm. So it feels normal.
1: I like that. You all should have saw in Sonia's face when she said that. It's normal to me, okay? Winning is normal to me. I love
0: because
1: that.
0: I always go to win and I always win.
1: And that's it?
0: But you can... No. So, not all the time you can win. I'm not saying that I will always win. There will be some points that I'll fail too. But I'll learn from that.
1: I love that. And
0: yes.
1: I mean, winning doesn't necessarily mean you come out with the championship. You come out first. Winning means you walk away with some sort of experience that can better
0: Correct.
1: And build you for the future.
0: Yeah.
1: So seeing that, you know, you kept on that for the past 5 years. And then you came back every single time hitting harder and harder to eventually walk away with the championship actually proves that, you know, you've been winning all this time because you've been learning. So we absolutely appreciate that. So anything secretly that you've been working on that, you know, entails your visit to Trinidad that you want to let out right now? Tell us, what have you been up to?
0: Well, I have a few songs that I'll be dropping very soon, so stay tuned, guys. As I told you guys already that this year is my year. Mm-hmm. So you guys are going to get a lot from me this year.
1: Y'all, she already won the queen title back in Guyana earlier this year. So, I mean, if she says this year is her year and it just got started, I can't wait to see what else you've got planned for us for the rest of the year. We've still got 6 months to go, you know. So.
0: I know.
1: Still quite a lot that she can just do. Yeah, 6 months is exactly what she needs to get it done. If she says it's her year, I absolutely believe you. So, no names you want to let out the bags, honey. Come on, man. What are you doing?
0: It's a collaboration with a Trinidad artist, Climax. I'm doing a collaboration with him. That's one of the collaborations.
1: I was not going to ask him to pop a lap.
0: So yes, so stay tuned, guys.
1: Anonymous. I like that I got it out of her.
3: We are actually currently trying to figure out how we fit in studio time into the schedule because there is not enough time to get all done in 2 days.
1: Oh, so we actually came to Trinidad to get everything done.
0: Yes.
1: Wow. So I want to see how that works out for you. I cannot wait. I know you have so much in the bag, like you said, maybe other Trinidad artists. Yeah, this is not me trying to pry and sell your business or anything. But
3: there have been a few artists that have expressed interest, but
1: right.
3: At this point, the only collaboration we are confirmed with is Climax. The
1: right.
3: others would be Sonia Solo.
1: Oh, yeah. Awesome. So just kind of visual work to be done as well before you leave.
0: Yeah. Yes, correct.
1: And where do you head off to next?
0: St. Vincent.
1: So after this, straight to St. Vincent.
0: Yeah, actually, Sohan, Son got a job up there for me, so we're going together.
1: My manager.
3: The St. Vincent Indian Heritage Foundation had invited me since last year to their Indian Arrival celebration this year because I would have done some work there. So I just used that opportunity to kind of get her in that lane and into that avenue as well.
1: Love that. I mean, it's one hand on clap. We hear that every single time.
0: Yes.
1: Grew up on that saying. So I absolutely love that you have the right company and the right support system around you, because that's definitely what you need and what you look forward to the most when you're moving up in life. So I really am really happy that you do have that support system. And of course, we want to just wish you all the very best. And we look forward to hearing from you very soon.
0: Yes.
1: Soon, right?
0: Definitely.
1: Right.
0: Yes, very soon. Very soon.
1: So the doors of Indie Junction and Sing It 106.1 FM always open to every single one of you. And I want to say thank you so much for joining us, Sonia. And next year, we're looking forward to Sonia defending her title in Guyana.
0: And winning.
1: And maybe throwing her hat in the ring in Trinidad's CSM as well. So you just
0: I'll think about it.
3: I actually tried to get her to throw her hat in 2026, but being focused on Guyana competition at that point.
1: Yeah. I mean, not that she had it in the bag, you know.
3: Time constraint. So probably we have a little more time to plan.
1: Probably. So I do look forward to seeing a lot more of you. We know you're working really, really hard. I can see that the entire team is working hard alongside you as well. So we just want to wish you all the very best. And thank you so much for joining us.
0: Thank you so much for having me too. Thank you.
1: It's our pleasure. So guys, Sonia Singh, Guyana's Soca Monarch Queen. We want to say thank you so much for joining us. And of course, our entire team, Hubby. She didn't give my hubby name, but we'll go with Hubby because he looks like a hubby. And we got Sohan Badal as well joining us in studio. Having so much fun with you guys. Sing It 106.1 FM. This is us, Shazzy and DJ Vicky. We're keeping you company till 6 p.m. Let's take you back to more music right here in The Junction.

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3: 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Let's see who we got. I can tell you who it's not, and it's not Bally. It's not you, Bally. Let me see who else I got. She won it before. She probably win it again. She didn't win it today, though. Sherry, what's happening, girl? Sherry, Judy, not in the country, you know, so what's your excuse today? What's going on? Shouts going out to Sherry out to Trin City. You go hold a little second place, a little third place, actually. Hold a little third place because you're late. You're late. Good afternoon going out to Susan. But not too much a good afternoon to you, Susan, because you're late and you're coming forth. Right. All right. Moving along. We got two of my favorites, but no matter how much I love them, they're always late. Clinton and Isha, what's happening? What's happening? Shots going out to you guys. I got a whole little fifth place. Yeah, whole little fifth place. And one more, and before I name my Indie Junction ambassador, shots going out to Auntie Sandra Mongol. But you're not an Indie Junction ambassador, Auntie Sandra. I'm sorry. Let's see who we got. Our Indie Junction ambassador is Nadra. Hey, Nadra. What's happening, darling? I was hoping you and the kiddies are having a great one. You're my Indie Junction ambassador for today. You're leading the pack, girl. You couldn't wait, eh? You couldn't wait. I love it.
4: I think I didn't have an alarm, you know.
3: I don't understand.
4: Or an automated message. So when is that time? You know, like when they send email?
3: Yeah, yeah. Okay. Automated, the time, isn't it?
4: Yes.
3: She says, never. She work hard for this. Vicky, leave my injunction ambassador alone. Big ups to Nadra. Nadra, we saw you drinking, thank you. Share with the class now. Nadra, what are we doing, girl? Share with the class. Hey, a couple minutes to go to the top. So this is where I get ready to shut it down. But not before I can tell you about what's happening this weekend with Trini Talk, the Trinidad Car Show. They'll be coming to Skinner Park in San Fernando on May 30th and 31st from 12 p.m. to 8 p.m. So get ready to rumble. 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

0: Good afternoon, I'm Otto Carrington with headline news on CNC3 and the TBC Radio Network. In local developments, the calls are growing for Alderman Victor Roberts to step down after publicly declaring support for the People's National Movement. The demand came from United National Congress members who staged a protest today and handed a petition to the mayor requesting a meeting with Roberts and urging him to resign, arguing that he attained the position through the UNC. UNC members staged a placard protest marching from Irving Park to Siparia Corporation, where demonstrators gathered chanting, "Victor must go." And unfazed, Victor stood on the yard just meters away from the protesters, even laughing at times. The mayor says he will be sending the petition to the prime minister, even though legally there's nothing she can do, but he again called on him to do the honorable thing and resign.
1: He was sworn in as an alderman in this corporation, a UNC alderman. If you decide to take up your Jahaji bundle and go, you need to resign. You cannot take your chair, a UNC chair, and carry it and put it by the PNM and say, "I'm supporting the PNM." And I am calling on Penelope Beckel. Last week or sometime earlier this week, he said he don't toe line. If you don't toe line, you don't belong to politics.
0: To some regional news, Jamaica police have charged 5 men in relation to an alleged organized theft ring accused of carrying out coordinated attacks on businesses across Trelawney, stealing goods and cash worth more than $20 million. The men were arrested and charged by Trelawney police with being part of a criminal organization in connection with incidents that occurred between December 5th, 2025 and April 11th, 2026. According to a police statement issued on Wednesday, police say the men are alleged to be part of a criminal network that orchestrated a series of coordinated attacks on multiple establishments across the parish. On the April 11th, the accused were intercepted during a police operation and reportedly found in their possession goods and cash in Jamaican, United States, Canadian, and British pound sterling currencies. Investigators say the men were taken into custody and later charged following interviews. And now for a look internationally. U.S. President Donald Trump has said he's not satisfied with the terms of the deal being negotiated with Iran. He said Tehran was very much intent on reaching an agreement to end the conflict, but added so far they haven't gotten there, repeating Washington's willingness to resume

0: Speaking to reporters at a cabinet meeting on Wednesday, the U.S. president said they just want to make a deal. I don't think they have a choice. He added, they're negotiating on fumes. 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
4: This is where culture meets celebration. This is the Indo Rhythm of TNT. The Indo

0: She like roti, she like baigan, she basically she like everything, you know. But she still can't pick a good man. So, problems. Real problem. Hey guys, welcome inside hour number two. We're just about 25 minutes after the hour of four. This is where we step into our second one in your company for today. If you haven't already, you know what to do. 343-1061. Send me a quick message. Get in with us. Let us know what you're up to. What's for dinner? What you're doing? Where you're stuck in traffic? What's happening? I want to know your business. Let me say hi. Going out to Miney out in Pina. Shazay, Vicky Lal, a.k.a. Chop Liver. Chop Liver boy, never forget, don't I know?
1: Yeah. That's basically an inside joke, you know? All who want to know who is Chop Liver.
0: Chop Liver. Vicky is Chop Liver.
1: Yeah, I'm Chop Liver, don't worry that.
0: It's just going on to Mario Santana locked in right now. Good evening, Times. We got Chris Bailey on the inside. Chris and Junior from all the way out in Faizabad. And of course, the shout is coming from Showin Ali from San Fernando General Hospital. Hey, Showin, you know how long I'm supposed to act if you know Donny, boy? Showin, you know Donny? Message man, tell me.
1: Donny, boy?
0: Hey, good afternoon. Greetings. It's going out to Tara. She's locked in. Mr. Nair and Suzanne, what's happening? It's the ambassador boy. Chandra Hospitalis from Chiklan is checking in and she wants to send happy birthday greetings going out to her cousin Rishi Ramasar. And he's all the way from Sharp Road, Kaparo, coming in from wife Mala, daughter Reshma, parents Jai and Pope, and also five brothers, four sister-in-laws. Five brothers and four sisters-in-law.
1: No, but think about it though. Uh-huh. The name of the road is Sharp Road.
0: Yeah, so Sharp Road. You can't go down.
1: You can't go down that road.
0: You'll run off.
1: You'll get caught.
0: Or you'll run off. The road's too sharp. And of course, we also got Sherry out in Trinity tapping in with us, giving us her excuses as to why she did not win any Junction Ambassadorship. Excuses, Sherry. Let me leave Sherry alone. Eh? Sherry, I love you, bad girl. I love you like walk, love, mud. Good evening, greetings going out to Tahira. Thanks so much, darling. We got Steve out in Canada tapping in as well. Let's see who else we got. Christina out in New Jersey. What's happening, darling? I know no matter what you try to be in with us. So great to have you home and locked in. Danny sending in those flames. Danny, I didn't like when you send them flames, eh? I didn't like when you send them flames at all. Vicky was making my life miserable.
1: No.
0: Yes, you were.
1: No.
0: Yes, you were. No. You got Bob Boy. What's happening, buddy? Good evening to you. Like my darling tapping in, boy. Karina, what's going on, girl? INCD in the junction. Contender, eh? All right, organize that. I want to know what you're doing. What you're doing? Green went a little once and then she's like, my boy, competition too stiff with her. I'm she not here, no Green.
1: Set an alarm, don't worry. But they see sometimes they don't be exact on time.
0: Yeah, that's the thing. That's the thing.
1: So, you know, you just have to keep messaging every minute. That's all. Yeah. Just keep messaging.
0: Just send messages. You see, Vicky giving all her crack code and to becoming the induction ambassador.
1: Copy and paste. That's all.
0: Copy and paste until the time pass.
1: Or you could just be like, H in 1 minute, then E, L, L.
0: You just sent us a whole bunch of messages.
1: Yeah. I just keep sending O.
0: Only don't take advice from Vicky because I'll message. Every time you send a message, it goes to the top and then you will not be the injunction ambassador. That
1: right. But still, it must get attacked. It must be somewhere, sometime. I don't know.
0: You still won't get the ambassador. They're trying to crack this code in all along. Till they walk over here. Tell them over here. I'll take past 3 years last week.
1: Tomorrow.
0: They find Judy was winning
1: I'll
0: it too much.
1: I'll give her a little secret. Tomorrow the time is 2:58. Guys, I had a cheat code.
0: Guys, you heard it. DJ Vicky dropped the time for tomorrow. And the time for tomorrow is 2:58. We're going with that. Vicky gave you all the time, eh? So, do with that information what you will. What you gotta do? where is Ashley? And she's back in Alicorin. She can't deal off. And then she said, take a deal off, and that's for back in Alicorin. A shout's going out to Chinese Doubles out in Freeport, boy. I shout every day. I shout to Chinese Doubles. I want to know when. Big up Chinese and the whole team and everybody down there eating and full in the belly, and I all the way in Port of Spain with my belly scraping. Big up Polino.
1: No, only your belly scraping, you know, my belly scraping too, because remember, I'm here since 12.
0: We belly scraping. Yeah.
1: So, you know what to do? Send him with the pigeon.
0: Oh, nah. Keep it there.
1: The pigeon might eat the chan, huh?
0: Nah, I don't like pigeons. No,
1: we're there to send the doubles.
0: Send him with the doubles.
1: No, they go eat the chana. They just get barang.
0: Hey, Shazzy and Vicky sending shouts to Hookline and Drinkers Crew. Wong, Ravi, Simeon, Nival, and Miguel Diane. She's at it again out in Kim's Lotto Boot in Milton Road, Coover.
1: Why is not Hookline and Sinker?
0: Hookline and Drinker. That is it.
1: Hookline and Sinker.
0: Hookline and Drinker. That's the best name. I love that. Hey, good evening, DJ Vicky. Special good evening to Shanti, Clinton, and Nisha on the inside. Although it was late, I forgive Olive for that nice message. I forgive Olive. I'll think about it. So, guys, how's about we jump into your question of the day? And it's an easy one. We're doing the Elimination Series once again. This is the Elimination Chamber, or Royal Rumble, as we all normally call it. So, you know what's Royal Rumble, right? Yeah, we are wrestling in the junction. So, you know what the Royal Rumble is, right, Vicky? Where you put a bunch of people in the ring, and then you eliminate one by one by throwing them out. Let's get ready to rumble. Today's Royal Rumble is Trinidad Beaches. Who we getting rid of? Who we getting rid of? Vicky, start it off.
1: Trinidad Beaches.
0: Who we getting rid of? Who you just throwing your pelting out of the ring? Because you ain't going there, you ain't doing that. For whatever reason. Listen, Olia can't fight me on this, eh? I real people can come from on this, eh? But I am from there, so I can tell you. The first one to go is Muruga Beach. Because them sandflies be sand flying up there.
1: I was going to say Manzanilla, not because they're too much of seaweed.
0: Yeah, definitely. My are Manzanilla.
1: Yeah.
0: The two gone one time.
1: too much of seaweed.
0: The two of them gone one time and them pelt each other out. Listen, I love my Muruga Beach earlier, but we have to do something about them sandfly, boy. Every time you go up there, it's costing $30 extra because you had to buy a can of bop.
1: Why you just buy it? Use off.
0: It don't work.
1: What with the switch?
0: Them thing just come with.
1: They have
0: with mask on.
1: They have mask on?
0: Them just work overtime up there, man.
1: They are high tech mosquitoes out there, boy. Oh, the mosquitoes and sandflies high tech.
0: Nah, they're real serious up there. Guys, send me some voice notes. Right now, we're inside the Royal Rumble. And inside the Rumble today, it's Trinidad Beaches. Who's going to win this one? Who's coming out on top? Which beach is going to be number one? That's what I want to know. 343-1061. Somebody say, Kali, be out. Why? What Kali, be do you?
1: Somebody say, Tyree, go here.
0: What? Why you again with a Tyree Kodo?
1: Just go in there when they drive in there, they stick.
0: True, eh? True.
1: They stick.
0: Listen, if we doing the thing with the distance, somebody get rid of Yara for me, please. Get rid of Yara.
1: Why?
0: No, I from Muruga. Why that sofa? Yeah. Why am I driving across two different states?
1: Well, next time, take the boat. Don't drive. Take the boat.
0: Clearly, we need a boat to go down there. Because my wickedness. I want to know what Kali Bay and Tyrico do all you do. Sharon, out in Queens, New York. 343-1061. We inside the Royal Rumble. Today, we're asking you, too much mud. Carly Rae had too much of mud. So
1: over to 4x4.
0: So then we talking about Queen Arm too then. We getting rid of Queen Arm too.
1: If I had too much mud. Over to 4x4.
0: Getting rid of Queen Arm. One time.
1: Going off-roading, how you mean? You're dripping in the mud.
0: That's the thing. That is it. Keep those messages coming. Send me some voice notes as well. In the Junction, I'm singing 1061 FM. I love it, I love it, I love it. Keep them coming. We'll tap in with you guys in a short bit. For now, let's take a pause for a cause and pay some bills. We'll be right back.
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4: 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This one coming in from Vishal Gayadeen and Samsudeen Vagela out of TNTech Gayatune. It's Gulabiyakum.

0: coming to you from the TNT Gaia Tunes. Congratulations going out to Visha Gayadeen and Samsudin Vagela on this amazing one. Gulabi Akun in a different style. Absolutely love it. 14 and a half away from the top. We got some messages, some bills to pay. Let's do that really quickly and get you back to more great music as you send in those messages to 343-1061. This is Indie Junction.
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0: Kick It On. It's coming to you wherever you are, right here in Trinidad and Tobago and across the globe. This is Sangeet 106.1 FM. Hey, if you stumble upon us for the first time, welcome home. Welcome home. Those who usually come in don't usually leave. And that's not a threat, you know. That's a promise that you're going to enjoy everything that we have to offer here on Sangeet 106.1 FM. 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And tomorrow, today, organize, clean up your house, clean up the office, clean up the space, and all you have a lot, you know. And you've been having it for quite some time, saying, yeah, mango in season, I'm gonna save them and make Coachella. You're saying that 3 years now. Organize, and go drop them off. I got a few messages coming your way right now, and then we come back to touch base with you guys and shut it down inside hour number two. This is Indie Junction.
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3: 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Toronto is in the house, and I absolutely love to see it. Shouts going out to Marie and her entire team. We got KP on the inside. KP, crickets, I tell you, crickets. Good evening, DJ Vicky. Karina's sending her shouts to you. We got some voice notes as well. Keep the voice notes coming. Somebody is getting rid of Manzanilla. They said he rode too rough. Manzanilla out of the rumble, because we get more than one Manzanilla. Mayaro, it's out because it claims the most life. Hey, yo, I kid you not. I second that. I honestly second that. So yeah, keep the messages coming in case you're wondering. We're talking about our Royal Rumble for today, and it's Trinidad beaches. Who we getting rid of? Who we just not going to? What are we doing? I mean, we love we beaches here in Trinidad, but for some reason, some of these beaches, they need an improvement, boy. But keep those messages coming in, guys. We got news at the top, and we'll catch you on the flip side for a last one in your company.

0: 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In local developments, Prime Minister Kamala Prasad Bisesa has urged the national community to embrace selflessness and social solidarity as Trinidad and Tobago celebrates Eid al-Adha. In her official message, the Prime Minister highlighted the festival's core message of sacrifice and piety over external rituals, citing the Quranic reminder that true devotion comes from the heart. Prasad Bisesa noted that the traditional sharing of food with neighbors and those in need strengthens the nation's social fabric. She also extended best wishes to local Hajj pilgrimage. She also extended best wishes to local Hajj pilgrims in Mecca and called for collective empathy for those facing global hardships. As Muslims across the world globe celebrated Eid al-Adha today, one imam is calling for a national recognition of the day. As Muslims across the globe celebrated Eid al-Adha today, one imam is calling for national recognition of the day. Speaking on the Morning Brew program today, Imam Shiraz Ali says the day is of great significance to the faith and a national holiday should be granted to commemorate it. Ali says the day marks the obedience of the forefather of the Islamic faith, Abraham, when he willingly agreed to sacrifice his son Ishmael. Ali adds that while Eid al-Fitr celebrates the end of Ramadan, Eid al-Adha encourages Muslims to focus on the importance of sacrifice.
1: Well, the Messenger of Allah has told us that this is the greater of the Eids because of the, you know, the significance of the commemoration of the sacrifice of the Prophet Abraham. And also it occurs in what is known as the first 10 days of the month of Dhul-Hijjah being the last month of the Islamic calendar. And these first 10 days are known as the best 10 days of the year. So this is the 10th of those 10 days, and therefore it is greatly significant, and it's mentioned that it is the greater of the two Eids.
0: To some regional news, Trinidad and Tobago abstained from a CARICOM foreign affairs statement condemning ongoing measures against Cuba and warning against any military aggression toward the island. In a statement issued by CARICOM Community Council for Foreign and Community Relations, the regional body expressed concern over what it described as intensifying economic, commercial, and financial measures imposed on Cuba, saying they had compounded the efforts of the long-standing embargo and contributed to worsening hardship for the Cuban people. COFOR also warned that the mounting difficulties in Cuba were affecting CARICOM nationals studying and living there. The council reaffirmed what it described as a Cuba's sovereign right to import and receive fuel and condemned actions obstructing energy supplies to the country, saying such measures had led to a humanitarian crisis. The statement also expressed alarm over recent comments suggesting possible military action against Cuba. The statement concluded, noting that both Trinidad and Tobago and Guyana reserve their positions on the matter. And now for a look internationally. The Israeli military has carried out airstrikes on Hezbollah targets in Tyre in southern Lebanon after ordering the evacuation.

0: Israel's prime minister announced an expansion of his ground operation following Hezbollah drone attacks on troops occupying parts of southern Lebanon and on civilians in northern Israel. Stay tuned for another news update at the top of the hour and for comprehensive coverage in our major newscasts at 7 p.m. on CNC3 and across all digital platforms.
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is where Bangra and Indie Pop keep the vibes interesting. 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

0: music coming in from Nishad M. Hulabasia. I wonder if that's a true story, boy. Nishad boy. Oh yeah, let's really go through as artists, boy. Hey guys, welcome inside hour number 3, which is about 10 minutes after 5 p.m. Welcome to it. One more in your company for today. But you know what? We're going to make the best of it because we do have some special stuff planned within this hour for you. So you know what to do. Sit back, relax, hit us up on WhatsApp and just enjoy. Just enjoy. Let me see what I can share with you really quickly. Before we get you back to more great music, lots and lots happening. 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For info. I got some bills to pay really quickly, and then I tap in with some of your messages. Send me some voice notes as well. Let me know what's happening on the outside with the traffic. If you are in traffic, shouts going out to all the kiddies who are locked in as well. We'll be right back. Let's pay those bills, because boy oh boy, do we have a surprise for you. This is Singit 1061 FM. This is us.
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3: 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CPR Productions present the number one play for 2026, Two Fat Fellas. 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This is an experience.

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I'll bring you some more details, but first we're jumping inside some music. Courtesy our friends at CPR Productions, Two Fat Fellas.

Mission M. And he brought us to the end of spending some time with our friends at CPR Productions. Two Fat Fellas. Guys, it's the last and final show. It's happening in South. Everything good that's happened on South tonight. I don't know why, like, why everybody just be attacking me when I say that. South, this is your last chance. The hit brand new comedy Two Fat Fellas, written and directed by Penelope Spencer, returns for a final performance. 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And that Prima Bowl box office opens tomorrow, Thursday the 28th. So get on down and get your tickets. Two Fat Fellas, one final night in the Southland. Saturday 30th to May, 8:30 p.m. That Prima Bowl, get your tickets now. If you think it's hot on the outside, well, wait until we tap into what we have going on in studio right now. Before we do that, let's pay some bills really, really quickly, because when I touch in with these beautiful gals that are just heating up my studio, and they're going to be bringing the heat directly to you wherever you are at. Tell you some Bollywood superstars we haven't seen. Oh, they're ready for me, you know. Rani, nothing. Pretty, what? No. We have way better. And I'll tap into that once we come back. Let me pay those bills really quickly. And then I'll tell you who and what we've got cooking in studio. This is Hingy 1061 FM, 30 minutes after the hour of 5. As we keep you company till 6 p.m.

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2: So, we've crossed now halfway mark inside our last and final hour. So, you know, we got to make use of the time we have left. And when I tell you I'm going to make use of it, I'm definitely going to make use of it because Bollywood has come to Trinidad in Trinidad style. Yeah, so we were just talking a little bit, you know, earlier on about Rani and Kajol and Pretty. No. We've got Kimlin, we've got Neera, and we've got Peggy. Welcome to my girls at Sangeet 106.1 FM. Three of you have been on the scenes lately, just a couple weeks ago, and now you're back, but you're back together. Welcome to Sangeet 106.1 FM, my darlings. How are you?
3: We're fine, thank you.
4: Doing excellent. Shazian, how are you?
2: Yeah. Fine. I am great. I have you girls to keep me company. Neera, why are you so quiet? Why Neera giving us this shy girl vibes like we don't know her? I am fantastic to have you guys here in with us. We're here for brand new music, but before we do that, you guys have been working, you know, solo, and then you came together. Peggy, you're new on the scenes, very new. We had a discussion about you saying no.
4: I listen to you, Shazi. I am saying yes. Okay, hence yes. I am here because I am saying yes.
2: And I appreciate you saying yes when it brings us this wonderful collaboration.
4: Thank you.
2: How has things been from the last time we would have touched base to where you are at now?
4: Extremely, extremely busy. I booked almost every weekend. So, you know, and I think the best part about, you know, being booked is not just about performing, but, you know, meeting so many beautiful people across Trinidad and Tobago. So I am very grateful and very blessed, you know, to have this much success so early on. Other than that, I have no complaints, none whatsoever.
2: And I honestly think that your success speaks for, you know, the talent that you have brought to the table. Peggy, you boast about being, you know, so young in the industry. And I can definitely say that we see your talent shining through because now you are touching base with, I mean, amazing artists who have been a staple part of the industry. Kimlin, and we have Neera here as well. How does that feel, stepping into things as a new artist, but now you are at that level, girl? You bring that energy.
4: It's surreal, you know, like, mostly because I've known Neera several years, like maybe 5 years or more, and I have also been a supporter and a fan of Kimlin for probably the past 2 to 3 years as well.
2: Right.
4: So now that I am actually featured on a track with them, It's like unbelievable. I woke up and I was like, is this real? You know, like, is this really happening? How are the people that I supported and was like, you know, screaming for the top of my lungs at the Diwali Nagar, at Sangeet Pradarshan, and now I am here on a track with two amazingly talented.
5: In the front row, screaming.
2: I believe that.
5: Screaming out of life.
2: Yes. I believe that. I mean, and we see you working so hard as well, not just, you know, having the talent, but working towards it and building your image. Now, I mean, Neera, Kimlin, you guys have been on the scenes for quite some time. Definitely a household name when it comes to both of you. Neera, you were off for a little while.
5: Yes.
2: You came back. You had a great release with Amit Sagram just the other day. How's it feel being back?
5: Amazing.
2: She's so shy, Olive. I don't know the other side of Neera.
4: She's really not.
2: So how has things been since your last release?
5: Actually, not too busy, quiet, you know. Well, I'm home all the time now with baby.
2: I know you. Congratulations. Let's just put that out there. I know you love enjoy mommyhood now.
5: My time is taken up. It's no longer me.
2: It's us.
5: Yes.
2: I love that. So, I mean, regardless of what, Neera, you always give us that beautiful, sentimental side
5: of Bollywood things.
2: And it's so amazing. How do you feel working alongside these two amazing artists as well?
5: I am just honored and privileged. I say privileged in capital letters. These two girls, you know, they are blessed more than they understand, I think. Especially Peggy, actually. Mm-hmm. I've known Peggy for some time, and I've always been telling Peggy, you know, Peggy, you are so amazing. You are so talented. People need to hear you. And she never agreed to, you know.
2: We don't promote violence, eh? But yes,
4: exactly what they say.
5: But I am happy, most of all proud of Peggy and Kemlyn, because Kemlyn is a little bit more conservative than we are, and I'm so glad to see her step out of her comfort zone, because she's mostly the bhajan type girly, you know, the religious. But I'm so proud of you as well, Kemlyn, and I do hope you keep it up.
3: Oh gosh, with company like you all, I will.
2: Kemlyn, shy, the same one that was not whining.
3: Shali, that was an initiation dance.
2: We were telling people what happened behind the scenes. Stay behind the scenes. Vicky's my witness, right? Just like, I will run that camera back.
3: Oh, gosh.
2: And post that. And then, well, let's see Kim Lund on the social. Broken out. Just know she has no choice.
3: I had no choice. Absolutely none.
2: So, Kim Lund, I don't think I've ever... We've known each other for quite some time, especially being a part of the industry. But I don't think I've ever told you this. You are actually one of my favorite voices of the industry. And you've been on the scene for what, about 10 years?
3: About 10 years.
2: Right. So about 10 years, you've been on the scene, you've been doing your thing. Now, what made you decide to step over into this side of things and decide, you know, collaborations, it's more forthcoming now with you. What made the change and the switch in your career?
3: Well, the love for singing and the passion for music. I always had that. I've always talked to what I was comfortable with, which is devotional singing and bhajans. But I always loved Bollywood songs. And so I was like, you know what? You know, singing out with gigs and all of that. Then I realized, you know what? I should start recording more. And I decided that last year with Mene Pyle. And for me, this year, I think it's all about the collaboration, especially with talented folks like these. They want to big me up, but I'm telling you, Peggy, yes, she's probably a newcomer now, but we know the talent that she brings forth. When I saw her on Facebook for the first time, that was during COVID time, I'm like, why is this girl not on the stage? And Neera, well, her voice is like so sweet. I mean, we have been together. I've known Neera because of competitions in the past, one of which was Sangeet Pradarshan. We were both a part of, and she was the winner of that one. So I myself feel honored to be on this track, and you can look forward to more collaborations, more Kemlyn in terms of the Bollywood side of things.
2: I love that, and I love that you did not decide to hold out on us. You decided, yes, let's jump into it, just like Peggy did as well. Yeah, we're still fighting you on this, you know, because we could have had this voice for so much years now, Pegs. We could have had this voice for a lot of years, right? Yes. So I'm just happy to see that you're actually in it right now, and it's not that she is new. Yeah, she's new to the scenes, but not new to music. So that's why we can say that we have all the faith in you that you're gonna excel so, so beautifully. So how did this trio come along? Who did this? Who's responsible for this?
4: It was all Kemlyn.
2: I would share a cupcake with that person.
3: You and me after, right?
2: Oh, no, wait, she here. Change my mind.
3: I wouldn't take all of the credit, because earlier this year, we were actually, because of Uncle Gerard Singh, know him, we were at this fundraiser in Susulan in Pinal, and that was the first time the three of us actually shared a stage together. And when we, you know, we sang some of the songs together, we realized, oh my God, this is sounding so good. Like, we need to do something together, because yes, our voices may be sweet and people say it's similar, but we do have our unique styles, and I think that we complemented each other well on this track, so you're going to hear that for sure.
2: I don't know who hired you all to be at the same event. May the Lord bless you and bless your dog and bless your neighbor dog. Because I thank you very much for putting this in motion.
4: Gerard Singh. One and only Gerard Singh.
2: Uncle Gerard, listen to me. Listen. Lord bless you and your dog. Because, I mean, I would picture it. Y'all are amazing solo artists, amazing individually, but when you come together, beautiful voices just resonating within each other and just complimenting each other. And I can't wait to hear what else, beside this track, what else is going to come from you guys in the future. Maybe you just never know, there might be a new band just going to just... You know, come together and just do the most, and I'll take 20%. So tell us about the production. How did you guys choose the track first and foremost? How did you know, all right, this one is what we want to do?
4: Well, it was actually, again, all Kimlyn. So we would have thrown out songs that we each like. But when Kimlyn said, oh, I love you some more, I was like, no, that's it. This is the song. There was no objection. It was a unanimous, immediate decision. Yes. And yeah, it just like took off right away.
2: I love that. So tell us about the production of the music. Who's responsible for the production?
5: That's all Videsh Gaiety. It's all Videsh.
2: Videsh always cooking up something.
5: Videsh is a mastermind. Something. He is a mastermind.
2: I can definitely say that.
5: You don't normally see him out in public, right? But he is amazing.
2: Just behind the scenes,
5: he doesn't get the recognition he deserves.
2: And I feel that, honestly, because he's such a talented musician. Mm-hmm. And so he takes that expertise that he has over the years and put it into his productions. And he knows his artists. Yeah. He takes the time to learn artists as well. So, you know, blending all that together, he definitely comes up with amazing productions. So I can't wait. Is there a visuals that we can look forward to? Y'all doing your bullet shoot, the arm moments. Down a hill, all three of you.
4: Yes indeed. Down a hill, on the wall, in the grass, in the restaurant. Yeah.
5: That's literally what it is, eh?
6: Yeah, literally. Yes.
2: Y'all just made me so excited to see this video. I can't wait. So when are we looking forward to this visual?
4: Well, we actually, I was thinking at the end of the week, but it may just be before that.
3: Yeah.
2: Maybe tomorrow.
3: I think tomorrow.
4: You know what?
3: Good.
4: I think only because Shazi says tomorrow. We will probably do that. Tomorrow, you know.
2: Mm-hmm. Yes.
4: So my 10%
2: is guaranteed. Yes. I realize I dropped it because I realize it's four of us. So I can't wait to see you guys looking all so beautifully, giving us the Bollywood style, a Trini style Bollywood. I love it. And again, the voice is amazing, amazing talent I have before me here. And I can't wait to hear so much more from you guys. So individually, I mean, you are together as a group. We look forward to more things coming. But individually, anything we can look forward to you soon, Peggy?
4: Yes, very, very soon. I think Mira has something in works before everyone else, and
5: actually
4: then
5: we have another collaboration and then something on my own.
2: So Nira, you want to tell me with this? We can't pressure you at all.
5: No.
2: If I stare into your eyes, no. You should be real stiff. Ouch. Oh, she's stare back. So Kimlyn, anything soon that's coming from you?
3: Well, I'm giving these two a chance, right? So it's Nira first, then it's Peggy, and then probably, then I'll come.
4: You know, they say they save the best for last,
3: no,
4: right?
3: No, not at all.
2: I love how y'all gas each other up. We have Unipath inside here. Gas each other up, and I love it. Woman power, everything.
4: Yes,
2: and congratulations once again. Anybody want to send special thanks?
4: You know, Shazi, I'm very happy that you said woman power, because actually when I would have reached out to Big Daddy, I specifically asked for you or DJ Ashley, because of the fact that, you know, in the industry, you always see like bickering and, you know, like this one trying to fight on this one, and there is not enough support and camaraderie amongst the artists. And I applaud you that regardless of if you are a radio announcer, an artist, a performer, whatever it is, you always take the time, you know, to support everyone and encourage them. And you telling me, we got each other up, you was like, you
2: exactly.
4: Yeah. You know, you was like diesel, super petrol, everything in one. And I specifically wanted to release on 106 with you, and either DJ Ashley, you know, to kind of unify this, you know, woman power, you know, woman in the industry.
2: I absolutely love that. I appreciate you guys. And, you know, y'all make my job easier by just being who you are, being amazing and talented, wonderful ladies. And that's all that I can ask for. When we have artists come in the studio and they're just fun and bubbly and just amazing, y'all make my job easy. So, thank you for gassing me up too. End of Muruga, so I'm taking all the gas. So anybody want to send special thanks to before we jump into this one?
5: Well, firstly, God, you know, we want to thank God. We want to thank our family, our friends, all our supporters. We say supporters because we don't like using the word fans.
2: Oh my gosh, I do the same.
5: You know, for always encouraging us, for always believing in us, for always pushing us to do what we love, just to bring smiles to people's faces.
3: Yeah, to, well, everyone that was involved in the track, well, Videsh Gayadin, he's a mastermind at what he does, as we mentioned before, and the Gayatunes family, we thank them very much, and of course, thanks in advance to DJ Din, because he was, in fact, responsible for the video that you all will be seeing, and the sponsors for our video, Rassam Restaurants and Brandtech Limited, we thank them especially for always promoting our culture.
2: You know, love it.
4: Yeah. And of course, to without 106.1 FM, you know, for giving the artists
5: and
4: this platform.
5: Of course.
4: And DJ Vicky.
3: Yeah.
4: No, you all are the media by which, you know, the local artists can get their music out here. And, you know, thank you all so much for the amazing job you all do and continue to do, and, you know, for accommodating everyone. You know, we really appreciate all the hard work and the behind the scenes that really goes on in studio.
2: Definitely our pleasure. And the girls, all the best. Congratulations on an amazing track. We look forward to seeing y'all. I don't want none of y'all calling the station again to release it. Y'all have to come in. Yeah. Open invitation.
4: And fun fact, this is actually Kimlin's very first time in studio for a music release.
3: True. I've always done it via phone, so thank God for Peggy and Nira. I'm here today. So
2: I absolutely love it. So we can't wait to see you guys again. And I'm giving you guys the forum now. I don't know who's going to release, but release your track to Osangit Universe.
4: Right, so from the movie Jab Jab Phool Khile, originally done by Lata Mangeshkar, Ye Sama featuring Kimlin Bujram, Peggy Supasad, Neera Hariprasad, mixed, mastered and produced by Videsh Gayadin of Gayatone Studios.
2: Yes.
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0: three fantastic voices, one amazing track. I don't even have words. Like, I don't. It literally sounds straight out of an Indian movie. Like, it sounds Bollywood kind of vibes. Of course, Bollywood standards. I feel like they might just confuse this one with the original. We had to play Guessy Voice because the voices blend so well that... I mean, somebody might be unable to tell who's mm-hmm. who's because yeah. all the voices just complement each other. They work well together. They mm-hmm. stand out when the part comes. Mm-hmm. But definitely, it's hard to tell because all you ladies just have beautiful voices.
1: And Vinesh Gaidin is a boss.
0: Yeah, he's a boss. So, I mean, at some point next week, well, Wednesdays are usually Woman Power Wednesdays here on Singit 106.1. So I'm really glad that you guys came today on a Wednesday. So maybe next week, Wednesday, we'll have some popcorn and invite the listeners to call in and tell us who sang which part as we play the song again. So, y'all, look out for that. As we bid these lovely ladies farewell, saying thank you so much for joining us again in studio, and we look forward to seeing you guys very soon.
2: Yes.
0: Emphasis on the soon.
2: Soon, okay.
0: Sorry, emphasis on the very. Emphasis on the very soon. So thank you guys so much once again. Ladies and gentlemen, that was Kimlin Pudrum, Neera Hariprasad, and Peggy Superstar joining us in studio right here on Singit 106.1 FM with some brand new music. Let's bring that one back, DJ Vicky, as we give the people yay songs. No. Nobody's going to be calling me after this.
2: No.

0: Good afternoon, I'm Otto Carrington with headline news on CNC3 and the TBC Radio Network. In local developments, Prime Minister Kamala Prasad Bisesa has urged the national community to embrace selflessness and social solidarity as Trinidad and Tobago celebrates Eid al-Adha. In her official message, the Prime Minister highlighted the festival's core message of sacrifice and piety over external rituals, citing the Quranic reminder that true devotion comes from the heart. Prasad Bisesa noted that the traditional sharing of food with neighbors and those in need strengthens the nation's social fabric. She also extended best wishes to local Hajj pilgrimage. She also extended best wishes to local Hajj pilgrims in Mecca and called for collective empathy for those facing global hardships. As Muslims across the world globe celebrated Eid al-Adha today, one imam is calling for a national recognition of the day. As Muslims across the globe celebrated Eid al-Adha today, one imam is calling for national recognition of the day. Speaking on the Morning Brew program today, Imam Shiraz Ali says the day is of great significance to the faith and the national holiday should be granted to commemorate it. Ali says the day marks the obedience of the forefather of the Islamic faith, Abraham, when he willingly agreed to sacrifice his son Ishmael. Ali adds that while Eid al-Fitr celebrates the end of Ramadan, Eid al-Adha encourages Muslims to focus on the importance of sacrifice.
1: Well, the Messenger of Allah has told us that this is the greater of the Eids because of the significance of the commemoration of the sacrifice of the Prophet Abraham. And also it occurs in what is known as the first 10 days of the month of Dhul-Hijjah being the last month of the Islamic calendar. And these first 10 days are known as the best 10 days of the year. So this is the 10th of those 10 days, and therefore it is greatly significant, and it's mentioned that it is the greater of the two Eids.
0: To some regional news, Trinidad and Tobago abstained from a CARICOM foreign affairs statement condemning ongoing measures against Cuba and warning against any military aggression toward the island. In a statement issued by CARICOM Community Council for Foreign and Community Relations, the regional body expressed concern over what it described as the intensifying economic, commercial, and financial measures imposed on Cuba, saying they had compounded the efforts of the long-standing embargo and contributed to worsening hardship for the Cuban people. COFOR also warned that the mounting difficulties in Cuba were affecting CARICOM nationals studying and living there. The council reaffirmed what it described as a Cuba's sovereign right to import and receive fuel and condemned actions obstructing energy supplies to the country, saying such measures had led to a humanitarian crisis. The statement also expressed alarm over recent comments suggesting possible military action against Cuba. The statement concluded noting that both Trinidad and Tobago and Guyana reserve their positions on the matter. And now for a look internationally. The Israeli military has carried out airstrikes on Hezbollah targets in Tyre in southern Lebanon after ordering the evacuation of the entire city. The military told residents that it was compelled to act forcefully in Tyre because the Iran-backed armed group was violating a U.S. brokered ceasefire that began 5 weeks ago. Earlier on Wednesday, Lebanese media reported a wave of Israeli strikes across the southern and easterly parts of Lebanon, with four people killed in towns of Chukuni and Nabata. Hezbollah, which has itself accused Israel of breaching the ceasefire, said it was battling Israeli troops in the northern Litani River, about 30 kilometers from the border. It came a day after Israel

0: 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More than just music. 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This is us.
1: Much happening within the last three. Yeah, we definitely run out of time, and this is a surprise to you. You're hearing my voice after 6 o'clock. Crazy work, boy. Crazy work, Vicky. You hear after
2: you,
1: six?
2: All you pulling my foot and hand now, and all you overdoing it.
1: Vicky is here after six, guys. So that means only good stuff happening. Hey, the Stag Beer Jack All Fours tournament is taking over the country. 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Yeah, I'm just here to share some messages, guys. I'm Vicky Melody Jones inside here right now.
2: I don't know why. You're just at the lab because I just was waiting for it now. You know?
1: You were. Okay. I will get it, right? Yeah, I will get it by tomorrow.
2: By tomorrow, I'll be there.
1: 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Let me touch base with a couple folks, shout them out right now, because we didn't get the chance to. Shouts going out to Sayad out in Faizabad. We got someone saying Vesany Beach had to go. Pretty boy on the inside from CDS Transport. What Vesany do a little? You know, I cannot remember Vesany. Like, I really can't. Maracas, it have no sand. It only have umbrellas and chairs. Maracas out. Let's say Maracas out. Corrine, Erin Beach. Really? Just like that? We get rid of Erin Beach? Okay. All right. Okay, cool. Let me see what Nadra is saying via the voice note.
3: Hi, Uncle Victy. Hi, Auntie Shazzy. Happy Wednesday.
1: My favorite.
4: Hi, Uncle Victy. Hi, Auntie Shazzy. Happy Wednesday.
1: Those are my babies.
2: Yeah, you can hear what they

0: here. Like, let me see what they say.
1: They're so cute. Yes, let me see what it says. We got Susan, and she's tapping in with us. Danny on the inside, always there, always keeping us company. Thanks so much, buddy. Hey, let me say good evening going out to Lana, Dana, Kishan, Charlie, and Angela, all locked in. The entire team, you know. Yeah, big ups to you guys.
0: My family.
1: Alima getting rid of Muruga Beach. For sure. Them sound like different up there. Good afternoon. Beautiful afternoon. We're sending happy birthday greetings going out to Sister Wendy, coming in from Philly Posse. Sending love to Nisha, Umba, and the entire family. Fine wine, you know. They say she's getting better with time. The Florida Posse on the inside celebrating. Love, cheers, and birthday vibes. Willy, willy. Get on. I love it, you know, guys. I absolutely love it. Let me see. Did I miss anything? Vino out in Philly was also tapping in with us. Out in Jersey there. Vicky and Yubia. And they said, nah, I was joking. Maracas stayed. They said, Maracas had to go because it had too much of a roadblock. Okay, so Maracas gone. Manzanala gone. Maruga gone.
0: Tyrico gone.
1: Did anybody say Cedros? Cedros still on the inside fighting for their life. Yeah. Carinage still fighting for life. Shagarama still fighting.
0: Queenam
1: gone. I trolled Queenam.
0: Macreep.
1: Did anybody say Macreep?
0: No.
1: Why? I put in Macreep out. I pelted in Macreep out myself.
0: Why? Because I had too much stairs.
1: That basin?
0: It had too much stairs.
1: And it had too much stairs. I'm too lazy for that. No, again. I get it. So far, just about 4 beaches remaining. The rest could go. And I think that's it for Royal Rumble for today. That brings us to the end of Indie Junction, right here on Singeet 106.1 FM. Saying thank you so much for choosing us, for keeping us company, and for everyone who tapped in and limed with us. Until we meet again tomorrow, 3 to 6 p.m., where we throw it back in fine style. B2B, coming early. Don't forget your time for tomorrow.
0: Remember, the time is 2:58. Eh?
1: Thank you, DJ Mickey. Let's see who's going to be our principal in class tomorrow. Are we having roll call? Y'all don't forget roll call started with us. I just let all you know one time.
0: When all the message at 2:58, all you have to say present.
1: Present, Vicky, because Vicky will be in at 2:58 still.

0: Yep. Don't let the failures of today deter the successes of tomorrow. This is how we do it on Sing 1061 FM. Signing out. This is where the Indie Junction team says bye. Thanks, Vicky, for liming with us. Any parting words?
1: Yeah, of course, yeah.
0: Any parting words?
1: Yeah.
0: Tell me. Tell me.
1: Tell you. It's the little things in life that matters. Make the rest of your evening a good one and catch me next month.
0: He's so dramatic.
1: Yeah.
0: So dramatic.
1: Catch me next month.
0: Be safe on the outside, guys.

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